0: Apple. It's after Port's coach accused the side of playing on the edge, with Ty Gallop under scrutiny for a dangerous tackle and shove.
1: You don't be one of the better teams in the competition if you don't play a hard physical brand, so I think that's what we do. I don't think we do it unfairly.
0: And McLaren's Lando Norris has won his first F1 race of the year, taking out the Hungarian Grand Prix this morning.
2: Car was unbelievable today. Well done, guys. Incredible. Flying. Thank you so much for the car. Nice to finally be able to do it all for you again.
0: That's on Fox. Max Verstappen was second, while Aussie Oscar Piastri failed to finish due to a gearbox issue. With the latest in news and sport, I'm Britt Allen.
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7: Overcast today. High chance of showers. We're heading for a top of 14 degrees for your Monday. Top of 13 for your Tuesday. Overcast. Rain up to 20 mils. And into your Wednesday, a partly cloudy day there. Some showers and a top of 11 degrees. Stay connected with your community at cfmtas.com.au.
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0: It's Imagine Dragons and good morning. It's Raven on the Northwest Coast favourite hit CFM. Happy Monday, 27th of July to you. 1-300-655-922 is the number if you'd like to get into contact at all this morning. Hey, over the weekend, I did a model casting. It was my very first one for a runway show. I was very, very, very scared. But I did it. I did it. That's the main thing. It was in Launceston in Invermay, and I had to do the whole thing where, you know, I showed up with my comp card and told them a little bit about myself. Thankfully, they kind of knew me a little bit, so that made it a bit easier. But I had to do a catwalk in front of judges, and it was just a very... It was very confronting, to be honest. I was very in my head and I was very, very, very nervous. So I don't know how it went. I won't find out for at least a few more days. But I did it. I did the scary thing. And that's the most important thing, I think, at the end of the day. But obviously, if anything comes of it, I shall let you know. I hope you had a wonderful weekend yourselves. And if you'd like to get into contact and tell me all about it, please feel free to do so. On the way, we've got more of your favourite hits from Niles Barkley. Plus a bit of Sunny Federa. And loads more on the way next. You're on C. Good morning.
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0: morning, it's Raven with you on CFM. Now, just a reminder that today the Oz Alert National Test is happening. So 2 o'clock this afternoon. So it's a new national warning system that will send emergency messages to compatible mobile devices during disasters such as bushfires and severe weather and public health emergencies and the like. So it's rolling out nationally in October, but they're testing it first and they're testing it today at 2 o'clock. So what might happen with your phone or any mobile device that you have is you might get a siren-like sound for about 10 seconds. It also, the screen might light up, your phone might vibrate and those kinds of things. So just be aware that if you do see or hear this happening, it's nothing to worry about. It's just something they're doing across the nation today. And it doesn't matter if your phone is on silent or do not disturb, it will still go off. So just keep in mind if you're driving at that point to leave your phone alone. Just be aware that this is supposed to happen and you don't need to take any action. If you need more information or would like more information about this, you can head over to the Oz Alert website, ozalert.gov.au. But just a reminder, that is happening a little bit later this afternoon. Hey, on the way, we've got more of your favourites after 11. Including some Eve and Gwen Stefani, Miles Smith, and Olivia Rodrigo. News is next.
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11: Good morning, I'm Britt Aylin. Putting your phone on silent won't stop the Oz Alert alarm when it comes through at around 2 o'clock this afternoon. It's the biggest test yet for the new system, which is designed to deliver emergency info straight to our phones in the event of a police situation, natural disaster or other event that could impact community safety.
12: And then it's up to the lead emergency service agency of whatever the event is to determine whether they use the Oz Alert system or provide information through other mechanisms. So it's very much dependent on the type and severity of the event that we're dealing with.
11: Federal Emergency Management Minister Christy McBain there. The system, which was already tested in Launceston last month, is expected to go live in October. Shooters, Fishers and Farmers MP Carly DeFalco says the state government should not bow to pressure to cap the number of firearms that Tasmanians can own. The government's proposed reforms are currently out for consultation, with limits on individual ownership notably omitted. The member for Lyons explaining he supports mandatory sentencing for criminals who steal guns.
13: Absolutely mandatory sentencing. Our view is, and always has been, if you want to improve public safety, you need to deal with the people that are endangering the safety of the public.
11: The comments come after data released last week revealed 155 guns had been stolen across 40 incidents between June of 2025 and May this year. Of those, 126 firearms are still at large, while police have recovered just 29. Tasmania's Education Minister says the state government's committed to ensuring its teachers are safe, supported and able to focus on educating and caring for our children and young people. It's after Labor unveiled new data obtained under Right to Information that found in the 12 months to July, the Education Department was subject to 175 workers' compensation claims for psychological injuries, up from 139 in the year prior. Physical injury claims also saw an increase of around 10%. Opposition leader Josh Willey describing the workforce as being at breaking point. But Joe Palmer's pointed to initiatives like the School Staff Wellbeing Response Team and Support Service Wellbeing Connect as evidence of the government's efforts to combat the rising numbers. The world's biggest electric catamaran is preparing to leave Hobart for South America. Local shipbuilder Incat's finished production on the Black Marlin, which is now due to depart next week. And a NASA astronaut and two Russian cosmonauts have returned to Earth after a 241-day stint aboard the International Space Station. The capsule carrying the group landed in Kazakhstan. Hot!
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11: To sport now, and Australia has added five more gold medals to the tally at the Commonwealth Games in Glasgow overnight. Here's Sally Pearson with the latest.
14: Cam McAvoy finally has his Comm Games gold medal in the 50-metre freestyle. He was the fastest off the blocks and into the water, finishing strong in a Games record time of 20.97 seconds. Lani Pallister continues her medal haul with a gold medal performance in the 1500-metre final, finishing strongly in a time just off her personal best of 15 minutes 41. The Aussie men's 4x200-metre relay team were dominant in their win over England, coming away with gold in a Games record time of 7 minutes and 1 second. In the gymnastics, Brianna Scott claimed the silver medal with a score of 52.9.
11: And the Saints are back in an AFL wildcard spot with a 31-point win over North Melbourne at Marvel. But it's come at a cost, with Max King's first senior game in 757 days cut short by another injury blow, leaving the field with a hamstring complaint. Coach Ross Lyon forced to defend his selection.
15: Well, I don't even know what the outcome is, so how can it be an error before there's an outcome? But we stand by our decision to play him. We have high performance experts, we have load, we have conditioning. No, we're really quite confident.
11: That's the latest from the newsroom. I'm Brit Aylin.
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23: Overcast today, high chance of showers. We're heading for a top of 14 degrees for your Monday, top of 13 for your Tuesday, overcast, rain up to 20 mils, and into your Wednesday, a partly cloudy day there, some showers and a top of 11 degrees. Stay connected with your community at cfmtas.com.au.
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0: Summer's newest, my body isn't ready. Hey, good morning. It's Raven on the Northwest Coast favourite hits, CFM. Now, I'm super excited because Spider-Man Brand New Day is out this week. Oh, my goodness. Yes, very, very. It feels like an eternity between movies. So I'm very, very excited about this. And we are putting on a red carpet event at Metro Cinemas to celebrate the release. So if you'd like to score yourself some passes to head along, make sure you're listening to Ben and Nathan at the CFM Morning Crew every single morning for your opportunity to win. And you can also enter via our website at cfmtaz.com.au. The world may have forgotten Peter Parker, but he hasn't forgotten them. The event is on Thursday at 7 p.m. So make sure you are listening for your opportunity to win some tickets to head along, because it's going to be a very fun night. On the way, Kygo. Selena Gomez there, plus John Mellencamp. Born in a small town. It's up next, you're on C.
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It's the North West Coast favourite hit, CFM. Hey, good morning. It's Raven with you, taking you through your Monday. Now, huge news for fans of Destiny's Child. Because Queen Bey, Beyoncé's dad, the former group's manager, Matthew Knowles, he has dished about some upcoming remixes. Yeah, he's about to market a whole bunch of them. And never heard music from Destiny's Child as well. We don't have long to wait either. In the next 30 days, he shall begin dropping them, which is very exciting. So he said they're with the girls, referring to Beyoncé, Kelly Rowland, and also Michelle Williams. And there's also rappers on them as well. And he mentioned Missy Elliott being one of those rappers, which is really exciting. He said there's going to be some dance mixes, some urban mixes, and quite a bit of a mix there as well. So he said there's a lot of unreleased Destiny's Child music still in the vault, and that's very, very exciting. And when you come to think about it, it's been about 22 years since we've had any new music at all from Destiny's Child. So huge news, and we cannot wait to see what they're like when they are released. Speaking of, got more of your favourite hits. 21 Pilots on the

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0: Hey, it's Raven with you on the North West Coast favourite hit, CFM. It's time to check in with the latest in-news headlines and come back with your throwbacks from midday. I have a thought about this, actually. We've got some great songs in here. We've got Kylie Minogue, Melody MC, Billy Ocean, plus Simple Plan. Don't know how I feel about that. I feel old, and that's coming up after midday. You're on C.
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2: And locals are being celebrated for their recycling habits with thousands of containers put through the Recycle Rewards program.
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2: The state government's been asked to consider extending free bus services after its significant uptake by Tasmanians. Independent MP George Raze says it's time to revisit the public transport debate and look at investing.
1: And beyond.
2: The latest jobs figures have dropped and unemployment remains steady at 4.3% for March. Close to 18,000 jobs were added to the economy last month.
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14: I'm John Fabris. Physical work at Macquarie Point on Hobart's waterfront has started towards constructing a multi-use stadium for the Tassie Devils AFL team. Preparation includes earthworks involving the excavation of around 100,000 cubic metres of soil. Premier Rockliffe has checked out the site today.
15: The diggers have arrived, the builders are here, and time to get on with the job.
14: Details have been released of an 8-part TV series showing the rescue and rehab of animals performed at Bonorong Wildlife Sanctuary in Tasmania's south. 3 months of filming's now wound up and it's due to air on the 10 network later this year. Production was supported by funding from the state government and Tourism Tasmania. The federal government is confident today's test of the National Alert System will be a success despite concerns from some emergency services. An alert will be sent to all compatible mobiles at 2 o'clock, even if they're on silent. Federal Emergency Management Minister Christy McBain telling Nine, it's the most efficient way to reach as many people as possible.
16: It's not reliant on any one telco provider and it's not subject to network congestion, which is incredibly important, particularly when you have a rapidly moving event. We continue to work with the states and territories, obviously.
14: The system was previously tested in Launceston last month. Victoria's Premier's digging in for a fight for a job and will contest a ballot to stay on. Deputy Ben Carroll's indicating he'll nominate. Opposition leader Jess Wilson telling News 24 she'll move a no-confidence motion in the Victorian government tomorrow.
17: We have no confidence in this Labor government and we invite now Labor MPs who are doing the numbers against the Premier today to join with us to vote for that no-confidence motion and bring on an early election here in Victoria.
14: And the latest Spider-Man movie's already breaking ticket sale records ahead of its release. Spider-Man Brand New Day's already set the record for the highest single-day advance ticket sales.
1: 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LMCT 3060.
14: St Kilda's defending its decision to play Max King in yesterday's 35-point win over North Melbourne. The star forward injured his hamstring in his first game back in 757 days. Coach Ross Lyon standing by the call to select him.
18: Gosh, we stand by it. Hindsight's 20-20, isn't it? Can't be timid souls sitting in the sidelines. We're in the arena making decisions.
14: And the Tasmania Jewels marquee signing has another reason to celebrate, finding out she's been named in her first Basketball World Cup team on her 30th birthday. Steph Reid says it caps off an incredible 18 months. Looking forward now to the campaign in Berlin before coming back to be part of our new Tasmanian franchise and inspiring young athletes.
19: That's one of the biggest things for me, I think, in the last probably few months that I've really clicked onto. Is like I work with so many junior athletes and I'm like, we're really one of so many people that have played the game and aimed for this that actually get to go.
14: That's the latest news and sport.
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0: Overcast today. High chance of showers. We're heading for a top of 14 degrees for your Monday. Top of 13 for your Tuesday. Overcast. Rain up to 20 mils. And into your Wednesday, a partly cloudy day there. Some showers and a top of 11 degrees. Stay connected with your community at cfmtas.com.au.
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The Northwest Coast's favourite hits, CFM. 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

0: Hey, good afternoon. It's Raven with you on the Northwest Coast favourite hits, CFM. Now, McDonald's Bernie have advised us that due to their new build, their drive-thru will be closed from today, from 5am today through until Friday the 31st of July at 5pm. So during this time, they will still be operating as normal in store between the hours of 6am till 11pm. The drive-thru is just not an option at the moment for this week. They apologise for the inconvenience, but it must be done and all be back to normal from 5pm this Friday. So just bear that in mind if you're planning to grab Macca's a little bit later during the week. Hey, on the way, more of your favourites. Got some Katy Perry in there, Ed Sheeran. I love you when you do it like that. And a bit of Def Leppard up next here on C.
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0: It's the weekend and down to Punk Raven with you on the Northwest Coast favourite hits, CFM. And I know it's Monday right now, but we're already thinking about Friday, let's be honest. And we have our Friday night feed where we give away $100 that you can spend on food at the Beach Hotel in Burnie, the most on the coast, 18 plus, drink responsibly. So I reckon get in early, I say. 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We'll draw it out on Friday, hey? And it always comes quicker than we think. On the way, Ariana Grande's newest. Plus, Alex Warren. Next on C.
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10: I'm John Favreau. Site work's underway at Hobart's Macquarie Point in readiness for construction of a new stadium to play AFL matches and other events. Hazel Brothers is handling the current earthworks. Macquarie Point Development Corporation CEO Anne Beach explains a tender process is progressing for the stadium build.
11: This is obviously the first part. We will have construction coming out of the ground. We will be looking to appoint a contractor at the end of the year, but this is clearing the way and it's our first part of getting this project moving, and we're excited to be at this stage.
10: Another 7 fresh suspected cases of H5 bird flu in South Australia are to be tested by the CSIRO in Geelong. 5 come from the same location. Agriculture Minister and Member for Franklin, Julie Collins, again keeping a lid on public anxiety.
12: At this time, there are no mass mortalities. There is no evidence of any H5 bird flu in our poultry or agricultural systems, and the risk to human health remains low.
10: Tweaks may be required to the new AusAlert system following today's test at 2 o'clock. The system's already been tested in some communities, including Launceston, and the Assistant Minister for Emergency Management, Josh Wilson, plans to collate all the information.
13: We will get feedback inevitably, as we did through some of those community trials, about people who receive it and people who don't. We welcome that because that's part of understanding how we need to make further changes to improve it.
10: The Coalition's given a lukewarm response to the notion of the federal government extending the fuel excise discount. It ends on Sunday, just as petrol prices are already rising again, thanks to renewed fighting in the Middle East. Deputy Liberal leader Jane Hume has told News 24 any extension would need to be justified.
14: Whether that cost, that additional pressure to the budget, a budget that's already been blown out of the water only a couple of months away from when it was delivered, whether that the budget can afford an additional hit.
10: And it's Donate Life Week, with Tasmanians encouraged to register as organ and tissue donors. Launceston's Andrew Grubert says his life was saved by an organ donation 11 years ago.
15: I was diagnosed in my late teens. The disease progressed very slowly, but then, in mid-30s it started to accelerate, and then, it got to the point where, transplantation was the only option for survival.
10: Register online at donatelife.gov.au.
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10: Messiah Wanganeen Miller has steered the Saints to a 93-62 win over North Melbourne. The midfielder finishing with a career-best 4 goals and 46 disposals in a show-stopping display. 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
16: I always wake up early, pretty much game day, just excitement. 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
19: Overcast today, high chance of showers. We're heading for a top of 14 degrees for your Monday, top of 13 for your Tuesday. Overcast, rain up to 20 mils, and into your Wednesday, a partly cloudy day there. Some showers and a top of 11 degrees. Stay connected with your community at cfmtas.com.au.
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0: Calvin Harris and Sam Smith. Desire Raven with you on the Northwest Coast favourite hits. 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On the way, Justin Bieber. Plus a bit of Coldplay. And Tay-Tay. It's up next here on C.
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Prince Raven with you on the Northwest Coast favorite hits, CFM. Now, I had this really funny chat the other day with a friend, and I want to bring it on here because it seems to be a thing where nearly every guy that I've ever spoken to, just in passing, and it's come up in conversation, and it has come up in conversation several times now, is the fact that every guy seems to have this shared fantasy that if they were given the opportunity to become a lighthouse keeper, they would

0: I've asked RJ about it. I've asked some family members about it, and they've all said yes. So I'm so curious to know, if you had the opportunity to be a lighthouse keeper, would you do it? Hey, have a think about it. Let me know. On the way, we've got more of your favourite hits with Samba. Plus Selena Gomez. It's on the way next. You're on C.
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0: afternoon, it's Raven with you, wrapping things up for our Monday together. Is it just me, or did that absolutely fly today? Oh my goodness, I feel like it's the quickest Monday we've had in a second. Hey, we've got more of your favourite hits up after 2 o'clock with Jess. Including a throwback there from J-Lo. Noah Kahan, Ray. And loads more to look forward to, so stick around, you're on C. Bye for now.
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10: I'm John Fabris, Tasmania's Premier, headed to Macquarie Point this morning to showcase the start of site preparation for a new stadium under the AFL deal in Hobart. Earthworks and associated preparations are scheduled to run until mid-next year, and Beach from Macquarie Point Development Corporation's now working through tenders for the stadium's actual construction.
11: The first stage is the main parts. That's where the selected tenderers will put together their package. They'll tell us their team, their capacity, their experience, their methodology, and they'll give us a target price for delivering this exciting project. We'll receive those bids next month.
10: The coalition's pressing the federal government to stand up to America over its latest tariff hit. Some sectors of Australia's exports to the US are being hit with a new 12.5% levy. Opposition leader Angus Taylor suggests the PM must raise it directly with President Trump.
12: He needs to be clear to the President of the United States that this is an unacceptable thing to do with one of their very greatest friends and allies. You can't do this to us. But this Prime Minister, you know, he talks the big game and never delivers.
10: Victoria's Premier's poised to face a leadership showdown, with Deputy Ben Carroll reportedly telling her he will be a contender if there is a spill tomorrow morning. Delegations of MPs and ministers went to see the Premier this morning to tell her she'd lost the majority support of caucus. Victoria's opposition leader Jess Wilson reckons changing leaders now won't make a difference.
13: It is just more of the same. It doesn't matter who leads the Labor Party, because this Labor government is a corrupt government.
10: South Australia's seen a surge in suspected H5 bird flu numbers. Seven more coming in. The greater crested terns have been sent for testing at the CSIRO in Geelong. And with around 2,000 Aussies currently waiting for an organ transplant, Assistant Minister for Health and Aged Care Rebecca White is urging more of us to register as a donor. The Federal Member for Lyons explaining it's easy to do online or through Medicare.
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10: AFL boss Andrew Dillon's offered some blunt advice to West Coast star Harley Reid to stop giving away free kicks. Reid's given away 58 this season, 10 more than any other player, and 15 more than any midfielder in the competition. And a lifetime of hard work's paid off for Steph Reid, the Jewels marquee signing, finding out she's been picked for her first Basketball World Cup with the Opals on her 30th birthday. Never having made a state team as a kid, she credits a culmination of years of hard work, particularly over the last 18 months leading to her signing with our WNBL team.
15: Knowing I get to go to a World Cup and then come back and there'll be young girls on the sideline that hopefully one day want to go to a World Cup too, like, that's pretty special.
10: That's the latest news and sport.
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17: This afternoon, we've got a few showers expected, windy conditions as well, and reaching for a top of just 14 degrees. Down to 10 overnight. Tuesday looks similar, 13 degrees with a few showers scattered throughout the day. And then it's back to fine and mostly sunny for the latter part of our week, just in time for back to school Wednesday, Thursday, Friday. Looking pretty good at this stage. We will keep you in the loop, though, if anything changes. And with all things happening locally, cfmtas.com.au.
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0: Northwest Coast favourite hits on CFM. Good afternoon. Jess with you for a Monday. We're back into it. Back to school for many today. So perhaps you've had a nice relaxing day catching up and resetting the house and all the things we do when the kids go back to school. That's tomorrow for our family, or staggered actually. One back tomorrow, one back on Wednesday. So we'll gradually get back into that groove, won't we? And glad to see the sun might return towards the end of the week. We are counting down the last couple of days of July as well. They're making our way into that final month of winter. Bring on spring. Already seeing quite a few signs of spring about, though. Baby plovers I saw yesterday. That's always a sign of spring. So bring it on. I am keen for a bit more sunshine, that's for sure. You two in the mix there. We had Jennifer Lopez as well. Mixing it up next with The Weeknd. Olivia Dean's on the way. An absolute classic from George Michael to kick things off after this break on CFM.
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0: Jess and the Street Team will be live from Kmart Plaza this Wednesday from 10 till 2. 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

0: the Northwest Coast, favourite hits on CFM. It's Jess taking you through your afternoon. Happy Monday. Here we are again, the last week of July. This year is absolutely flying on by, isn't it? If you know somebody celebrating a birthday this week, make sure you get their name in our birthday book. CFMTAS.com.au is where you need to go. Register that birthday. Shout out our morning crew, Ben and Nathan, back tomorrow morning from 6 with a busy week ahead. Plenty going on this week. Make sure you stay tuned to our website for more local info. We've got the new one from G Flip on the way next here on CFM.
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0: the Northwest Coast favourite hits on CFM. G'day, Jess with you at nearly 3 o'clock. Remembering to slow down once again in school zones if you are making your way around the coast this afternoon. A lot of kids heading back to school today as we get back into it. I can't believe how fast this year is going. Hey, this week is Donate Life Week. So you're going to hear a lot about this on the radio across the course of the week, talking about how important and how valuable it is to sign up as an organ donor. Registering is easier than ever before. So we're going to be finding out more as the week goes on and hearing lots of stories as well as to just how incredible this gift can be. So looking forward to finding out a little bit more as the week goes on. We'll have our CFM team on the ground in Burnie on Wednesday as well, promoting this really important cause. So no doubt you'll see and hear a little bit about it across the course of the week. More from our newsroom next. And after 3 o'clock, Natalie Imbruglia is in the mix. We've got Bruno Mars in there, Alex Warren as well. Some good tunes for your drive home from school, if that's where you're at this afternoon. CFM.
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12: I'm John Fabris. Gatherings been held at Macquarie Point in Hobart to mark the beginning of site work for a new stadium. Machines are now on location preparing the ground for its construction. Federal Minister and Member for Franklin, Julie Collins, has joined the Premier and others for the occasion.
13: Macquarie Point Precinct, of course, is more than just a stadium. It's also about housing. It's about economic opportunity here in Hobart and broadly for Tasmania. We also know that it's critically important for the Tassie Devils, the AFL team that Tasmania has long hoped for.
12: A GoFundMe page is raising money for the family of Elaine G, who died from a road crash on Friday driving home from her nursing job in Launceston. The 39-year-old was injured when a man accused of stabbing his female partner earlier crashed into her car. Nursing and midwifery boss for Tasmania, Emily Shepherd, telling the ABC it's a big shock.
14: Elaine has worked for, you know, over 20 years as a registered nurse serving her community, and obviously this does make this tragic situation just even more senseless.
12: We're being told fuel prices will rise next week. The PM has no plan to extend the 16 cent a litre fuel excise discount beyond August 3. NRMA spokesman Peter Currie expects another increase at the start of August.
15: So we will see the wholesale price go up again. It will get close to the $2 mark or just over for unleaded and up around the $2.40 mark for diesel.
12: The national average price for unleaded is currently $1.85 a litre. The coalition's prodding the federal government to fight new US tariffs. The Trump administration has placed a 12.5% tariff on Aussie exports to the US. Opposition leader Angus Taylor wants a stronger response.
16: But I tell you what should be happening is the Prime Minister should be sitting down with the President of the United States and saying... this is not good enough.
12: And firefighters in France and Spain are racing to contain raging wildfires ahead of more hot weather. More than 330,000 people have been forced to evacuate. Hot!
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12: No luck for Australia's Oscar Piastri at the Hungarian Formula One Grand Prix overnight. The McLaren driver was leading the race after the first lap, but then made contact with another competitor and eventually couldn't finish because his car broke down.
17: Getting taken out by a backmarker is never really one of the things you think can go wrong, but I was proven wrong. And then obviously the gearbox, so not the easiest of tests.
12: Lando Norris won the race. And AFL State of Origin series will roll on for another 3 years. WA will play SA in Perth in 2027. SA hosts Victoria the year after. Then in 2029, WA will meet Victoria again in Perth. AFL boss Andrew Dillon's excited to build on the marquee series.
18: It was a really successful return of something that's really dear to all of our fans. And we want to thank the fans and the players for all of their support.
12: That's the latest news and sport.
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0: This afternoon, we've got a few showers expected, windy conditions as well, and reaching for a top of just 14 degrees. Down to 10 overnight. Tuesday looks similar, 13 degrees, with a few showers scattered throughout the day. And then it's back to fine and mostly sunny for the latter part of our week, just in time for back to school Wednesday, Thursday, Friday. Looking pretty good at this stage. We will keep you in the loop, though, if anything changes. And with all things happening locally, cfmtas.com.au.
1: 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'80s and '90s throwbacks that'll have you singing along. 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

0: It's the Northwest Coast favourite hits after school on CFM 101.7 with thanks to Young's Veggie Shed for a fresh way to shop. Jess with you until 5, and on special this week at Young's, we've got strawberries at $5.90 for a 250-gram punnet. Great to see strawberries still available, actually. They're an absolute staple in my kids' lunchboxes. I never seem to be able to get away with not buying strawberries, so that's a really good price. $2.90 for a 2-kilo bag of Tassie-grown brown onions and sweet potatoes on special as well, just $2 per kilo. Get in there and stock up. It is lunchbox time once again, so we've got to be organised, don't we? That was In Excess, the new one from Taylor Swift, on the way next. These are your favourite hits after school on CFM 101.7.
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1: The Northwest Coast favourite hits, CFM with Jess. Good afternoon. 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Alrighty, we have got Teddy Swims on the way before 4 o'clock and Tears for Fears in the mix as well on CFM. Happy Monday.
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0: the Northwest Coast favourite hits, CFM with Jess. Good afternoon. It's nearly 4 o'clock. I'll take you through till five, so we'll check in with the latest from our newsroom next. We've got Ben and Nathan back together again tomorrow. Make sure you are part of the fun as we count down the last few days of July. Remember, we've got our second chance draw up for grabs as well. That's $1,000 to spend with Truscott's Tyre Solution. When it comes to tyres, trust Truscott. So make sure you are in the running by joining in all the games and fun on board with our morning crew. Back tomorrow from 6. Now after news, sport and weather, we've got Pink on the way. Classic stuff from Blink 182 in there as well. We'll pick up the pace a little for your Monday afternoon here on C.
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15: I'm John Fabris. 94% of targeted mobile phone towers were able to broadcast the first Oz Alert. Millions of compatible mobile phones and devices received the 10-second warning signal at 2 o'clock. Federal Minister for Emergency Management, Christy McBain, with a message for those who didn't get the test alert.
16: Don't worry if you did not receive an alert. This could be because you were not in a coverage area, your software was not up to date, or your device was incompatible.
15: It's planned to go live from October. Hazel Brothers has started work on the ground where a new stadium will be built on top at Hobart's Macquarie Point. Finding the construction company through the tender process is now being carried out. Premier Rockcliffe calling it a significant day, not just for Tassie's AFL team.
17: Thousands of jobs that will be created, not just in construction, but through the life of the stadium and all associated infrastructure and business when it comes to accommodation, tourism, hospitality.
15: Two UK nationals have been charged over police allegedly seizing 107 kilos of ketamine on Sydney's North Shore. Officers claim they also found cash and alleged drug ledgers. A 30-year-old man and 23-year-old woman remain before the courts. Both have been refused bail. Victoria's Premier's digging in for a fight for her job and will contest a ballot to stay on. Deputy Ben Carroll's indicating he'll nominate. Opposition leader Jess Wilson telling News 24 she'll move a no confidence motion in the government tomorrow.
18: We have no confidence in this Labor government, and we invite now Labor MPs who are doing the numbers against the Premier today to join with us to vote for that no confidence motion and bring on an early election here in Victoria.
15: And we're encouraged to register as organ donors this Donate Life Week. Across Australia, around 2,000 people are currently on transplant wait lists, a further 14,000 on dialysis for kidney failure. Assistant Federal Minister for Health and Lions MP Rebecca White urging more of us to start the conversation with our loved ones.
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13: 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That's mighty helpful Mitre 10.
15: St Kilda's defending playing Max King in yesterday's 35-point win over North Melbourne. The star forward injured his hamstring in his first match back in 757 days. Coach Ross Lyon standing by the call to select him.
20: Why should we stand by it? Hindsight's 20-20, isn't it? Can't be timid souls sitting in the sidelines. We're in the arena making decisions.
15: And the Tasmania Jewels marquee signing has another reason to celebrate, finding out she's been named in her first basketball World Cup team on her 30th birthday. Steph Reid says it caps off an incredible 18 months. Looking forward now to the campaign in Berlin before coming back to be part of our new Tasmanian franchise and inspiring young athletes.
21: That's one of the biggest things for me, I think, in the last probably few months that I've really clicked onto is like, I work with so many junior athletes. And I'm like, we're really one of so many people that have played the game and aimed for this that actually get to go.
15: That's the latest news and sport.
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0: This afternoon, we've got a few showers expected, windy conditions as well, and reaching for a top of just 14 degrees. Down to 10 overnight. Tuesday looks similar, 13 degrees, with a few showers scattered throughout the day. And then it's back to fine and mostly sunny for the latter part of our week, just in time for back to school Wednesday, Thursday, Friday. Looking pretty good at this stage. We will keep you in the loop, though, if anything changes. And with all things happening locally, cfmtas.com.au.
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0: the Northwest Coast favourite hits, CFM with Jess. Good afternoon. All right, Ed Sheeran there with a little more, and as promised, some classic stuff from Blink 182 in there as well. Our win on the Coast prize for this week, the last one for the month of July, is a gorgeous pack of goodies from Mask Co. These products are so delicious. They're room sprays, toilet sprays. Doesn't sound overly exciting, but when we start talking about the different scents and fragrances, you'll realise they actually are very, very cool. So we've got fragrances such as Banana Sunday Split. We've got Cocoa Lime, Whiz Fizz Original Sherbet, and it really does smell exactly like it. These are awesome and they're becoming so popular in Australia. Find out why Australia is obsessed with these amazing scents. Mask bring delicious home fragrances to brighten your day, and we've got a whole pack of goodies up for grabs now at cfmtaz.com.au. That's our win on the Coast prize for this week. Alrighty, Eminem on the way next, teaming up with Rihanna, and the new one from Delta Goodrum just around the corner as well. CFM.
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2: And locals are being celebrated for their recycling habits, with thousands of containers put through the Recycle Rewards program
1: to around the island state.
2: The state government's been asked to consider extending free bus services after its significant uptake by Tasmanians. Independent MP George Raze says it's time to revisit the public transport debate and look at investing
1: and beyond.
2: The latest jobs figures have dropped and unemployment remains steady at 4.3% for March. Close to 18,000 jobs were added to the economy last month.
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0: The Northwest Coast favourite hits on CFM. It's Jess taking you through your afternoon. All right, we have still got a few tickets up for grabs if you'd like to join us at Spider-Man Brand New Day. Our exclusive preview screening is coming up on Thursday night, and we are doing this one red carpet style. So you'll enjoy the red carpet treatment and be among the first as well to witness the action on the big screen. The world may have forgotten Peter Parker, but he hasn't forgotten them. This one is kicking off on Thursday night about 7 o'clock. 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Our morning crew are back in from 6 o'clock. They might be able to hook you up with those last few tickets. John Mayer on the way next, and Somba in the mix, a bit closer to 5 on CFM. 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

0: baby.
1: The Northwest Coast favourite hits, CFM with Jess. Good afternoon. It's nearly 5 o'clock, so it is over and out from me. Hope you've had a wonderful start to your week. Back to school for many today, although there's more going back tomorrow. My little one goes back on Wednesday. It's a bit staggered for our family, but well and surely back into the groove of school routine once again. It's kind of good and bad, isn't it? I love slowing down over school holidays, but also it's kind of nice to get back into your routine of the school term. Alrighty, again, hopefully it's going well for you. Will and Woody will bring the laughs after 5 o'clock. It's over and out for me. Chat to you tomorrow. CFM.
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10: I'm John Fabris. Hazel Brothers has started work at Macquarie Point on Hobart's waterfront, preparing the ground for a new stadium. Preparation includes earthworks involving the excavation of around 100,000 cubic metres of soil. Managing Director Geoffrey Hazel has marked the occasion.
11: Hazel Brothers are really proud to be here to turn the first sods for this magnificent stadium that's going to be built in the centre of our city. And we look forward to working with everybody to get a really great outcome of what, in this project we're involved in.
10: A GoFundMe page for Elaine G's family showing around $145,000. The 39-year-old from Tasmania's North dying from Friday's road crash injuries. Working as a nurse in Launceston, the 39-year-old mum of two young boys crashed with a car at Lagana, driven by a WA man who earlier is alleged to have stabbed his female partner. West Tamar Mayor Christina Holm Dahl telling the ABC the community will rally round.
12: The West Tamar community will gather around the people that have been hurt so badly and give them all the support that we can.
10: If you didn't receive the first test for the new Oz Alert system today at 2 o'clock, you're told not to worry. Millions of compatible mobile phones and devices received the 10-second warning signal. Work's now underway to iron out any glitches. Federal Minister for Emergency Management Christy McVeigh satisfied with today's result.
13: 94% of targeted cell towers successfully broadcast the Oz Alert test messages to mobile devices around the country. This is above the National Emergency Management Agency's target.
10: The federal government's ruling out extending a fuel excise discount as prices creep up. The 16-cent a litre discount is due to expire this weekend. Deputy Liberal leader Jane Hume has told News 24 that's going to hurt, but concedes there may be no room in the budget to keep it going.
0: Potentially those fuel costs could be the one thing that makes a business close its doors. But it's up to the government to demonstrate whether there is a trade-off here to be made.
10: And details have been released of an 8-part TV series showing the rescue and rehab of animals performed at Bonorong Wildlife Sanctuary in Tasmania's south. 3 months of filming's now wound up. It's due to air on the 10 network later this year.
9: Jackson Motor Company. 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LMCT 3060.
10: It's night one of the Commonwealth Games Athletics tonight with an array of Aussies competing. Sally Pearson with the preview.
14: Athletics takes centre stage tonight with the men's and women's 100-metre heats. Rowan Browning, Eddie Nikita lead the Australian men, while national record holder Tori Lewis is joined by Ebony Lane and Georgia Harris in the women's sprint. Ella Pardy and Rhiannon Clark begin their campaigns in the Para 100, while Ewell Reith competes in the men's high jump final and Rose Davies in the 10K final. And in the gymnastics, James Hardy, Jesse Moore, Rita Malik and True Hagen head into the apparatus finals, while Georgia Godwin leads the Australian women in their individual campaigns alongside Brianna Scott, Kate McDonald and Ruby Pass.
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18: CFM weather update for Young's Veggie Shed, a fresh way to shop.
19: This afternoon, we've got a few showers expected, windy conditions as well, and reaching for a top of just 14 degrees. Down to 10 overnight. Tuesday looks similar, 13 degrees, with a few showers scattered throughout the day. And then it's back to fine and mostly sunny for the latter part of our week, just in time for back to school. Wednesday, Thursday, Friday, looking pretty good at this stage. We will keep you in the loop, though, if anything changes. And with all things happening locally, cfmtas.com.au.

0: Hope you're having a wonderful drive home. Look, I'm going to be honest, guys. It's a big show. We have got the biggest interview in the world. Tom Holland and Zendaya on Will and Woody. And I mean, it just doesn't, it actually doesn't get any bigger than that, Woods.
1: No, and my God, did we nail it. I think it just showed we're professionals. All the right questions. Oh, one of the best interviews I think we've ever done in our entire radio.
0: I don't know
1: radio.
0: Why you're doing this to yourself.
1: Just so people stick around for the chat with Tom Holland and Zendaya.
0: I think people are more inclined to stick around when they know how badly it went. And I think we just need to, look, we had a bit of a pre-show meeting about this. We just need to be honest. It is the worst, I would put it in the bottom three interviews we've ever done.
1: You know what?
0: There's a lot of context that we'll give you guys later to that.
1: Yeah.
0: But it really, it was a stinker.
1: Yeah.
0: It was late at night.
1: It was two in the morning.
0: We don't need the excuses.
1: Yeah, sure.
0: I don't think the excuses make us look worse.
1: But at least we're not in the, I think the worst thing to do in an interview is just do an okay interview because that just sits.
0: I'd take an okay interview right now.
1: No, boring.
0: I'd take anything.
1: I think a great interview obviously is what you want. But if you don't get a great one, do it as bad as you can. And our interview, we finally found that bottom.
0: Our interview was so bad that we've only got about 3 minutes of it to play for you guys.
1: They redacted 7 minutes. But we didn't read the no-goes. And we've asked certain things that we should have read. But as you said, big day. Really big day.
0: We were
1: really busy.
0: Just to give you guys a taste of, I hope you don't mind, this doesn't make you look good.
1: This is bad. This is you're going to ask my first question.
0: This is what we led with.
2: Tom, I know you look very good in the Spider-Man suit, but I have heard a little rumor that you continue to wear the suit even when it's not required. Even when you're going to the shops to get coffee, the suit is on. Is that true?
3: No.
0: Crickets.
1: And that was, are we having audio?
0: He says no. Zendaya says no.
1: Yeah.
0: They both look off screen at their management. Anyway, here's the bit I am compelled to say, which is that Spider-Man, Brand New Day, looks unbelievable. Looks unbelievable.
1: And can I say, they were great in the interviews. It is all on us.
0: Absolutely no debate as to the fact that it is our responsibility.
1: Great movie, great people.
0: If we had our way, we wouldn't play you the interview, but... Mm-hmm. Given that we got the interview, we have to play it for you. That's a little bit later on. If you want to see it, and be kind, guys.
1: We're not putting footage up.
0: Be kind. It's a contract year for us.
1: Don't put footage
0: Will
1: up.
0: And Woody on the socials, Instagram and TikTok.
1: Don't put footage up. Because it's more awkward when you see it.
0: I didn't realise. Darth showed me the cut he's got of that question.
1: I've had nightmares about it.
0: A lot worse.
1: I've had nightmares
0: about it. He looks at her.
1: I know.
0: Tom Holland looks at her, looks at you, and then looks at her like, what are we dealing with here?
1: Mm.
0: Anyway, you can say that online. It's a treat. Also, some big news. The DJ tour, apparently, that's coming up a bit later on.
1: Yeah, yeah.
0: So we'll get to that. That's big.
1: But I think right up next, let's talk about the message we all received by the government at 2 o'clock today. We had a little bit of fun with it here in the studio. Basically, the last person to receive that notification was going to be punished.
0: Yes.
1: Okay. We did that. Has someone been punished? Bloody oath they have. It's Will and Woody.
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5: 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Yeah.
6: 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The Northwest Coast's favourite hits are always playing on CFM.

0: Hope you're having a wonderful drive home. It is Will and Woody Woods. We all got a critical alert message today from God, it feels like. I can't imagine anyone else that would be able to send a message at the same time to everyone in Australia.
1: The power. Terrifying.
0: We were in a former time. No, I'm getting too deep, it is. Now, look, I'm sure you guys have all had your own fun with this in some way, particularly if you're in the office today. Would have been a lot of banter around it. Some people didn't get it. Some people did. But anyway, we had a plan as to what we would do with it and to hopefully make it a bit of fun for all you guys driving home right now. Okay, so everyone's phones are on the table. The idea is, as I think we've explained just beforehand, Woods live on the show. What a show it is.
1: Jeez, we were good live.
0: We've been so good. That the last person to get the message from the government, the notification from the government, deserves some sort of a punishment.
1: Now, I said outside that I believe an appropriate punishment, given that this is to do with our phones, is that the last person to get the notification, we get that person's phone, everyone else gets that person's phone, and then we can write a text message to anyone in the phone book.
2: That's just not happening.
1: But play the odds here. You're a one in six chance, but think about the fun you have, 5 in 6 chances. Like, gamble a little bit. I'm against gambling on this show, but like, this isn't even a gamble.
0: They're all talk producers, aren't they? Like, when it's just, when it's just you and me in the gun, they're like, oh, strip them naked, you know, shave them, you know, like, it's like, we really are. And then all of a sudden, they've got a bit of skin in the game. They're like, don't touch my contacts.
2: Your relationships live on no matter what. Ours are like, it doesn't take much for them to be fractured and then they'll never talk to you again.
0: I've got that with a number of prominent media personalities.
2: More famous. People don't want to piss you off, but with
0: who's
2: us,
0: the person
2: like,
0: you're most annoyed we're going to message?
2: I'm not going to tell you that. Are you kidding?
1: Smart question. Okay,
0: but give me
1: this?
0: A feel for, like, you'd be annoyed if we messaged like a former TV personality who used to be your boss.
2: Yes.
0: That's exactly who I'd go for as well.
1: I didn't even think about that, but that's good.
0: Yeah, Carrie Bickmore. Carrie Bickmore in general, because she's your neighbour as well, Woods.
1: Yeah. She's getting her involved.
0: If you lose or you lose, Joe, she's getting.
1: I don't have her number. So you couldn't contact her.
3: I think I need to go and edit my contact book.
0: Yeah, Liv, who are you most worried about messaging?
3: There's a few like former flames. Because I've got in their contact being like ghosted or like catfish. And so I need to go edit that.
1: Yeah, exactly. What about this? Either a text message to anyone in your phone book or you shave off an eyebrow.
3: No. We worked so hard for this. And also, that's just, again,
2: there's gender standards there.
1: Yeah, okay. All right.
0: Guys,
2: you can both shave your heads.
1: Okay, we'll all shave our heads.
0: I've worked hard to grow this hair back.
1: It has to be even.
3: What about an eyebrow slit?
2: Done.
3: Maybe we want it too much.
1: So it's either text message or eyebrow slit.
4: No way. Or like buying everybody lunch.
0: Oh, boring.
3: Yeah. I've already used up my entire paycheck. I can't.
0: Okay, so everyone's in. Mark the man, Daniel. What are you in, Mark?
3: Well, his phone's not on the table.
0: Mark's not in.
5: No, I didn't sign up.
0: Yeah, fair enough. Okay, but everyone else is in. Okay, Sexy D, you're in. Oh, he's taking his phone off the table. What do you mean?
6: Not if we do an eyebrow slit.
0: We can text someone off your phone, though. Who are you worried about?
6: I'll do that. Okay, done. You can text someone off my phone, but I'm not doing the eyebrow slit.
0: Yeah, that's fine.
1: That's fine. So you choose. So the last person who gets the notification.
0: He's a working actor. That's the moneymaker.
1: It might be good for a role, though, an eyebrow slit. Okay, no, so just to be clear, last person to get the notification, the other 5 can either send a text message off their phone to whoever they want, or that person receives an eyebrow slit. And I'm going to say immediately, do we have a shaver?
2: We'll find one.
0: Okay,
1: great.
0: All right, deal.
7: And what happens if we all receive the notification at the same time?
2: We all get eyebrow slit.
1: Yeah! Team eyebrow slit. I love it.
0: Okay, great. Deal. So up next, we find out, well, we already know, but who is either shaving their eyebrow or sending a message off their phone. Do you think for everyone playing at home, like, that's fun if that's you or me? If it's one of the producers, you probably don't care as much, but we care.
1: I think it'll be very funny. Very funny.
0: It feels a little bit if we're messaging one of Liv's exes, but like, you know, we'll enjoy it.
1: Oh, but everyone gets the awkwardness of that, though. Like, you don't have to know that Liv's ex to know that that's horrific. Not that it's going to be you, Liv. Live, awkward text, or eyebrow slit shave.
3: Yeah, it's looking more like the slit at this point.
0: Oh, I've got to stop saying that word. It's putting me on edge. It's up next.
1: What are you worried about,
3: Tom? It's on Will and Woody. That little slit.
8: Driving you home, it's Will and Woody. The three rules of comedy are repetition, repetition, and surprise.
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0: It's Will and Woody. Hope you're having a great drive home, Woods. We all got this alert from the government today.
1: Mm-hmm.
0: Not sure why yet.
1: It's all a bit confusing, but
0: it does feel like it's like a precursor to something. It's like they know something we don't.
1: It feels a little bit like we now have more power over you. Thank you for that. But we just wanted to have a little bit of fun with it. So just before 2 o'clock, when we all received this notification from the government,
0: yep.
1: If you've just joined us, we decided that the last person out of the entire team to receive the notification was going to have an option as to punish themselves by shaving a slit in their eyebrow.
0: Yeah.
1: Or giving us their phone to write a text message to whoever we wanted.
0: Yes.
1: Let's take you now to the moment. This is 1:59 and 50 seconds, just before we all received the notification.
2: Here we go. Here we go. Here we go. Yes,
0: guys, I was first.
3: Oh,
0: which was
3: you
0: huge.
3: Were first.
0: That was clean. Wow. Sexy Das, our digital producer, has for a long time felt like very much an abandoned, orphaned boy that we've kind of taken under our wing, and today even more so. I feel for you, brother.
4: I'm not worried.
1: You're not worried?
0: I think that's part of the problem, mate.
1: Hand over your phone because we can now send a text message to whoever we like.
0: Or you can shave a slit in your eyebrow.
4: No, text him.
0: He's a working actor, guys. That's the moneymaker.
4: You are going to find it very hard because I actually don't really label people in my phone.
0: Is that right?
4: It's mostly just numbers.
1: Oh, right. Yeah? Who's Lottie Braden's girlfriend?
4: That's one of my mate's girlfriends.
1: Really?
0: Oh, wow.
1: That sounds like a labelled number to me. Should be far away there.
0: Absolutely.
1: Should be far away there.
0: Wow, that's huge.
4: That's going to be so hard to explain.
0: That'll be tough.
1: Dude, you don't have any contacts at all.
4: That's what I'm saying.
1: That's crazy.
0: We'll just have to go through his text messages.
1: I can't believe.
0: Because then, what about the chick that you had the date with recently?
1: Taylor.
4: Find her. Not labelled.
1: Taylor.
0: Yeah, but we'll find
4: her. No. That's a long... I actually don't know which Taylor it is.
1: Oh, Darcy.
0: Looks bad.
1: Naughty.
0: It looks bad.
1: Naughty.
0: Wow.
1: Who do we like? Do we like Taylor or do we like the girlfriend of his mate?
0: Well, we can make it very difficult for him with the girlfriend of his mate, but I don't think that's fair.
1: Too harsh? We don't want to message Lottie.
0: Okay, mate, he's taken off the government emergency text. You know, he's already at the bottom.
1: Okay.
0: So I don't want to kick him too much harder.
1: True. Oh, I think you just got it.
0: Oh, good for you.
1: Oh, no, that's an email. You still haven't got it, man.
0: They don't care whether you live or die, the government. Hey, did you not pay your tax or something?
4: Never paid taxes.
0: Yeah,
4: no, I'm joking, ATO. I have paid tax.
1: What's tax?
0: That might be the filtering process. Is Taylor the chick you went on the date with?
4: Yeah.
0: It's best to be honest at this stage, mate, because you're in a bad position.
4: I think so. You know what? Yeah, it is.
0: Go ahead. He's lying.
1: I can look at your text history with her.
0: Go to the text history.
1: Well, I don't want to go through his text messages. I think that's a step too far.
4: Do you want me to look and confirm if it is?
1: Yeah.
4: Okay.
0: Now we're getting it is. Saucy.
1: It is. Okay, great.
0: Okay.
1: Great. Okay, what do we want to message her?
4: Wait, actually, can I see that again?
0: How many Taylors are you messaging?
4: No, I had an ex called Taylor and then...
0: Oh, wow.
4: Yeah.
0: Wow, NX.
1: Is that a type? Do you like the name Taylor?
4: No, I mean, it's okay. I don't really have a preference.
0: Why don't we just say, hey, it's your boy, Sexy D.
1: Oh, yeah. Mate.
0: Good start.
1: Hey, it's your boy, spelled B-O-I.
3: Oh.
1: It's your boy, Sexy D.
4: Yeah. Okay. So I haven't talked to her for probably 2 months. But
1: and then I reckon I'm going to say Young Money. And then
0: Young Money.
1: Young Money, full stop. And then just Mr. Worldwide.
0: Das was in that show recently on the ABC, so maybe we bring that up.
3: Maybe
0: that's a strong flex.
1: Okay.
0: It was on Pangy's show.
1: Ground Up. Great show, by the way.
4: Very happy I don't have Pangy's number in my phone right now.
1: He's a hard number to get. I've tried to get his number before too. Anyway.
0: Have you got Pangy's number on your phone?
4: No.
1: It's your boy Sexy D, Young Money, Mr. Worldwide.
4: God.
1: And then just go like...
0: Not sure if you've seen my work.
1: Not sure.
0: On the ABC of late.
1: If
0: no cap.
1: Seen
4: I'm getting blocked.
1: Sam Pang's new show. Yeah.
0: I'm low-key good. You got to use a bit of kid language here. I'm low key pretty good.
1: So I'm low key.
4: I'm quite nervous right now.
1: Pretty good in it.
0: Pretty good in it. Yeah. No cap.
1: No cap. Also, wear some pretty small shorts.
4: They were short.
1: They were some great legs.
0: And then I can just finish it with, you want some of that? Question mark.
1: Oh, yeah.
0: I'll leave it in her. Yeah, ball in her court.
1: You want DAT. You want that? Okay, so, hey. Hey, it's your boy Sexy D, Young Money, Mr. Worldwide. Not sure if you've seen Sam Pang's, hang on, new TV show. I'm low-key pretty good in it, no cap. Also wear some pretty small shorts. You want that? It's it. So,
0: perfect.
1: So, okay, so that's been sent. You let us know and we get a response, I'd say. And maybe don't open it until we're in front of a microphone.
4: Yeah, can't wait.
3: Woody for the drive home.
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0: It's Will and Woody. Hope you're having a wonderful drive home. Tom Holland and Zendaya are on the show a little bit later on. That's wild. Biggest interview in the world right now. Woods, not sure how we bagged it. I do know that we absolutely cooked it. So you guys can say that on Will and Woody on the socials or just stay tuned. But honestly, it's an embarrassment. But anyway, we have to. I think we're compelled to play it. We tried to back out of it, but Spider-Man is pressing and we've made commitments. So yes, yeah. You will hear that interview very, very shortly. Right now, though, we're talking about the message we all got at 2 o'clock today from the government, an alert message. We turned it into a race in this show. Everything's a competition on this show. No fun. No fun, nothing serious.
1: Bloody oath.
0: All competition.
1: Yes, and the last person to receive the notification from the government was to be punished. That, unfortunately, for Sexy D, was him, our digital producer, the youngest member of our team.
0: Youngest member of the team.
1: And the punishment was that we got to send a message from your phone, Sexy D, to anyone in your phone book. And thankfully, Wilbur, I'm usually bad with names, but we both remembered that he had a date with a girl called Taylor a few months ago.
0: Yes.
1: I found Taylor in his phone book. If you've just joined us, we sent a message that said, "Hey, it's your boy, Sexy D. Young Money, Mr. Young Money. Worldwide. Not sure if you've seen Sam Pang's new TV show. I'm low-key pretty good in it. No cap. Also, wear some pretty small shorts. You want that? Question mark?
0: The context, I think, is that Daz actually was in Sam Pang's new TV
1: Round
0: show.
1: Round up. Go and watch it.
0: He was in the show. There's no caps.
1: He plays a guy called Riviera.
0: Caps here?
1: Is that right?
0: No.
1: Rainer? Riviera?
2: Close. I think it's Revere.
1: He plays a guy called Revere. Very funny show, by the way. Go and see
0: it. No cap.
1: The news here, Wilbur, is that Taylor has replied.
0: Wow, they work fast, the Gen Zers. It is back. I cannot believe how quickly that came back.
2: Yeah, me too.
0: And you haven't spoken to her in 2 months?
2: I reckon, about 2 months.
0: Is she keen, dog?
2: We went on a date and it was all right. It was good. And then kind of went to set something else up. And
0: didn't happen.
2: I don't know. I'm really bad at responding to text messages. So it kind of just fizzled.
0: So it was a weird, very strange thing to send her. Within that context.
2: In any context.
1: Fair enough. Do we want to? So you've got it there.
2: Do you want to read it?
1: Love to.
2: I'd rather not, so.
1: Because I can also read what we wrote.
0: Yeah.
1: Okay, so we wrote to Taylor, "Hey, it's your boy Sexy D, Young Money, Mr. Worldwide. Not sure if you've seen Sam Pang's new TV show. I'm low-key pretty good in it, no cap. Okay. Also wear some pretty small shorts. You want that? Question mark. Okay. She has written back, "What is happening right now?"
0: Wow.
1: Not an awful response.
2: You want to follow it up?
1: Bloody hell.
0: She's still keen, I reckon.
1: Yeah.
0: What is happening right now? Because if she was completely freaked out, she's not responding.
1: What's happening right now? You and me? Question
0: she's
1: mark.
0: Keen.
1: You and me? Question
0: mark. Oh, you and me? Question mark.
1: You and me? Question mark.
2: That.
1: I've still got the shorts.
2: It's in your hands at this point.
1: You like that?
0: Yeah, I like that.
2: Any chance of a second date was gone from the first text message.
1: You and me, question. Still got the shorts.
2: I'm shaking.
0: Still got the shorts.
1: Still got the shorts, but with a Z at the end. Still got the shorts, girl. Still got the shorts, girl.
0: Love that. That's something you would actually text, though.
2: Absolutely not.
0: The shorts, the girl. Yeah. All that business.
1: I keep auto-correcting girl.
0: How'd you spell girl?
1: G-U-R-L. Girl.
0: Oh, nice. I would have thrown in a few
2: R's. You guys are so in touch with my generation. It's crazy.
0: Aren't we?
1: Thank you.
0: Aren't we?
2: No.
0: It's crazy. This is just like breathing for us.
1: Oh, she's riding.
0: Shut up.
1: This is awesome.
0: She's in, man. How did you not get a second date? Whoa. She's so keen on you.
1: Whoa. She just goes, "Darcy, sent message, new message. What's going on?" She does seem a bit worried.
0: Okay.
2: Well, she does. Okay. She had listened to the show, so.
1: She has?
2: Yeah, I did tell her that I was working on the show and she was like, "Oh, great, like, you know, I've heard of them." So
1: I've heard of them. That's a great compliment for us.
3: So she's listening right now then.
1: What's going on? No, and then she said, "This cannot be you right now, ... Should we take a photo of the two of us and send it to her?
3: Yeah.
1: Or do you want to keep going with that? Because it feels like we should put it to an end.
0: Oh, you want to put it to an end?
1: Well, I think she's a bit worried about him.
0: Take a photo of yourself.
1: I've got it. No, hang on. It's not me, just the two of us.
0: Yeah, two of us. Here we go.
2: She's responding, "OMG, no way, all caps.
0: Oh.
2: I love you guys."
0: We're back. And a happy ending.
1: Yeah.
0: That was intense. It's Will and Woody.
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5: Hi, I'm Rana Hussein. The Aussie athletes will be aiming for more gold tonight at the Comm Games in Glasgow. Molly O'Callaghan, Shayna Jack and Meg Harris are set to hit the pool in the women's 4x200 metre freestyle final, while gymnast Georgia Goodwin will be aiming for more gold. In golf, the LPGA Scottish Open has wrapped up this morning with Korea's Shin Jenny claiming victory. And the Sydney Roosters remain undefeated in the NRLW after downing the Tigers by 38 points last night.
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0: It is Will and Woody. I hope you're having a brilliant drive home. Woodrow, Tom Holland and Zendaya.
1: Wow.
0: On the radio show this afternoon. Biggest interview in the world.
1: Mm-hmm. Say
0: coming
1: no
0: up
1: more.
0: In about 15 minutes' time.
1: No need to say anything more about our phenomenal chat with those two superstars, which you're going to hear shortly. But before we get to that, Australia is anticipating your first ever national DJ tour.
2: Will's National DJ Tour.
1: It's unbelievable. It kicks off next week, guys, so you're going to be able to get all exclusive access, behind-the-scenes gear, for the national tour that is kicking off. Now, this is the first time that we've spoken about it face-to-face in a radio studio. I feel like when you were in Europe and I was getting really excited and doing all this really hard work and gut running back here in Australia, I must have read this wrong. But it felt like when you were over in Europe, you weren't excited or grateful for all the work I've been doing.
0: Well, I think you just maybe just reel off the two gigs that you've booked so far for the tour. And I'll let everyone else decide whether or not they would be excited about this.
1: Love to. If you can, obviously if you're driving it, hard to do, but lock this into your calendars, everyone, because next Monday, August 3, DJ Will is going to be DJing an under-14s soccer training. How good's that? From the sidelines, Will, under-14 soccer training.
0: Yeah.
1: Okay? Going to give you a day off in between, because big boy's getting back into DJing, all right? We're going to ease you back into things.
0: Appreciate it.
1: Wednesday, August 5, you're DJing Catherine's Workplace Hump Day Lunch. So I think it's just like a quarter to 10 kind of situation. We get there, we set up, it's a team meeting, bit of a lunch, you're DJing there. Unbelievable. We're expecting 15 to 20 people there, which is great. Now, here's the big one. And I know that there's a level of you that isn't believing me right now because
0: you booked me a girl's soccer training and a hump day lunch. I've asked for a DJ. You're going to me, you're like, I'm going to put you on a tour. There's not one pub, there's not one club, there's not one festival. There's nothing that I'm actually looking forward to.
1: There is method to my madness. I think this is newsworthy. Like, what the hell is an international DJ superstar DJing at a soccer training for? Right? Do you know what I mean?
0: Like, I'm asking the questions.
1: I get it. So it's different.
0: I'm asking those questions.
1: I think it gets people talking and then I'm finishing with a final flourish. But the reason I'm talking to you about this is because I need to know that you are available August 8, which is a Saturday.
0: Don't like doing weekends. I'm getting paid extra.
1: I'm getting paid extra. Well, you're a DJ, mate. That's where they come
0: in.
1: No.
0: I'll happily do it, like, you know. Okay. If it's something worthwhile.
1: It's a flight.
0: I am actually DJing somewhere on August 8th, just so you know.
1: It's a flight?
0: I'm actually DJing somewhere on August 8th.
1: Is it a sauna?
0: Maybe.
1: Will, you get... How many times do I just tell you that we're not doing saunas anymore? We're not doing...
0: It's not a joke.
1: We're not doing...
0: I'm locked in. I'm in there.
1: Do you know what?
0: I'm DJing it in a studio in Melbourne.
1: Fully get that.
0: It's
1: fully
0: a
1: get
0: sauna
1: that.
0: Sesh. 12:30 to 4:30. They've got me
1: locked
0: in.
1: Send them a tranquil CD
0: sorry.
1: You guys are good for the afternoon.
0: No, the whole thing is you go in there, you have a sauna, there's a DJ spinning vinyl. It's like a whole thing.
1: I get it.
0: It's trendy. You're not trendy.
1: I could do that gig. I'll just look up nature sounds on YouTube and I'll hit play. Will, that means there's a flight to a very big gig that
0: you're gonna need me some evidence that's big.
1: I don't trust you.
0: That's sad that I don't trust my manager.
1: You're making that very
0: clear. That's just the way it is for me.
1: Cancel the sauna gig. This is a flight.
0: I'm looking forward to the sauna gig. I'm playing with my buddy Jerry.
1: Actually, you cracked as you said, Jerry. Even you know it's lame.
0: It's not lame.
1: This is a flight.
0: It's not lame. We'll put aside the time.
1: Flight, hundreds of people. I promise.
0: I'll think about it. You'll have to talk to the sauna people.
1: We can't finish on a hump day lunch.
0: That's
1: fine. I know the guy who runs it. Is it still Ben?
0: Yeah, he owns it, yeah.
1: Call Ben. Not a problem. How much is he paying you?
0: Like, go 400
1: I'll give
0: bucks.
1: Him double.
3: $400?
0: Yeah.
1: It's good money.
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19: I'm John Fabris. Physical works now underway at Hobart's Macquarie Point in readiness for construction of a new stadium to play AFL matches and other events. Hazel Brothers is handling the current earthworks. Managing Director Jeffrey Hazel's looking forward to seeing what's buried in the soil.
20: The interesting thing about this site is going through the archaeological discovery of the site and really understand what was here. There's a lot of history that was going to be uncovered here, and it's just interesting to see what we find.
19: A GoFundMe GoFundMe page is raising money for the family of Elaine G, who died from Friday's road crash driving home from her nursing job in Launceston. The 39-year-old was injured when a man accused of stabbing his female partner earlier crashed with her car. Nursing and midwifery boss for Tasmania, Emily Shepherd, telling the ABC it's a huge shock.
17: Elaine has worked for, you know, over 20 years as a registered nurse serving her community. And obviously this does make this tragic situation just even more senseless.
19: Another seven fresh suspected cases of H5 bird flu in SA are to be tested by the CSIRO in Geelong. Five come from the same location. Agriculture Minister and Member for Franklin, Julie Collins, again keeping a lid on public anxiety.
21: At this time, there are no mass mortalities. There is no evidence of any H5 bird flu in our poultry or agricultural systems, and the risk to human health remains low.
19: Victoria's Premier set to face a leadership showdown with Deputy Ben Carroll, reportedly telling Jacinta Allen he'll be a contender if there is a spill tomorrow morning. A delegation of MPs and ministers went to see the Premier this morning to tell her she'd lost the majority support of caucus. Victorian opposition leader Jess Wilson reckons changing leaders now won't make a difference.
22: It is just more of the same. It doesn't matter who leads the Labor Party because this Labor government is a corrupt government.
19: And the latest Spider-Man movie is already breaking ticket sale records ahead of its release. Spider-Man Brand New Days already set the record for the highest single day advance ticket sales.
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19: AFL State of Origin series will roll on for another 3 years. WA will play SA in Perth in 2027 before SA hosts Victoria the year after. Then in 2029, WA will meet Victoria again in Perth. AFL boss Andrew Dillon's excited to build on the marquee series.
24: It was a really successful return of something that's really dear to all of our fans, and we want to thank the fans and the players for all of their support.
19: And Tasmania Jewels player Steph Reid has reflected on learning she'd been picked for her first World Cup with the Australian Opals. Reid tells us the phone call came on her 30th birthday and is the best gift she could have asked for.
25: My brain was absolute shambles, and then, yeah, when she said congratulations, I feel like my heart just dropped. Like, I could not believe it. You know, it's obviously been a long time dream of mine, so to know that I'm actually achieving it, it still hasn't really sunk in.
19: The World Cup is held in Berlin in September. That's the latest news and sport.
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1: Tell us, money, let's play.
2: Yes, I hope you're having a wonderful, wonderful drive home. Up next, the biggest names, the biggest celebrity couple in the world.
3: Oh, yeah.
2: Tom Holland and Zendaya are on Will and Woody. And that's all we need to say.
3: That's it. We're not going to talk.
2: Great chat.
3: Yes.
2: It's going to be an awesome chat.
3: Yeah, how could it go wrong, Will? How could it possibly go wrong? We would have done the prep, and you'll hear that prep in action very, very shortly. But right now, playing the quiz, we've got Heath. G'day, Heath.
4: G'day, mate. How you going?
3: Outstanding,
2: going, yeah.
3: Mate. That was a pretty slow response, Heath. You've got to be a little bit quicker in the quiz, all right?
4: Yeah, we'll do. I'll lock in. That was my warm-up round.
3: All right, good. Good. Lock in, Heath. 30 seconds on the clock. 10 questions you've got to get right. Can pass. Have to take your first answer. I mean, are you looking forward to hearing our chat with Zendaya and Tom Holland?
4: Very keen.
3: Oh, mate. Such a good interview. You've come to the right place. Let's do the quiz, though. Good luck.
2: I think he's come to the only place.
4: Yeah.
2: I don't think any other radio station embarrassingly got that chat. So, look. Really? Oh, mate. Can I tell you the size of the disaster that everyone's about to hear up next? So let's just have a bit of fun before we get there. Heath.
4: Yeah, mate.
2: Let's do it, mate. Did you receive the emergency test alert today?
4: I didn't, actually.
2: Give me the real name of one of the Spice Girls.
4: Victoria.
2: What's 112 divided by 112?
4: One.
2: Name a type of pasta.
4: Fusilli.
2: Name a movie with one word title.
4: Lost.
2: What's 4 p.m. in 24-hour time?
4: 1600.
2: Who does Peter Parker turn into after getting bitten by a spider?
4: Venom.
2: Where's your funny
4: Spider-Man.
2: Bone? Where's your funny bone?
4: Elbow.
2: What's faster,
4: Elbow.
2: The speed of sound or the speed of light?
4: Light.
2: Have you done the tax return yet?
4: My accountant did.
2: Great. Got all your answers in.
5: You lose.
2: Unlucky, mate. The undone by question 7 there. Who does Peter Parker turn into after getting bitten by a spider? I've got to take your first answer. You said Venom, which was that's the nerd's answer. That's the hard-working comic book answer.
4: Yeah,
2: but it's not
4: thinking too hard.
2: Just went a little bit too.
3: So guilty of it, Heath. Thinking too hard.
2: You did really well. Otherwise, mate, yeah. It was perfect. Has lost a movie or just a TV show? Just the TV shows.
4: The show's good. There is a movie called Lost, I think.
3: There is a movie called Lost, you think? Has to be.
2: No.
3: Apparently there is technically a movie called Lost.
2: Bad luck, Heath. We must move on. No cash. We spend all our money trying to get Tom Holland and Zendaya on the show, Woods.
3: Money well spent,
2: money,
3: I would say.
2: Great. It's great audio. It's great audio. They're going to be replaying it across the network. And if you want to hear it, stick around. The biggest couple in the world, Tom Holland, Zendaya, on Will and Woody.
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0: It's Will and Woody. Woodrow, we got the biggest interview in the world. Spider-Man. Ahead of Spider-Man, Brand New Day. These guys are easily the biggest thing in the world right now. Tom Holland and Zendaya. It just doesn't get any bigger than this right now. Like, honestly, like I cannot think of an interview that has more attraction. I've never walked into the office before and had multiple people on the way in, people that don't even work on our floor, come up to me and go, hey, heard about the Tom Holland Zendaya chat. So
1: my friends were messed, like friends of mine knew that I was talking to Tom Holland and Zendaya and they were asking me, how did the chat go? Yep. We actually have some audio.
0: I've been overseas for the last month. I got it overseas.
1: Yeah, man.
0: From like my partner's family never talked to me about work. And they were like, wow, Sam told us you had this chat. So everyone knows that we've had this chat on the horizon.
1: Yep.
0: Do we give the context to the cock up now, or do we?
1: I think we've built it up enough. I think just to save expectations, we have to let you guys know.
0: We've got to let you in.
1: We couldn't have spoiled the interview more. We couldn't have been worse.
0: Yeah.
1: Well, I've got some audio here of just the anticipation in the office that was going on.
2: I'm so excited to hear Tom Holland and Zendaya's interview with Will and Woody on Kiss. I can't wait to hear everything they got up to on set.
3: Tom Holland and Zendaya on Will and Woody from Spider-Man. Oh, I can't wait. I've already got my tickets.
4: Oh my God, are you serious? Can I jump in on the Zoom call? I'm assuming that it's Zoom.
1: As you know, that wasn't scripted at all. That's just like genuine excitement from around. I weren't reading from a piece of paper. Well done, producers. Nice bit of colour. We promise you, though, there was a lot of anticipation.
5: This was a dramatic reenactment.
0: That was Tom Holland and Zendaya on Will and Woody on Kiss, 4 till 6 p.m. Yeah. Oh, I love those guys.
1: I will, but the only thing worse than those Vox Pops was our performance in the interview. So I do think we
0: just... That's fair. We can't be throwing rocks, can we? Because we ruined the best interview in the world.
1: Just got to give some context.
0: Did anyone else in the network get this chat, or was it just us?
1: Just us.
5: A lot of people reached out asking, like, how we got it.
1: And, like, why they gave it to Will and Woody of all people.
0: Shoot, that's not good. Because we didn't,
5: I think a lot of people tried and were told no.
0: Did Smallsy not get one?
6: Smallsy was in London when the junket was happening and he could have gone and got it in person, but he wasn't allowed to because we had it.
1: They chose us.
0: I feel good about that. That makes me feel good. Because he took that Billie Eilish interview off me and I'll never forgive him about that. But he knows that.
1: We will never be chosen again.
0: Nah, we've ruined it forever. We've ruined it forever. Let's give the context before we ruin this any further. It was a big day. So
1: huge.
0: A lot of people don't know. We're kind of the only fish in the network at the moment. Mm-hmm. There's a few changes that have been going on with our breakfast shows. And so it's us and Smallsy.
1: Mm-hmm. Holding down the fort.
0: We're holding it down and we're loving holding it down. Absolutely. We were representing the brand, baby.
1: Hell yeah, we were.
0: And you know, reigning great guests. But that also means that we're getting flogged like dogs and we're flying around a lot. We had to fly to and from another city to give away some, to try and do a big giveaway. You know, 16-hour turnaround.
1: It was a big flight
0: there and back.
1: Got up very early. We flew there.
0: Big day. Flew up there. Had a lunch up there.
1: Yes. Business lunch.
0: It
1: was all work.
0: Lots of work. And then I had to leave the next day very early because I was packing to go to Europe with my partner and her family and my two kids. 30-hour trip. Oh, that was in the back of my head.
1: And because of the time difference, the interview was at 1 a.m.
0: They were at 1 a.m.
1: And we checked in at 12:30 a.m. and they were like, hey guys, surprise, we're running late.
0: Yeah,
1: and
0: we were like, that's fine. We'll wait another couple of hours.
1: It's Tom Holland.
0: We haven't flown back and forth from Sydney to give away nothing and then had a business lunch and then traveling to Europe tomorrow with two children.
1: Mm-hmm.
0: None of that's going on.
1: No.
0: We'll move forward.
1: One of us
0: might have had a little Pinot on the side just to get themselves through, but maybe.
1: Alcohol-free Pinot.
0: And alcohol-free, absolutely.
1: So with all that in mind.
0: With all of that in mind.
1: It was closer to 2 in the morning and then boom, they pop up on the Zoom, Tom Holland, Zendaya, and of course, Jacob Batalon, who was also in the movie.
0: My favourite of all of them.
1: Spider-Man, Brand New Day, out this Thursday. Get that one in there. I can't go into specifics here, but we went to certain areas that have since been redacted from the interview.
0: Yeah, well, they were very, very specific about don't talk to them about...
1: Don't say. We're not allowed to give specifics, but we can't say that.
0: There's a very obvious topic that we can't talk to them about, that no one can talk to them about.
1: I think everyone can join the dots. We're just not going to say what it was.
0: No, because we did in the interview, and they've since redacted it.
1: And we're on the naughty list. So a 10-minute conversation.
0: And now Billie Eilish is going to go back to Smallsy.
1: A 10-minute conversation got turned into a 3-minute conversation. And that's what you're going to hear up next. 3 minutes.
7: Honestly.
1: 3 minutes with two of the biggest stars in the world.
7: The biggest stars in the world.
1: Yeah.
7: And we asked them about one thing, and it was the worst question.
1: It was a warm-up. It was a warm-up.
7: We all know you have a shocking history of bad questions with big guests, with guests in general.
1: And we get them out early. We always go, Woody, you ask a howler early, because I always like to think it makes them feel comfortable. Anyway, that's all you're going to hear up next.
7: But still, Tom Holland and Zendaya, Spider-Man, Brand New Day, and Jacob
1: Batalon.
7: It's up next. I'm Will and
8: Woody. More Will and Woody for your drive home up next. When life hands you lemons, name them Will and Woody.
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0: It's Will and Woody. Guys, we've got the biggest interview in the world. Tom Holland and Zendaya. They came to us. So Woods and I got the big chat. Smallsy didn't get this. Tom Holland, Zendaya, Will and Woody. Couldn't believe it. Been asked by a lot of people. How did it go? How did it go? How did it go? I'm being honest. I've been delaying. I've been delaying for a long time. We've got to play the chat, though. Spider-Man Brand New Day is out this Thursday, so we've got to get this off.
1: And this is no knock on the movie, can I just say?
0: No, absolutely not.
1: The movie's extraordinary.
0: Sensational. I think
1: Tom and Zendaya, they seem like incredible people.
0: Lovely.
1: We just were not on. And if you missed what we were talking about before the song there,
0: there's a lot of context.
1: A lot of factors.
0: There's a lot of context.
1: Lack of sleep. We had a big flight that day. We had a huge giveaway we had to attend.
0: There's a lot going on.
1: 2 a.m. in the morning,
0: yes.
1: The interview was. You had a flight to Europe the next day.
0: It was back in my mind. I found that hard to focus. Anyway, look, we had a 10-minute chat with them, guys. We were allowed to keep 3 minutes of that. No, that's us. That's on us. We tangented and
1: things got silly.
0: We got a bit wild.
1: Things got weird.
0: And is it Sony? Is that who we're dealing with? Sony. All right. Well, if they're listening,
1: amazing. Aren't they amazing?
0: We love
1: Sony?
0: Them. We love them so much, and we hope that they continue to give us opportunities in the future. I've got 3 Sony cameras at home, and I think they're great.
1: As do I. I'm wearing Sony headphones right now and a Sony T-shirt. And Sony pants. Anyway,
0: Sony
1: here is.
0: Pants here is. Was it just a step too far?
1: Here is our interview. Our amazing interview with Tom Holland, Zendaya, and Jacob Batalon.
2: Oh, hello.
3: Hey, guys. How you doing?
2: Hi.
4: We're good.
2: We're good.
4: We're very good. It's the middle of the night here in Australia, but if there's anything that is going to get us up, it is you guys.
2: Yeah.
5: I'm Will. Cozy.
3: You look double cozy. Oh,
2: thank you.
4: Yeah. Thank you. We feel underdressed all of a sudden looking at you guys.
3: No. Okay. I have those slippers on.
6: No, seriously.
5: It's like the middle of the night for us.
6: Yeah.
4: I want to start off, though, by addressing a bit of a rumor that I've heard from the set. I hate to get really serious here, and I'm only going to allow Jacob and Zendaya to answer this question. But, Tom, I know you look very good in the Spider-Man suit, but I have heard a little rumor that you continue to wear the suit even when it's not required, even when you're going to the shops to get coffee, the suit is on. Is that true?
3: No.
5: No.
6: I think that's true.
3: I don't think that's true at all.
6: It's true. Not even a little bit.
3: Where have you seen that?
5: Who said that?
4: There's whispers in Australia that you're wearing the suit.
3: Like, we are so far away from Australia geographically that the game of telephone that's over the internet.
6: It just reached you guys in such a crazy way.
3: Apparently he got the suit tattooed onto his skin.
6: Yeah, fused onto his body, and he can never take it off.
3: Yeah.
5: No, he definitely take it off. As soon as you can.
3: I got to take it off because they can't wash them. So they kind of wash them in alcohol. Because they're so delicate. If you put it in a washing machine, it would just destroy it. So it gets to a point where I sort of have to look at my costumier and say, can I have a new suit, please? Because this one is beyond cleaning.
6: Yeah.
4: What goes first? Is it the sight or the smell when you're in there?
3: It's definitely the smell, friend.
2: Wow. How many suits do you go through over the course of filming, do you think?
3: I would say 15, 16.
2: Wow.
6: They're like, holy shit.
3: Yeah.
2: That's kind of cool. It's kind of like when a tennis player brings out a new tennis racket. You just go to the bag and get a new suit out.
3: It's so weird as someone that loves tennis and obviously an amateur tennis player.
2: Yeah.
3: I love that they have a bag full of rackets because I'll have one racket until I break it inevitably.
2: Yeah, that's right.
3: And then you get another racket. I would never go to a tennis shop and buy 2 rackets.
2: Or go to a court with like a bag of 5 and be like, I might go nuts here. Who knows? Yeah. Could smash a few.
0: Okay, so
1: that's where it got cut off.
0: I got a bit lost in the tennis thing. It was late. There may or may not have been an alcohol-free bottle of Pinot Noir going around.
1: We spoke more about tennis than the movie Spider-Man.
0: Well, I think you spoke about the suit. Let's be honest, mate. The suit question was a shit question.
1: It was bad.
0: It was a bad question.
1: It didn't deserve another 3 minutes of chat. That's for
0: wonderful,
1: sure.
0: A wonderful show of don't try for sarcastic banter on a video call because it just doesn't read.
1: It's a great lesson for everyone.
0: So we learned our lesson. Strong lesson I've learned, and has since been pointed out to me by our audio producer, Mark the Man Daniel, is don't speak when the biggest star in the world's talking. I'm not sure if you heard it, but I cut Zendaya off twice.
1: Yep.
0: So she doesn't talk much. She tried to talk.
1: Yep. And you said, sorry, Zendaya, this is the Will and Woody show. I've got a point to make about tennis rackets.
0: And more importantly, I'm on a great tangent with your husband here about tennis rackets.
1: Great movie though. Spider-Man.
0: Brand new day.
1: Mm-hmm.
0: Out Thursday.
1: Unfortunately, go and see it.
0: Not a brand new interview. That's all we've got.
1: Oh, no, we'll play that again tomorrow, no doubt. We'll get a replay of that one. For sure. Get it on the pod.
0: Will and Woody. But look, I think we're just in a state now where we're laughing at ourselves, so it's okay to say this, but Will and Woody on the socials, if you want to have a good laugh at actually seeing that.
1: No, don't. Please don't.
0: Just, I think Sexy Dust has just cut the bit up where you ask about the suit and they say no.
2: It was a painful edit.
7: Will and Woody for the drive home.
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7: CFM.

0: It's Will and Woody. Hope you're having a wonderful drive home. Woodrow, the good news is I don't have to... Well, it appears that you're across the fact that your child could be taken from you.
1: Well, yes, because you've made it very clear that
0: you think... made it clear, mate. You said on air, I took my daughter to the pub 3 times over the weekend.
1: Well, yeah.
0: One each day.
1: Here's how much I've been talking on air about taking my daughter to the pub.
2: But you were at the pub 3 times on the weekend with your daughter.
1: That's my downtime. That's my downtime. And yes, we may have gone to the pub last night after kinder, but, you know, whatever. That was just a pop-in, Will. That was just a pop-in. We did the triple header this weekend. We were Friday, Saturday, Sunday at the pub.
2: Jesus, mate. That's not okay.
1: No, but it's fun.
2: I think that's a flag.
1: No, she loves it,
2: though. I know it's fun for you.
1: She runs around. I think all the patrons love it.
2: What? If you said to me, if you're at the weekend with your daughter and you're taking her to the pub 3 times, like, I called child services.
1: Okay, so...
0: I would have.
1: So have you actually called
0: child services? They contacted me and I said, guys, it's a watch and act at the moment.
1: Okay, well...
0: They use bushfire terminology as well.
1: Okay. Well, if I'm a watch
0: you're
1: at the
0: watching,
1: moment...
0: You're a watch and act.
1: Well, that might turn to act when I play the next piece of audio because on the weekend, it was a bit of a quieter one. We just did the double. So there was a Saturday pop-in and then we went to the pub last night.
0: You went twice.
1: Yes. I want to stress that the pub is 70 metres away from me. So we go to the playground for 5 and then I'm like, come on, let's get to the pub, right? But it concerned me that she was hanging out with my mother-in-law, and my mother-in-law informed me that Remy had been saying to her that she lives at the pub.
0: Wow.
1: And I was like, oh, I think you've misheard my daughter.
0: She lives there.
1: And I was like, think you've misheard my daughter. I don't think my daughter would say that she lives at the pub. So I obviously wanted to run my own Q&A with my daughter just to make sure that, you know, she's not saying publicly that
0: just
1: she lives.
0: Child services come knocking.
1: At the pub.
0: You want to make sure that she's got her answers straight.
1: So before I play this audio, I do want to let you know that my local pub is called Eaglemont Cellars. Okay, not a paid bit, but it's a beautiful pub. Eaglemont Cellars is what it's called.
0: Don't do food.
1: Food's coming. Food's coming. We're really excited as a local community. Anyway, I wanted to run that Q&A with my daughter around where she lives. Here's how it went. Hey, Remy. Remy.
3: Yeah.
1: Where do you live?
3: In Eaglemont Cellars. Let's go to your pub. Let's go to the pub.
1: Yeah, okay. Okay, let's go.
3: Where's the pub?
1: You know where it is.
3: Down that way.
1: Yep, that's right.
3: Found it, fucking
1: cat! Okay, not near the road.
0: I can't believe that.
1: I think it's time.
0: I can't believe that.
1: I think it's time I stopped going to the pub.
0: I live in Eaglemont Cellars.
1: Yeah, man.
0: Wow.
1: Yeah, not good.
0: And it's not one of those pub names where you could have confused it for anything else. It's not like, you know, the Night's Watch or something like that. Mm. It's a cellar.
1: Yeah. And she lives there. Sure, she believes. She now believes she's spending more time at the pub than she is
0: she
1: in her actual
0: home.
1: Yeah.
0: Wow.
1: Can't wait for that chat with the kinder teacher.
4: 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Now with 20% more stories about Woody having IBS, put the hummus dip down, Woody.
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8: 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We say it all the time. And you can too. Let's all say it together. CFM.

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3: Wake up in the morning feeling like...
4: What up,
3: girl? Grab my glasses, I'm out the door. I'm gonna hit this city.
4: Let's
3: before
4: go.
3: I leave, brush my teeth with a bottle of Jack. Cause when I leave for the night, I ain't coming.

0: It's Will and Woody. Hope you're having a wonderful drive home. If you're not, we interviewed Tom Holland and Zendaya. And if you want to go and see that, Will and Woody, Instagram, TikTok, for just prime content. I mean, I think you get an interview like that, and I think you think to yourself, like, this is going to put us on the map.
1: Yeah, you know what I mean?
0: Like, that's the sort of stuff that you're like, this is what makes people, they look at us, they go, wow, those guys are amazing. Mm-hmm. We do the biggest movies in the world. The production company's huge. We'll pass them on, make sure, you know, Cruise has their name, mm-hmm. RPATS has got their name.
1: Yeah.
0: You know, make sure all the big dogs have got their names so that they get future interviews. Yep.
1: You think that Entertainment Tonight, like, get a bit of our interview and just be like, this is the most phenomenal radio interview we've ever seen with Zendaya and Tom Holland.
0: That's the opportunity
1: you
0: have.
1: This is Will and Woody from Australia. You know what I mean? Like, and I'm running that in my head before the interview.
0: And maybe that was the problem.
1: And then,
0: do we put too much pressure on ourselves?
1: It's the station's fault. Oh. By everyone, like, they were all asking us, oh, how's the chat going to go? You're looking forward to the chat? It was like, guys, don't need the pressure.
0: I felt pressure.
1: And it led to the worst question that's ever been asked in an interview ever. Don't play it.
0: No, please, I think we should.
2: Tom, I know you look very good in the Spider-Man suit, but I have heard a little rumour that you continue to wear the suit even when it's not required. Even when you go into the shops to get coffee, the suit is on. Is that true?
0: Can I ask you, like, now that this is in hindsight, I mean, people can see this online.
1: Don't do it tomorrow. Apparently we're going to go.
0: What's your dream response from him there?
1: It's quite a long answer. There's a genius to my craft.
0: It was method to your madness.
1: Absolutely. So in the interviews previously, a great way to warm up, especially when you got three, is to get the two teasing one. So my idea...
0: So Zendaya and Jacob, his mate...
1: teasing Tom for always leaving the suit on because he loves the way it looks.
0: Yes.
1: But in no way could I communicate that to the two of them, that that's what I was going for.
0: Yeah.
1: So they just took it as, there's this weird rumour that you've heard, and all got really confused.
0: So they they took it verbatim that you had heard that he was actually wearing the suit. Not one of the three of them picked up on the fact that it was a joke.
1: He
0: just thought that you were just making up things about him you're just like, wow, Tom. So basically what we've done is we're two total strangers dialing in from another country, and we've gone, hey, over here, we've heard that you love yourself so much that you wear the outfit everywhere. That was our opening bit to Tom Holland.
1: Yes. and I thought they'd love it.
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4: I did think it was Tidbit for years.
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4: yeah,
5: Tid.
4: Yeah, wish it was Tid.
3: And Tom.
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3: Cheaper than therapy and way less professional.
8: Yes, that's right. It's ChatGNT with Georgie and Tom. Cheers, guys.
4: Cheers.
8: World Cup has wrapped up.
4: Yeah.
8: Finished.
4: Dunskies. Did you watch it?
8: I did. I liked it.
4: Oh, but good.
8: There was a moment I want to revisit, which leads into our sackable offences phoner.
4: Oh.
8: So when someone does something, it's a little bit annoying. Maybe you go to a cafe, they get your coffee order wrong.
4: Mm-hmm.
8: You go, that's a sackable offence. You can't do it.
4: Yeah.
8: It feels illegal, but it's not illegal. So I want to get into sackable offences because I've got some great audio coming up from an English fan who thinks the English coach really got it wrong.
4: Okay. And I'm going to talk
8: what
4: about...
8: What do you got? Well, what do you got, Georgie?
4: No, I want to talk about what did you do with the dead animal, Tom? You know, just uplifting stuff for your Monday night.
8: Love it. I love it. I can't wait to see where you're going to go with this.
4: Yeah, you just never know.
8: You just never know,
4: Georgie. We keep you on the edge of your seat.
8: That's all coming up on ChatGNT with Georgie and Tom.

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1: So what did you do with the dead animal?
0: Love it.
1: We are all about uplifting stories here at ChatGNT.
0: Well, it's not like, how did you murder the animal?
1: No. So I went to walk the dogs. Don't worry, they're alive. It's not Miley and Memphis that this has happened to. But out the front of my house, right there on the grass at our front gate, was a dead possum.
0: Was it one of the little cute ringtails?
1: It was cute. It was little. I reckon not very old because it was pretty small.
0: Grey or the orange ones?
1: The kind of orangey brown ones?
0: Yeah, it's a little ringtail. They're very cute.
1: And it looked perfect. Like nothing was wrong with it. It was just lying there. And I looked up and I'm like, you've put your little tail on one part of an electrical wire and your body's on the other and you've cooked yourself.
0: You're cooked, mate.
1: You're cooked. So the dogs were like, and
0: I'll
1: the dogs were like, trying to get there. And I was like, no, pulling them away.
0: Please, no.
1: Yeah. Anyway, got inside and I was like, there is a dead possum out the front of our house.
0: Yep.
1: It's not technically like, what is it when it's counseled, like in front of the footpath?
0: Technically, you can call council and pick it up.
1: If you were like sad.
0: Yeah, you if you're a saddo.
1: Saddo would do that, but we could handle it. So I said to my husband, Jumbie, what are we going to do about it? And he said, give me, like, bin day was the next day or something, and I'll put it in our bin just before bin night. Anyway, the time came for him to go out and get it, and he said, I'm going to go out the front. And Elsie's like, oh, what are you doing, Dad?
0: Great daddy-daughter day stuff.
1: Yeah, bonding. And I said, oh, just stay here. No, because they know when it's like, oh, no, you don't want me to go with Dad, so now I will.
0: Because he's wearing a hazmat suit and he's got a shovel. I was like, what's he doing? Yeah. What's he doing with that big tool? That looks cool.
1: So he grabbed a big plastic bag.
0: Yeah.
1: And he goes, I've got to go get a dead possum from out the front. Do you want to come? And she goes, yeah. And I was like, okay, this will be interesting. Anyway, they went out the front and he picked up the dead possum, apparently ants all underneath it.
0: Yeah, you got to think about the ants.
1: Yeah.
0: And then
1: and
0: the worms.
1: She just watched it all happen and he said, it died. We're going to put it in the bin and wrapped it up. Put it in the bin and she's like, mm-hmm. And then came back in and I said, how was that? And she goes, dead possum in the bin. And I was like, okay, you don't seem traumatized by it at all.
0: But the kids are they're robust, you know.
1: It's amazing.
0: I think they're somehow better than us in a lot of ways. Like,
1: yeah, I didn't want to go do that job. Like, I sent him out to pick up a dead possum. That's my worst nightmare.
0: What if Jumbie was away for a week at a conference? Like, long enough for you have to deal with it. Are you getting out there with your paws and scooping that up?
1: I actually don't know what I'd do.
0: Surely you just go shovel and raw dog it into the bin. Because I'm getting a plastic bag, that's the right thing to do. But if you're a bit squeamish, you're not going to...
1: I don't know if I want I think I need it in a plastic bag.
0: I
1: can't just have it like flailing around raw dog in my bin. Another example of this. Oh, this makes me sound like a toss-up, but we did have a rental property once many moons ago. Mm. So like a house that we owned and we had tenants in. Yeah. Anyway, a rat got up through a hole that was behind the dishwasher and it died behind the dishwasher. And so the stench came. This poor girl moves out the dishwasher. She's like, she couldn't pick up a rat. And so she called a person to come and collect a dead rat, basically.
0: Pete the possum man.
1: Yeah. But like, it was just removing a dead animal from your kitchen. We had to pay for that.
0: Oh my God. Wouldn't you just go out there and pick it up with a bag?
1: Yeah, but it was all done. So then we got an email saying, hey, just so you know, this is what happened. She ended up calling this person who blah, blah, blah. It's cost this much money. Are you cool to pay for it?
0: No.
1: And I was like, well, not really. And that shouldn't have been done. And they're like, yeah, we know. And so I think in the end we paid for it or we paid for half because I was like, that is ridiculous.
0: That's ridiculous. No, I think like being in Australia, like there's always a dead animal around. There's like a cane toad or a something or other.
1: Yeah.
0: And if you're a farmer, like you're dealing with that every day.
1: Yeah.
0: What would they do? They might just leave it for like animals to eat. What does your farmer mate Jane do with like a dead sheep?
1: Good question. They've got cows.
0: Just
1: and
0: cook it up.
1: Her husband called
0: hamburgers
1: me.
0: Hamburgers tonight, guys.
1: I did.
0: Hamburgers.
1: I ate some of their meatballs out there. Delicious.
0: Good. Spag bowl?
1: It was in a sausage.
0: Classic.
1: The casing on it was quite intense.
0: Was it real, like, intestine or something?
1: I don't know. Oh, God, I didn't want to think about it like that. Anyway.
0: I don't think about the meat that I eat.
1: It's just a cute animal running around, right?
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0: That's right. 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Life's annoying little things that, you know, they feel illegal. They're not illegal, but maybe the person should get sacked for it.
1: Yeah.
0: The World Cup has just wrapped up.
1: Yeah.
0: And England's campaign came to an end.
1: Sure did.
0: This bit of audio comes from Jamie O'Hara, who's like a pundit, as like a commentator. After England's loss to Argentina, roll it.
2: We're out. We're out. We're out. It's the worst decision ever. It's a sackable offence. Argentina won it in the 92nd minute. It's a shocking, shocking decision. Thomas Tuchel, you should be embarrassed. Sack him. Sack him. Sack him. He's absolutely bottled it.
0: He's bottled it. He's absolutely bottled it.
1: Soccer for me, it's a bit of a grow up. Oh. Like, I feel bad saying that. I know we've just had the World Cup.
0: I mean, if you're, it's under 12s, kids. Great.
1: Totally fine, but great far game. Out, it's a long game and not much happens.
0: Oh, just 120 minutes of nothing.
1: Oh, my God.
0: Well, they carry on too.
1: Yeah.
0: Anyway, he reckons that's a sackable offence.
1: Yeah.
0: The decision. So I thought it was a great bit of audio, but you, the listener, has gotten involved.
1: Yes.
0: So I've got one here from my good mate Vinny. He hates it when cafes put ice in milkshakes.
1: Ooh.
0: It's not a frappe. It's a milkshake. Stop watering it down.
2: It's the worst decision ever. It's a sackable offence.
0: Yeah.
1: Oh, I've got to agree. Did you know as a kid, because all I drank was milk and water, now it's milk, water, champagne.
0: If only they did a carbonated milk alcoholic beverage. Like a chocolate.
1: So you know like those Bailey's cocktails that you get in like certain
0: you get
1: countries.
0: You get all flamey though, don't you?
1: Yeah, but I would love those. It'd be like having an alcoholic milkshake.
0: Oh, mate, don't you love a bit of a Tia Maria on a cold night?
1: Yes.
0: Oh, I know people who put a shot of Tia Maria and then have a Guinness.
1: Ooh.
0: So it's like a sweeter coffee flavour.
1: Wow, I'm that's interesting. That. Well, I would order as a kid, like at a restaurant, I'd want a cup of milk. And so Mum would order me a glass of milk and sometimes they'd put ice in it and I would flip. I'd
0: so
1: be like,
0: that's a, what is that, sackable offence?
1: Bloody...
2: Sack him! Sack him!
0: Yep.
2: Sack him!
1: I agree, Vinny. I'm with you.
0: I'm
1: as
0: with
1: a
0: 10-year-old,
1: I couldn't stand it. Right. Oh.
2: Sack him now! Embarrassing!
0: We got one from Mitch, loyal listener Mitch.
2: It's a sackable offence!
0: Ordering popcorn at the movies. Get into the cinema, open the box to find it only 3/4 full.
2: It's the worst decision ever. It's a sackable offence!
1: Eat like... That really grinds your gears. I mean, that's unlucky. I feel like it's always overflowing and popcorn is like following me down the corridor.
0: You know like rose petals
1: it's like,
0: at a wedding.
1: Oh, there's popcorn everywhere. Yeah. So I don't know where Mitch is going to the movies.
0: Well, you pay enough for it. You pay like $12 or something.
1: So expensive. Who goes to the movies anymore anyway?
0: Love the movies. Last one, my sister Jessica says, standing up before the plane doors open.
2: It's the worst decision ever. It's a sackable offence.
0: I agree. Just wait. Another one, microwaving fish at work.
1: Oh.
2: It's a sackable offence.
0: Massive sackable offence. Get him out of the office.
1: When I walk out here, sometimes around lunchtime, which I try to avoid, especially because I don't like talking to people. Secondly, I don't like the smells coming from that microwave. And anything fishy,
0: who's
1: like,
0: the culprit?
1: Eat that at home. I don't know who it is, actually. It stinks, though.
0: Last one. This is so Jess. I chipped a tooth on a rock-hard lentil from an Aldi can of lentils. My tongue won't stop tonguing it. It's been months. Sack my tongue.
1: Oh.
2: Sack it now. Embarrassing.
1: Ow. That's so weird. Why is she eating Aldi lentils? That's the main thing. Jess.
0: Wait, she's in Bronte. That's all they can afford.
1: And she's a creative. Like she's in the hair and the, what is it, the wig thing?
0: Yeah.
1: Okay, they need to start paying her more so she's not cracking her teeth on Aldi lentils. Seriously.
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0: All right, a little bit late to this, but there's a song that's taken Australia by storm.
1: Oh, yeah.
0: Have you heard of this?
1: Yes.
2: Yep.
0: This song is called Eastern Rosellas, okay? And it's by a seven-year-old kid who wrote it with his dad, Miles Phillips, okay? I want you to play a bit of this song because I think this is the song of the year. It's a big call.
1: Yep.
0: It's the song of the year. Let's go.
1: Do you want the whole thing?
0: Or give me the whole thing. I want to talk over it.
2: Hey, everybody. This is Eastern Rosellas' full bad version.
1: Sounds like he's got a cold.
0: Don't we all? So he's seven. He's playing with his dad.
1: I'll cut him some slack.

0: an earworm.
1: It is, isn't it? Now, I think his dad's a bit sort of famous, right?
0: I think so.
1: Like an inspired unemployed or something?
0: Yeah. This song has been viewed 1.5 million times.
1: That's awesome.
0: It's even been played on radio.
1: As a former music director, I'd add this.
0: You'd add it?
1: It's great. Love it. I wonder what will happen now with his career from this, you know?
0: Well, it's only down from here at 7, right? He's peaked at 7.
1: He's really peaked. He'll be the Eastern Rosella's kid.
0: Here we go. Oh, the breakdown. Hey, Mickey.
2: And it starts like this. The Rosella's on the twist. In the border mist.
1: So cute. And what happens when his voice breaks?
0: That's true.
1: You know, one day.

0: I love it.
1: So good. Woo!
2: And considering, like, there's a lot of AI music now, I'd rather support this little seven-year-old.
1: Me too.
2: I mean, he's on Triple J Unearthed. He says the inspiration for this viral hit, Eastern Rosellas, came from a holiday on Raymond Island. Quote, I was feeding the birds. Beautiful. There was pigeons, there was lorikeets, and there was rosellas. But the main bird that stood out to me was the eastern rosella.
1: And it's just got a great ring to it. Like, you know, would cockatoo really do it? Probably not.
2: No.
1: Crow.
2: Yeah.
1: Magpie.
2: Northern Australian ibis. It's not going to work.
1: Bin chicken.
2: Scrub turkey. Scrub turkey could work though.
1: Yeah.
2: But like this gave me so much like joy.
1: Yes.
2: Seeing him play with his father.
1: I know.
2: I'm like, my son's five.
1: Yeah. Are you going to jump on board
2: Absolutely.
1: And do something like this?
2: I'm going to force him into music. Or if he's seven or eight and hasn't had a number one hit.
1: Yeah.
2: I'm going, what's wrong with you, mate?
1: Yeah.
2: Where's your bird-related hit?
1: Mm.
2: Let's have that chorus one more time.
1: Okay,
2: I love it. We'll be able to play this on Kiss 97.3.
1: They spoke about it on The Breakfast Show and played a bit of it.
2: Yep.
1: Mate, I'm not in charge of music anymore. I'd have it on rotation every hour.
2: Beautiful.
1: If I could.

0: This is Chat G&T with Georgie and Tom.
1: So I've got a bone to pick with you, Georgina.
0: Oh, yeah?
1: I came across, you're talking about it before, about your mate who has a farm.
0: Crombie's Farm. It's actually called Court Leroy. A lot of history I found out about.
1: Okay, if it's called something in French...
0: I don't know.
1: Is it actually a farm, mate?
0: Is there
1: toiling? Is there droving? Is there ticks and...
0: So when we arrived, I almost was like, is he taking the P155 here? But Crombie was on like a tractor thing.
1: Oh, yeah.
0: Driving it like and
1: birthing
0: waved to
1: a cow
0: us. And I was like, oh, he must have been like, they're coming quick. I'll jump on and look like I'm doing work. Turns out he does actually do work on it because he's a doctor normally.
1: Oh, well, see, this is what I mean, mate.
0: But
1: I got a big problem with city folk pretending they're country.
0: Well, you know what? There's a lot of that in my life.
1: I see it a lot. It's always at a farm on Instagram with like the sunset and there's one of those cute little cows. I'm like, that's not a real cow. That's a fancy cow. That's a Noosa cow. You know what it is? You're going down to Byron Bay to the farm and you're getting a cappuccino and you get a picture with like a goose and you're like, yay, I'm slumming it on the country today. It's not, mate. It's not a farm.
0: Listen, can I say Crombie has 250 head of cattle?
1: Yeah.
0: He had the things there where they put them in and they put the flea and tick stuff. You can walk through the water. I mean, you don't want to. The dip.
1: I know what the dip is,
0: we
1: mate.
0: We saw the dip. They've got all the legit stuff. Look, it's not their main moneymaker. His maxofacial surgery definitely what's making their money.
1: He's a plastic surgeon.
0: No, not plastic.
1: Oh,
0: I've
1: got bored. I might buy some cattle.
0: The wisdom teeth. He's that guy. Yeah. No, the...
1: See, this is what I mean. There's real hardworking Australians out in like
0: Jane, who listens to this podcast, is going to go, that's

0: stitch up. I'm never having you back at the farm again.
1: If you're out breaking your back, cutting cane and Bundaberg, like my ancestors, no, they didn't do that.
0: As if you guys ever.
1: Well, my uncle, he's actually a cattle auctioneer in Gatton.
0: Okay.
1: So I've been to a real farm.
0: So he's just the one that talks, though, and goes, oh, this one's got a good rump.
1: But they have cattle and stuff like that, so I've been out there.
0: Yeah, okay.
1: And I'd say that's a real farm. But they don't have those, like, cute Highland Coo cows. They have real Aussie cows.
0: Yeah. No, look, there was no cuteness at the Crombie Farm. Mm. It was, you know, there was just real cows. But they had some horses.
1: Did you have matching country outfits?
0: Listen, when you this was my husband.
1: Sponsored by Ringers Western.
0: Yeah, I think he was hoping that they'd reshare the picture.
1: Oh, yeah.
0: But basically, my husband, Jumbie, loves a dress-up. Any chance.
1: Really?
0: Oh, yes. Theming, anything. So he was like, because we obviously visit his stepdad's farm a little bit. Yep. So we do go to farms sometimes. And then we've got, you know, Sarah Tully in Tenterfield, who's actually a townie. She's not on a property.
1: Farm adjacent.
0: Yeah, farm adjacent. So I think he thought, well, let's finally invest in some Ringers Western.
1: Yeah.
0: So he said, I want to get us all matching shirts. And I said, okay, yeah, fine. He wanted the ones with the big emblem on the back, Ringers Western down
1: horns.
0: The arm. You can't get more Larry. I was like, oh, God, okay, fine. I'll get a pink one. And so all of us had matching shirts, and then we got there and it was like, well, we need to have the photo shoot.
1: If I rock up to your house and you've got one of those big, like, ram utes and your husband's wearing a country hat and, like, Yellowstone is constantly playing on your TVs, like, is that the goal, Yellowstone?
0: Well, I think it's, like, he went and lived in Mount Isa for a year, so he got a little bit country then, and he's got his Akubra from there. Like, he thinks he's a bit,
1: Does he have a whip?
0: No, he doesn't have a whip, thank God.
1: If I come over to your house and he's, whoosh.
0: He'll be like, what the hell's going on here?
1: That's a wrap for ChatGNT. So don't forget, you can grab us anytime by downloading the iHeart app for free and searching ChatGNT.
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7: And locals are being celebrated for their recycling habits with thousands of containers put through the Recycle Rewards program.
0: To around the island state.
7: The state government's been asked to consider extending free bus services after its significant uptake by Tasmanians. Independent MP George Raze says it's time to revisit the public transport debate and look at investing.
0: And beyond.
7: The latest jobs figures have dropped and unemployment remains steady at 4.3% for March. Close to 18,000 jobs were added to the economy last month.
0: If there's news you need to know, you'll hear it 7 days a week on 107.7 CFM. 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

hosted by Mikey. 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

0: It's Donate Life Week, and we're headed to Kmart Plaza this Wednesday to let everyone know about it. 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
1: And locals are being celebrated for their recycling habits with thousands of containers put through the Recycle Rewards program
0: to around the island state.
1: 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Independent MP George

0: Maze says it's time to revisit the public transport debate and look at investing.
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0: The latest jobs figures have dropped and unemployment remains steady at 4.3% for March. Close to 18,000 jobs were added to the economy last month.
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0: Hey, it's Will and Woody. You're either up early or up late. And welcome to the show. I mean, this is probably the best of the worst bits from the week. I keep saying that. It's not the best of the worst. It's the best of the best. I mean, we consider this stuff to be good, surely.
1: It's just incredible. It's absolutely incredible.
0: I don't think
1: stuff.
0: It's incredible.
1: No, it's amazing.
0: No, I wouldn't have thought it's incredible, but this is
1: the best stuff you will have ever heard.
0: I think this is the best cut of Will and Woody that you're going to hear.
1: Nah, it's better than that. Raise the bar. So I would say power nap now. Pull over, power nap.
0: Why nap?
1: Just a quick power nap because you want to be up and about for when our best bits start.
0: They're starting now.
1: Well, you got a song. You got a 3-minute power nap and then game on, baby.
0: All right. Well, yeah.
1: Will and Woody.
2: The Northwest Coast's favourite hits. CFM.

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Whether life's disabilities left you outcast, bullied, or teased, rejoice and love yourself today, cause baby, you were born this way.

0: can't sleep? It's Will and Woody keeping you up.
1: Woods, we all got a critical alert message today from God, it feels like. I can't imagine anyone else that would be able to send a message at the same time to everyone in Australia.
2: The power. Terrifying.
1: We were in a former time. I'm getting too deep into this. Now, look, I'm sure you guys have all had your own fun with this in some way, particularly if you're in the office today. Would have been a lot of banter around it. Some people didn't get it. Some people did. But anyway, we had a plan as to what we would do with it and to hopefully make it a bit of fun for all you guys driving home right now. Okay, so everyone's phones are on the table. The idea is, as I think we've explained just beforehand, Woods, live on the show. What a show it is.
2: Jeez, we were good live.
1: We've been so good. That the last person to get the message from the government, the notification from the government, deserves some sort of a punishment.
2: Now, I said outside that I believe an appropriate punishment, given that this is to do with our phones, is that the last person to get the notification, we get that person's phone, everyone else gets that person's phone, and then we can write a text message to anyone in the phone book.
3: That's just not happening.
2: No, but play the odds here. You're a one in six chance, but think about the fun you have, five in six chances. Like, gamble a little bit. I'm against gambling on this show, but like, this isn't even a gamble.
1: They're all talk producers, aren't they? Like, when it's just, when it's just you and me in the gun, they're like, oh, strip them naked, you know, shave them, you know, like, it's like, we really are. And then all of a sudden, they've got a bit of skin in the game. They're like, oh, don't touch my contacts.
3: Your relationships live on no matter what. Ours are like, it doesn't take much for them to be fractured and then they'll never talk to you again.
1: I've got that with a number of prominent media personalities.
3: More famous. People don't want to piss you off, but with
1: who's the person you're most annoyed we're going to message?
3: I'm not going to tell you that. Are you kidding?
2: Smart question. Smart question. Okay,
1: but give me
2: this?
1: A feel for, like, you'd be annoyed if we messaged, like, a former TV personality who used to be your boss.
3: Yes.
1: Okay. That's exactly who I'd go for as well. That is exactly who I'd go for.
2: I didn't even think about that, but that's good.
1: Yeah, Carrie Bickmore. Carrie Bickmore in general, because she's your neighbour as well, Woods. Yeah. So
2: she's getting her involved.
1: If you lose or you lose Joe, she's getting
2: I don't have her number. I don't have her number. So you couldn't contact her.
1: No.
4: I think I need to go and edit my contact book.
1: Yeah, Liv, who are you most worried about messaging?
4: There's a few, like, former flames. Because I've got in their contact being like ghosted or like catfish. And so I need to go edit that.
2: Okay, what about this? Either a text message to anyone in your phone book or you shave off an eyebrow.
4: No.
3: What?
4: We were so hard for these.
3: And also that's just, again, there's gender standards there.
2: Yeah, okay. All right.
1: Guys,
3: you can both shave your heads.
2: Okay, we'll all shave our heads.
1: I've worked hard to grow this hair back.
2: It has to be even.
4: What about an eyebrow slit?
3: Oh, yeah, oh, done.
4: Maybe we want it too much.
2: So it's either text message or eyebrow slit.
5: No way. Or like buying everybody lunch.
1: Oh, boring.
4: Free lunch. I've already used up my entire paycheck. I can't.
1: Okay, so everyone's in. Mark the man, Daniel. What are you in, Mark?
4: Well, his phone's not on the table.
1: Mark's not in.
6: No, I didn't sign up.
1: Yeah, fair enough. Okay, but everyone else is in.
2: Okay,
1: Sexy D, you're in. Oh, he's taking his phone off the table. What do you mean?
7: What if we do an eyebrow slit?
1: Well, you can text someone off your phone, though. Who are you worried
7: about? I'll do that. Okay, done. You can text someone off my phone, but I'm not doing the eyebrow slit.
1: Yeah, that's fine.
2: So you choose. So the last person who gets the notification.
1: He's a working actor. That's the moneymaker.
2: It might be good for a role, though, an eyebrow slit. Okay, no, so just to be clear, last person to get the notification, the other five can either send a text message off their phone to whoever they want, or that person receives an eyebrow slit. And I'm going to say immediately, do we have a shaver?
4: We'll find one.
2: Okay, great.
1: Deal.
8: And what happens if we all receive the notification at the same time?
3: We all get eyebrow slits.
2: Yeah! Team eyebrow slit. I love it.
1: Okay, great. Deal. So up next, we find out, well, we already know, but who is either shaving their eyebrow or sending a message off their phone. Do you think for everyone playing at home, like, that's fun if that's you or me? If it's one of the producers, you probably don't care as much, but we care.
2: I think it'll be very funny. Very funny.
1: It feels a little bit if we're messaging one of Liv's exes, but like, you know, we'll enjoy it.
2: Oh, but everyone gets the awkwardness of that, though. Like, you don't have to know that Liv's ex to know that that's horrific. Not that it's going to be you, Liv. Not that it's going to be you. Live awkward text or eyebrow slit shave.
4: Yeah, it's looking more like the slit at this point.
1: Oh, I've got to stop saying that word. It's putting me on edge. It's up next.
2: What are you worried about?
4: What's up with that little slit?
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0: 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Hey, we've made a playlist just for you. Turn up the Northwest Coast's favourite hits. The best. CFM.

0: up early. It's Will and Woody keeping you up.
1: Woods, we all got this alert from the government today.
2: Mm-hmm.
3: Not sure why yet.
2: It's all a bit confusing, but it does feel like
3: it's like a precursor to something. It's like they know something we don't.
2: It feels a little bit like we now have more power over you. Thank you for that. But we just wanted to have a little bit of fun with it. So just before 2 o'clock, when we all received this notification from the government,
3: yep.
2: If you've just joined us, we decided that the last person out of the entire team to receive the notification was going to have an option as to punish themselves by shaving a slit in their eyebrow.
3: Yeah.
2: Or giving us their phone to write a text message to whoever we wanted.
3: Yes.
2: Let's take you now to the moment. This is 1:59 and 50 seconds, just before we all received the notification.
4: Here we go. Here we go. Here we go. Yes,
5: guys, I was first.
6: Oh,
5: which was
6: yeah, you
5: huge.
6: Were first.
5: That was oh, clean.
3: Wow. Sexy Das, our digital producer, as it for a long time felt like very much an abandoned, orphaned boy that we've kind of taken under our wing, and today even more so. I feel for you, brother.
7: I'm not worried.
2: You're not worried?
3: I think that's part of the problem, mate.
2: Hand over your phone because we can now send a text message to whoever we like.
3: Or you can shave a slit in your eyebrow.
7: No, text him.
3: He's a working actor, guys. That's the moneymaker.
7: You are going to find it very hard because I actually don't really label people in my phone.
3: Is that right?
7: It's mostly just numbers.
2: Oh, right. Yeah? Who's Lottie Braden's girlfriend?
7: That's one of my mate's girlfriends.
2: Really?
3: Oh, wow.
2: That sounds like a labelled number to me. Should be far away there.
3: Absolutely.
2: Should be far away there.
3: Wow, that's huge.
7: That's going to be so hard to explain.
3: That'll be tough.
2: Dude, you don't have any contacts at all.
7: That's what I'm saying.
2: That's crazy.
3: We'll just have to go through his text messages.
2: I can't believe.
3: Because then, what about the chick that you had the date with recently?
2: Taylor.
7: Not labelled.
2: Taylor.
3: Yeah, but we'll find
7: No, that no. Ooh. That's a long. Wait, I actually don't know which Taylor it is.
2: Oh, Darcy.
3: Looks bad.
2: Naughty.
3: It looks bad.
2: Naughty. Who do we like? Do we like Taylor or do we like the girlfriend of his mate?
3: Well, we can make it very difficult for him with the girlfriend of his mate, but I don't think that's fair.
2: Too harsh? We don't want to message Lottie.
3: Okay, mate, he's taken off the government emergency text. You know, he's already at the bottom.
2: Okay.
3: So I don't want to kick him too much harder.
2: True. Oh, I think you just got it.
3: Oh, good for you.
2: Oh, no, that's an email. You still haven't got it, man.
3: They don't care whether you live or die, the government. Hey, did you not pay your tax or something?
7: Never paid tax.
3: Yeah,
7: no, I'm joking, ATO. I have paid tax.
2: What's tax?
3: That might be the filtering process. Is Taylor the chick you went on the date with?
7: Yeah.
3: It's best to be honest at this stage, mate, because you're in a bad position.
7: I think so. You know what? Yeah, it is.
3: He's lying.
2: I can look at your text history with her.
3: Go to the text history.
2: Well, I don't want to go through his text messages. I think that's a step too far.
7: Do you want me to look and confirm if it is?
2: Yeah.
7: Okay.
3: They were getting it is. Saucy.
7: It is.
2: Okay, great.
3: Okay.
2: Great. Okay, what do we want to message her?
7: Wait, actually, can I see that again?
3: How many Taylors are you messaging?
7: No, I had an ex called Taylor, and then...
3: Oh, wow.
6: Yeah.
3: Wow, an ex.
2: Is that a type? Do you like the name Taylor?
7: No, I mean, it's okay. I don't really have a preference.
3: Why don't we just say, hey, it's your boy, Sexy D.
2: Oh,
3: yeah.
2: Mate.
3: Good start.
2: Hey, it's your boy, spelled B-O-I.
6: Oh.
2: It's your boy, Sexy D.
7: Okay. So I haven't talked to her for probably 2 months. But
2: and then I reckon I'm going to say Young Money. And then
7: Young Money.
2: Full stop. And then just Mr. Worldwide.
3: Das was in that show recently on the ABC, so maybe we bring that up.
6: That's
3: a strong flex.
2: Okay.
3: It was on Pangy's show.
2: Ground up. Great show, by the way.
7: Very happy I don't have Pangy's number in my phone right now.
2: He's a hard number to get. I've tried to get his number before too. Anyway.
3: Have you got Pangy's number in your phone?
7: No.
2: It's your boy Sexy D, Young Money, Mr. Worldwide.
7: God.
2: And then just go like...
3: Not sure if you've seen my work.
2: Not sure.
3: On the ABC of late.
2: If
3: no cap.
7: I'm getting blocked.
2: Sam Pang's new show. Yeah.
3: I'm low-key good. You got to use a bit of kid language here. Yeah. I'm low-key pretty good.
2: So I'm low-key...
7: I'm quite nervous right now.
2: Pretty good in it?
3: Pretty good in it, yeah. No cap.
2: No cap. No cap. Also, wear some pretty small shorts.
7: They were short.
2: They were. Some great legs.
3: And then I can just finish it with, you want some of that? Question mark.
2: Oh, yeah.
3: Oh, leave it in her. Yeah, ball in her court.
2: You want DAT. You want that? Okay, so, hey. Hey, it's your boy Sexy D, Young Money, Mr. Worldwide. Not sure if you've seen Sam Pang's, hang on, new TV show. I'm low-key pretty good in it, no cap. Also wear some pretty small shorts. You want that? It's it. So,
3: perfect.
2: So, okay, so that's been sent. You let us know when we get a response, I'd say. And maybe don't open it until we're in front of a microphone.
7: Yeah, can't wait.
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8: What the hell? 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

Rattling your ground, karma's on your scent like a bounty hunter. 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

0: working and they're
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0: It's Will and Woody keeping you up.
2: We've turned a message with government warning into a bit of a game. We all got the same message at 2 o'clock. We turned it into a race. We put all our phones together. Woods, the loser had to either shave a slit in their eyebrow.
3: Yes.
2: Or we got to send a text message off their phone. This involved us and entire production team, including Sexy D, the baby of the team, the digital producer, Sexy Das, who lost. Still hasn't got the message, by the way.
3: Yeah, we think he's completely off grid.
2: I mean, he's the digital guy, right?
3: Yeah.
2: When we don't really know much about Das, like he could be, who knows, man.
3: I think he's a hacker and absolutely, he's managed to get off the mainframe.
2: Absolutely.
3: And the government doesn't even know where he is or who he is. Anyway, because of all of that, unfortunately, egg on his face, he never got the notification. So we now have control of his phone and we have just written a text message to, thankfully we remembered a woman who we went on a date with a while ago.
2: Yeah.
3: Her name was Taylor, or is still Taylor. If you've just joined us.
2: We don't know, Darcy. I mean, who knows? What about his life is real?
3: If you've just joined us.
2: By the way, he had no names on the numbers in his phone.
3: Very weird.
2: Just lots of numbers.
3: And then he tried to claim, new phone, so I couldn't be bothered.
2: Transferring the data over.
3: It's a cloud, man.
2: Automatically.
3: I'm 40 and I understand how the cloud works. It keeps your numbers. Anyway.
2: Oh, it doesn't just.
3: If you have just joined us, don't define the cloud.
2: You've learned that. I think you've learned that the hard way.
3: If you have just joined us, we wrote that text message. It says this: "Hey, it's your boy, Sexy D. Young Money, Mr. Worldwide. Not sure if you've seen Sam Pang's new TV show.
2: What?
3: I'm low-key pretty good in it.
2: Low-key.
3: No cap.
2: No cap.
3: Also wear some pretty small shorts. You want that? Question mark. The update is that she has replied."
2: Wow.
3: Let's go to a song.
2: Wow.
3: Let's go to a song.
2: Wow.
3: Right up next, we get to read the response from that horrific message from Sexy D to a girl that he had two dates with a few months ago. It's Will and Woody.
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4: 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The Naughties tunes you love. Hit me tonight. 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I cry my eyes by plus 80s and 90s throwbacks that'll have you singing along. 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

0: the Woody. You're either up early, up late, or maybe you're still out.
1: Bloody oath. Maybe you're heading to kick-ons right now. You're in the cab, you're in a car share, or maybe you've got a Dezo driver, heading towards kick-ons, and you're probably thinking to yourself, ooh, it's the cute boy that I'm interested in, but I just don't know how to talk to that cute boy. Well, listen to us right now, because we're going to have some sparkling banter and conversation, and just bring it up with those cute boys like you thought of it yourself.
0: Yep.
1: That's our gift to you.
0: Yep. I don't want to be involved in that.
1: Okay. That's just advice from Uncle Woody here.
2: Oh, don't go yourself. Really, really, really, really sick.
0: All right.
2: Will Woody.
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0: up early. It's Will and Woody keeping you up.
1: Woodrow, we got the biggest interview in the world. Spider-Man. Ahead of Spider-Man, brand new day. These guys are easily the biggest thing in the world right now. Tom Holland and Zendaya. It just doesn't get any bigger than this right now. Like, honestly, like I cannot think of an interview that has more attraction. I've never walked into the office before and had multiple people on the way in, people that don't even work on our floor, come up to me and go, hey, heard about the Tom Holland Zendaya chat. So
2: my friends were messed. Like, friends of mine knew that I was talking to Tom Holland and Zendaya, and they were asking me, how did the chat go? Yep. We actually have some audio.
1: I've been overseas for the last month. I got it overseas.
2: Yeah, man.
1: From like my partner's family. They never talked to me about work. And they were like, wow, Sem told us you had this chat. So everyone knows that we've had this chat on the horizon.
2: Yep.
1: Do we give the context to the cock up now, or do we?
2: I think we've built it up enough. I think just to save expectations, we have to let you guys know.
1: We've got to let you in.
2: Couldn't have spoiled the interview more. We couldn't have been worse. Yeah. Oh, I got some audio here of just the anticipation in the office that was going on.
3: I'm so excited to hear Tom Holland and Zendaya's interview with Will and Woody on Kiss. I can't wait to hear everything they got up to on set.
4: Tom Holland and Zendaya on Will and Woody from Spider-Man. Oh, I can't wait. I've already got my tickets.
5: Oh my God, are you serious? Can I jump in on the Zoom call? I'm assuming that it's Zoom.
2: As you know, that wasn't scripted at all. That's just like genuine excitement from around. I weren't reading from a piece of paper. Well done, producers. Nice bit of colour. We promise you, though, there was a lot of anticipation.
6: This was a dramatic reenactment.
1: That was Tom Holland and Zendaya on Will and Woody on Kiss, 4 till 6 p.m. Yeah. Oh, you love those guys.
2: I will, but the only thing worse than those Vox Pops was our performance in the interview. So I do think
1: we can't be throwing rocks, can we? Because we ruined the best interview in the world. We
2: just got to give some context.
1: Did anyone else in the network get this chat, or was it just us?
2: Just us.
6: A lot of people reached out asking like how we got it.
2: And like why they gave it to Will and Woody of all people.
1: That's not good because we didn't,
6: I think a lot of people tried and were told no.
1: Did Smallsy not get one?
7: Smallsy was in London when the junket was happening and he could have got it in person, but he wasn't allowed to because we had it.
2: They chose us.
1: I feel good about that. That makes me feel good. Because he took that Billie Eilish interview off me and I'll never forgive him about that. But he knows that.
2: We will never be chosen again.
1: We've ruined it forever. Let's give the context before we ruin this any further. It was a big day. So
2: huge.
1: A lot of people don't know. We're kind of the only fish in the network at the moment. Mm-hmm. There's a few changes that have been going on with our breakfast shows. And so it's us and Smallsy.
2: Mm-hmm. Holding down the fort.
1: We're holding it down and we're loving holding it down. Yeah, we were representing the Kiss brand, baby.
2: Hell yeah, we were.
1: And you know, reigning great guests. But that also means that we're getting flogged like dogs and we're flying around a lot. We had to fly to and from another city to give away some, to try and do a big giveaway. You know, 16-hour turnaround.
2: It was a big flight
1: there and back.
2: Got up very early. We flew there.
1: Big day. Flew up there. Had a lunch up there.
2: Yes. Business lunch.
1: It's
2: all work.
1: Lots of work. And then I had to leave the next day very early because I was packing to go to Europe with my partner and her family and my two kids. 30-hour trip. Oh, that was in the back of my head.
2: And because of the time difference, the interview was at 1 a.m.
1: They were at 1 a.m.
2: And we checked in at 12:30 a.m. and they were like, hey guys, surprise, we're running late.
1: Yeah, we were like, that's fine. We'll wait another couple of hours.
2: It's Tom Holland.
1: We haven't flown back and forth from Sydney to give away nothing and then had a business lunch and then traveling to Europe tomorrow with two children.
2: Mm-hmm.
1: None of that's going on. No. We'll move forward. One of us might have had a little Pinot on the side just to get themselves through, but maybe.
2: Alcohol-free Pinot.
1: Absolutely.
2: So with all of that in mind.
1: It's
2: closer to 2 a.m. and then boom, they pop up on the Zoom. Tom Holland, Zendaya, and of course, Jacob Batalon, who was also in the movie.
1: My favourite of all of them.
2: Spider-Man, brand new day, out this Thursday. Get that one in there. I can't go into specifics here, but we went to certain areas that have since been redacted from the interview.
1: Yeah, well, they were very, very specific about don't talk to them about...
2: Don't say. We're not allowed to give specifics.
1: We can't say that. There's a very obvious topic that we can't talk to them about, that no one can talk to them about.
2: I think everyone can join the dots. We're just not going to say what it was.
1: No, because we did in the interview and they've since redacted it.
2: So we're on the naughty list. So a 10-minute conversation.
1: And now Billie Eilish is going to go back to Smallsy.
2: A 10-minute conversation got turned into 3-minute conversation, and that's what you're going to hear up next. 3 minutes.
7: Honestly.
2: 3 minutes with two of the biggest stars in the world.
7: The biggest stars in the world.
2: Yeah.
7: And we asked them about one thing, and it was the worst question. It was a warm-up.
2: It was a warm-up.
7: We all know you have a shocking history of bad questions with big guests, with guests in general.
2: And we get them out early. We always go, Woody, you ask a howler early. I always like to think it makes them feel comfortable. Anyway, that's all you're going to hear up next.
7: But still, Tom Holland and Zendaya, Spider-Man, Brand New Day, and Jacob
2: Batalon.
7: It's up next.
0: It's Will and Woody.
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0: sleep, it's Will and Woody keeping you up.
1: Guys, we've got the biggest interview in the world. Tom Holland and Zendaya. They came to us. So Woods and I got the big chat. Smallsy didn't get this. Tom Holland, Zendaya, Will and Woody. Couldn't believe it. Been asked by a lot of people. How did it go? How did it go? How did it go? I'm being honest. I've been delaying. I've been delaying for a long time. We've got to play the chat though. Spider-Man Brand New Day is out this Thursday. So we've got to get this off.
2: And this is no knock on the movie, can I just say?
1: No, absolutely not.
2: The movie's extraordinary.
1: Sensational.
2: I think Tom and Zendaya, they seem like incredible people.
1: Lovely.
2: We just were not on. And if you missed what we were talking about before the song there,
1: there's a lot of context.
2: A lot of factors.
1: There's a lot of context.
2: Lack of sleep. We had a big flight that day. We had a huge giveaway we had to attend.
1: There's a lot going on.
2: 2 a.m. in the morning,
1: yes.
2: The interview was. You had a flight to Europe the next day.
1: It was back in my mind. I found that hard to focus. Anyway, look, we had a 10-minute chat with them, guys. We were allowed to keep 3 minutes of that. Now that's us. That's on us. We tangented and
2: things got silly.
1: We got a bit wild.
2: Things got weird.
1: And is it Sony? Is that who we're dealing with? Sony. All right. Well, if they're listening,
2: aren't they amazing?
1: We love them.
2: We love them
1: so much, and we hope that they continue to give us opportunities in the future. I've got 3 Sony cameras at home, and I think they're great.
2: As do I. I'm wearing Sony headphones right now and a Sony T-shirt. And Sony pants. Anyway,
1: Sony
2: here is.
1: Pants here is was it just a step
2: here,
1: too far.
2: Here is our interview. Our amazing interview with Tom Holland, Zendaya, and Jacob Batalon.
3: Oh, hello.
4: Hey, guys. How are you doing?
3: Hi.
5: We're good.
3: We're good.
5: We're very good. It's the middle of the night here in Australia, but we're if there's living. Anything that is going to get us up, it is you guys.
3: Yeah. I'm Will.
4: Cozy. You look double cozy.
3: Oh, thank you.
5: Yeah. Thank you. Thank you. We feel underdressed all of a sudden looking at you guys.
4: Okay. I have those slippers on.
6: No, seriously.
7: No, it's the middle of the night for us. Yeah.
5: I want to start off, though, by addressing a bit of a rumor that I've heard from the set. I hate to get really serious here, and I'm only going to allow Jacob and Zendaya to answer this question. But, Tom, I know you look very good in the Spider-Man suit, but I have heard a little rumor that you continue to wear the suit even when it's not required, even when you're going to the shops to get coffee, the suit is on. Is that true?
4: No.
6: No.
8: I don't think that's true.
4: I don't think that's true at all.
6: True. Not even a little bit.
4: Where have you seen that?
7: Who said that?
5: There's whispers in Australia.
6: Wow.
4: Like, we are so far away from Australia geographically that the game of telephone.
6: It just reached you guys in such a crazy way.
4: Apparently, he got the suit tattooed onto his
6: skin. Yeah, like. fused onto his body, and he can never take it off.
4: No,
7: he definitely take it off as soon as you can.
4: I gotta take it off because they can't wash them, so they kind of wash them in alcohol. Because they're so delicate. If you put it in a washing machine, it would just destroy it. So it gets to a point where I sort of have to look at my costumier and say, "Can I have a new suit, please? Because this one is beyond cleaning."
6: Yeah.
5: What goes first? Is it the sight or the smell when you're in there?
4: It's definitely the smell, friend.
3: Wow. How many suits do you go through over the course of filming, do you think?
4: I would say 15, 16.
3: Wow.
6: They're like, holy shit.
4: Yeah.
3: That's kind of cool. It's kind of like when a tennis player brings out a new tennis racket. You just go to the bag and get a new suit out.
4: It's so weird as someone that loves tennis and obviously an amateur tennis player.
3: Yeah.
4: I love that they have a bag full of rackets because I'll have one racket until I break it inevitably.
3: Yeah, that's right. Yeah.
4: And then you get another racket. I would never go to a tennis shop and buy 2 rackets.
3: Or go to a court with a bag of 5 and be like, oh, I might go nuts here. Who knows? Yeah. I could smash a few.
1: Okay, so
2: that's where it got cut off.
1: I got a bit lost in the tennis thing. It was late. There may or may not have been an alcohol-free bottle of Pinot Noir going around.
2: We spoke more about tennis than the movie Spider-Man.
1: Oh, I think you spoke about the suit. Let's be honest, mate. The suit question was a shit question.
2: It was bad.
1: It was a bad question.
2: It didn't deserve another 3 minutes of chat.
1: A wonderful show of don't try for sarcastic banter on a video call because it just doesn't read.
2: It's a great lesson for everyone.
1: So we learned our lesson. strong lesson I've learned and has since been pointed out to me by our audio producer, Martin the Man Daniel, is don't speak when the biggest star in the world's talking. I'm not sure if you heard it, but I cut Zendaya off twice.
2: Yep.
1: So she doesn't talk much. She tried to talk.
2: Yep. And you said, sorry, Zendaya, this is the Will and Woody show. I've got a point to make about tennis rackets.
1: And more importantly, I'm on a great tangent with your husband here about tennis rackets.
2: Great movie though. Spider-Man.
1: Brand new day.
2: Mm-hmm.
1: Out Thursday.
2: Unfortunately, go and see it.
1: Not a brand new interview. That's all we've got.
2: Oh, no, we'll play that again tomorrow, no doubt. We'll get a replay of that one for sure. For sure. Get it on the pod.
1: Will and Woody. I think we're just in a state now where we're laughing at ourselves, so it's okay to say this, but Will and Woody on the socials, if you want to have a good laugh at actually seeing that.
2: No, don't. Please don't.
1: Just, I think Sexy Dust has just cut the bit up where you ask about the suit and they say no.
3: It was a painful edit.
9: CFM has been keeping the Northwest Coast up to date with the latest in news and information for nearly 30 years from across our region.
10: And locals are being celebrated for their recycling habits with thousands of containers put through the Recycle Rewards program.
9: To around the island state.
10: The state government's been asked to consider extending free bus services after its significant uptake by Tasmanians. Independent MP George Raze says it's time to revisit the public transport debate and look at investing.
9: And beyond.
10: The latest jobs figures have dropped and unemployment remains steady at 4.3% for March. Close to 18,000 jobs were added to the economy last month.
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0: early. It's Will and Woody keeping you up.
1: Well, Joe, the good news is I don't have to... Well, it appears that you're across the fact that your child could be taken from you.
2: Well, yes, because you've made it very clear that you
1: think... You made it clear, mate. You said on air, I took my daughter to the pub 3 times over the weekend.
2: Well, yeah.
1: One each day.
2: Here's how much I've been talking on air about taking my daughter to the pub.
3: But you were at the pub 3 times on the weekend with your daughter.
2: That's my downtime. That's my downtime. And yes, we may have gone to the pub last night after kinder, but, you know, whatever. That was just a pop-in, Will. That was just a pop-in. We did the triple header this weekend. We were Friday, Saturday, Sunday at the pub.
3: Jesus, mate. That's not okay.
2: No, but it's fun.
3: I think that's a flag.
2: No, she loves it,
3: I know it's fun for you.
2: She runs around. I think all the patrons love it.
3: What? If you said to me, if you're at the weekend with your daughter and you're taking her to the pub 3 times, like, I'll call child services.
2: Okay, so...
1: I would have.
2: So have you actually called
1: child services? They contacted me and I said, guys, it's a watch and act at the moment.
2: Okay, well...
1: They use bushfire terminology as well.
2: Okay. Well, if I'm a watch
1: you're
2: at the
1: watching,
2: moment...
1: You're a watch and act.
2: Well, that might turn to act when I play the next piece of audio because on the weekend, it was a bit of a quieter one. We just did the double. So there was a Saturday pop-in and then we went to the pub last night.
1: You went twice.
2: Yes. I want to stress that the pub is 70 metres away from me. So we go to the playground for 5 and then I'm like, come on, let's get to the pub, right? But it concerned me that she was hanging out with my mother-in-law, and my mother-in-law informed me that Remy had been saying to her that she lives at the pub.
1: Wow.
2: And I was like, oh, I think you've misheard my daughter.
1: She lives there.
2: And I was like, think you've misheard my daughter. I don't think my daughter would say that she lives at the pub. So I obviously wanted to run my own Q&A with my daughter just to make sure that, you know, she's not saying publicly that
1: just
2: she lives.
1: Child services come knocking.
2: At the pub.
1: I want to make sure that she's got her answers straight.
2: So before I play this audio, I do want to let you know that my local pub is called Eaglemont Cellars. Okay, not a paid bit, but it's a beautiful pub. Eaglemont Cellars is what it's called.
1: Don't do food.
2: Food's coming. Food's coming. We're really excited as a local community. Anyway, I wanted to run that Q&A with my daughter around where she lives. Here's how it went. Hey, Remy. Remy.
4: Yeah.
2: Where do you live?
4: In Eaglemont Cellars. Let's go to your pub.
2: Yeah, yeah, okay. Okay, let's go.
4: Where's the pub?
2: You know where it is.
4: Down that way.
2: Yep, that's right.
4: Down the road, fucking
2: cat! Okay, not near the road.
1: I can't believe that.
2: I think it's time.
1: I can't believe that.
2: I think it's time I stopped going to the pub.
1: I live in Eaglemont Cellars.
2: Yeah, man.
1: Wow.
2: Yeah, not good.
1: And it's not one of those pub names where you could have confused it for anything else. It's not like, you know, the Night's Watch or something like that. Mm. It's a cellar.
2: Yeah. And she lives there. Sure, she believes. She now believes she's spending more time at the pub than she is
1: she
2: in her actual
1: home.
2: Yeah, yeah, yeah.
1: Wow.
2: Can't wait for that chat with the kinder teacher.
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1: Babe, don't make a sound. 2 a.m. low, gotta keep it down. 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
7: The state government's been asked to consider extending free bus services after its significant uptake by Tasmanians. Independent MP George Raze says it's time to revisit the public transport debate and look at investing.
6: And beyond.
7: 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Close to 18,000 jobs were added to the economy last month.
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8: Good morning, I'm Jane Drew with your local news first. A final price tag for a new stadium in Hobart under Tassie's AFL team deal remains a political bone of contention. On the Macquarie Point site to hail the start of ground preparation work for its upcoming construction, the Premier's declared he has confidence it'll come within the $1.13 billion budget. Greens leader Rosalie Woodruff isn't convinced.
9: The price tag has gone up to over $2 billion. That was an independent economist who did their latest assessment of the project price.
8: A GoFundMe page for the family of Elaine G, who passed away in hospital in Hobart from road crash injuries sustained on Friday in Lagana, has risen to over $180,000. The 39-year-old mum of two young boys was driving home from her nursing job in Launceston and crashed with a car driven by a WA man accused of earlier stabbing his female partner. Premier Rockliffe reflecting on the tragedy.
10: We will support all her colleagues at the LGH, friends and families, and Elaine was someone that gave over two decades of service helping people within our health system, and it is a huge loss.
8: The coroner has found a litany of flawed decisions led to the death of a local footballer in 2023. Brady Hubbard sustained fatal head injuries after falling from the back of the ute after driver and former coach Andrew Hilfenhaus performed a burnout near the West Ulverston Football Club. The coroner saying the 21-year-old's death was completely preventable and was a loss of a promising young man, highlighting a lack of care after the incident as concerning and pointing to flawed decisions and fear as contributing to Mr. Hubbard's death. And a new NBL season's fast approaching, and the Tasmania Jack Jumpers are still holding off on selecting an injury replacement player for Bryce Hamilton. Jack Jumpers coach Scott Roth is waiting for a few pieces to fall into place.
11: We have three or four guys we're going through, and we're being patient because some of them are still playing. Until we can actually get some hands on them and actually let their season kind of come to an end, we won't make a move.
12: Hi, I'm Matt McDonald. A search will resume off the coast of South Australia this morning for a missing infant after the bodies of a mother and a toddler were pulled from the ocean. Emergency services were called to Port McDonald yesterday morning with the bodies of a 36-year-old woman and her toddler spotted in the water a short time later. Australia has bagged 6 gold medals so far on day 4 of the Com Games in Glasgow. Kate McDonald took out the women's uneven bars before the Aussies' dominance in the pool continued. Jenna Forrester won the 400 IM, Beau Matthews, the men's SB9 100 breaststroke, and Alex Perkins took out the women's 100 butterfly. Meg Harris won the 100 freestyle in an Aussie clean sweep, while Sam Williamson won the men's 50 breaststroke. And Victorian Labor's leadership crisis will come to a head at a party room meeting this morning. MPs are expected to be given a vote on a spill motion, which, if successful, will likely trigger a long and messy leadership battle between Premier Jacinta Allen and Deputy Ben Carroll.
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12: Lions young gun Ty Gallop will front the AFL tribunal tonight over his off-the-ball shove on Port's Mitch Georgiadis on Sunday. Gallop was referred directly on a serious misconduct charge and is expected to be rubbed out for at least 2 weeks if found guilty. And West Tigers half Adam Dewey is expected to front up at training today after crisis talks with club bosses and coach Benji Marshall yesterday, the club describing the talks as positive, despite reports Dewey wanted out of the club. That's the latest in news and sport.
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16: Keeping ourselves at the top of 13 degrees across the coast today. Rain and wind up to 20 mils expected. A couple of those drops have already gone through. That wind should theoretically clear out as the day continues, though, leaving tomorrow only 11 degrees with a shower or two, not as much wind going about. Thursday, partly cloudy, 13 degrees. So good news if you're looking to get outside on Thursday. Do.
17: Found that wind that you were talking about yesterday. It is out there. It's currently 12 degrees in Latrobe, 12 degrees in Wynyard, and 12 degrees in Arthur River.
16: Good morning. It is CFM. It is the morning crew. It is Ben and Nathan. And it is time for you to get excited. 1300 655 922. If there's anything you need to let us know about, good morning.

0: along the northwest coast. 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
1: 1-300-655-922 is the number you need to have ready and raring to go. Good morning, Nathan.
2: Hell yeah. Good morning, Ben.
1: How you going, mate? You all right?
2: I woke up very stiff and very sore.
1: Yeah, one of those days, I think. It's just like, I actually don't know if I can be bothered.
2: Well, you've been bothered to be here so far and do everything else required. So I think it's just downhill. Well, downhill in terms of effort from here, I think.
1: Yeah.
2: You did the hard bit. You got out of bed. You got yourself razzed up. You got everything organized.
1: I've done my best. And, yeah. You know, but here.
2: Yeah, exactly.
1: We are here.
2: And that's what we'll get. I went to my PT yesterday and I feel the difference between going to the PT and going to the gym because they get you to do stuff you haven't thought of before.
1: What are you? Oh, just
2: at a high intensity, razzed up, and find all exciting new muscles to cramp. So yeah, I thought I was good, but yeah, shower didn't fix it.
1: I was talking to one of the basketball players from the Northern Force, Josh Tutanga Laval.
2: Brag.
1: And he's like going back to New Zealand yesterday. I was like, oh, well, what do you do? He's like, oh, I'm a personal trainer. I was like, oh, I've been thinking about going to a personal trainer. It's like, look, that the main thing they do is just keep people accountable. I was like, Yeah, that's why
2: I need someone to keep me accountable. That's why I do it.
1: But I'm glad. Was it were there new exercises you tried or just...
2: Yeah, he's got a new gym. He's gone to a new place and he's got a bunch of new equipment and it was very, very exciting. All kinds of wicked new stuff to try and I am feeling it today.
1: Well, hopefully we can get through that with some good times.
2: I know it was pretty windy this morning, which is cool, but I found myself like drifting over the white line by a few mil either side. I'm just like, is my consciousness mostly consumed with this thing between my shoulder blades or is it just a bit windy today?
1: I think it was the wind.
2: Yeah.
1: I'm hoping it was the wind because I really hope that you're not driving in an unsafe manner.
2: Well, like I said, it was pretty windy. I was looking at the trees, but it's too dark to see if the trees are moving.
1: Funny that. Yeah.

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9: We'll start going through our talk topic after this from Daft Punk. We are asking today,
10: you feeling lucky, punk? No, that's not what we're asking.
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10: 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There's some fantastic
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10: comments so
9: apparently
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9: Apparently, there's some anger already from Glasgow. CFM.
11: Like the legend of the Phoenix, all ends with beginnings.

0: It's the CFM Morning Crew, Ben and Nathan, for your Tuesday morning. Day two, we are almost there, if by there you mean two-fifths of the way through the week. Today, asking you the question, if everyday life was games, Olympic, Commonwealth, whatever, what do you think that you would medal in?
1: Oh, it's an interesting question because everything that's on my lips, I'm like, even though I might think it's the thing that I'm best at, I know for damn sure I'm not the best around at it. And that's like, oh.
0: But I think that's more so like, what do you think you're best at, basically? I have heard rumours. Now, don't take this with salt because this is what I've been told by another one of the members of the family here.
1: Cool.
0: That potentially in Glasgow, they're already sick of the Australian national anthem.
1: Really?
0: Yeah, really? We're up to 25 golds.
1: Oh, yes, I see. Yeah.
0: So they're just like, ugh. Again?
1: Yeah, so they're just like, shut up!
0: Yeah.
1: Or whatever they're saying,
0: by
1: Glasgow.
0: All fairness, they remember the lyrics, unlike me. But we are still in a situation where we have the same amount of medals as number 2 through 5 combined in terms of golds.
1: Fair enough. So we're that guy. We're like that.
0: It's because it's the pool stuff.
1: Yeah.
0: Once we get to the track and field stuff, that's where we're gonna start falling down. Like, for example, you've got once we get to the point of marathon running, like Kenya is part of here. And Kenya is the greatest nation when it comes to marathon running.
1: Yeah, we'll get crushed. So just lots and lots of swimming so far.
0: Yeah, lots of swimming. Like Eliud Kipchoge, who is the greatest marathon runner of all time, is Kenyan. So what are we going to do? But yes, basically all swimming. There's been some other stuff. Because a lot of it, like swimming is like, all right, job done, we've won. A lot of the other sports are more tournament-centric.
1: Okay.
0: So you're looking at like three versus three basketball, where you've got to go through a few different games before you get to the medal stuff.
1: Fair.
0: Given Australia top of the table for that as well, but it's not the point.
1: Really?
0: Yeah.
1: Nice. I mean, look, it's one of those kind of things. I feel like we're being, I mean, it's fantastic, but Glasgow has got to realise that we're just having our little moment because it's not like we're beating everyone around the world. We've just found our little small pond. And that happens to be Glasgow. And so Glasgow is sick of us, but you're looming over our shoulder is the combined Olympic nations of the rest of the world. And we still do well in swimming, absolutely.
0: Well, I mean, you say that. At the Olympics, we came fourth.
1: Yeah.
0: Like, we're still doing pretty good.
1: I'm assuming
0: good.
1: The big three other ones would be literally looming over the top of us, though.
0: Yeah, United States, China.
1: Yep.
0: And Japan was the other one for the last
1: Japan
0: one.
1: Japan crushes the Olympics.
0: I mean, it depends. It goes from year to year, like different things between different, you know, horses for courses.
1: I'm just wanting to say, like, Glasgow probably figures we're like those Chads who just walk in and push everyone out of the way and smash it. I'm like, no. Only in Glasgow, though.
0: We were 2 gold medals behind Japan. So if we had gotten one, if Japan lost a gold and we took their gold, we would have been third.
1: No kidding.
0: Yeah.
1: Yeah, I guess we're just Chads, hey.
0: Yeah. Ahead of France, the Netherlands,
1: nice.
0: Great Britain,
1: sucked
0: Italy,
1: in.
0: German.
1: Lol.
0: And remaining NOC.
1: I thought you were going to say Romania.
0: I don't know what remaining NOC stands for.
1: Probably nothing to do with Romania.
0: Is Russia allowed back in yet?
1: Well, I don't know. Are they still bombing
0: is
1: people?
0: Is there a point where they just go, okay.
1: Yeah. Well, they only ever stopped the Olympics for world wars. And so this is not a world war.
0: But
1: that's
0: even
1: occurring.
0: Then, didn't they still have like the 1940 Olympics? They had that in Germany or something.
1: Nah, that was 1936. That was the great classic one where. Where the chap was like, I'm going to show
0: lots
1: the entire
0: flags.
1: World that Germany is the best at everything, and they proceeded to be the best at everything except for a couple of things that some African American blokes smashed them at, and they were really unhappy about that.
0: Yeah, which
1: shouts to Jesse Owens.
0: Yeah, I thought that was the Jesse Owens running. Yeah. But yes, we're looking at what you would get a medal in. So if you've got a thought, 1-300-655-922, there is no right answer. There's no wrong answer. Just basically talk yourself up. Have a little bit of confidence, if you will, in CFM. On a train.

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8: Australia's dominance at the Comm Games continues, but first in local news. Tasmania's Greens have again fired shots at the Liberal minority government over the rubbery nature of the cost of Hobart's new stadium. The allocated funding has risen to $1.13 billion as Tasmania enters the AFL competition. But the Greens cite an independent economist's forecast cost of more than $2 billion. Premier Rockliffe sticking to his guns.
9: I have every confidence we will work within the $1.13 billion and look forward to its completion.
8: Physical work at the Macquarie Point on Hobart's waterfront has begun. Preparation includes earthworks involving the excavation of around 100,000 cubic metres of soil. The coroner has found a litany of flawed decisions led to the death of a local footballer. Coroner Lee Mackey found the 21-year-old Brady Hubbard died from injuries sustained after he fell from the back of a ute when driver Andrew Hilfenhaus performed a burnout near the West Ulverston Football Club. Findings by Coroner Lee Mackey detailed the decision by the coach to drive that night as flawed, along with the decision not to ensure Mr. Hubbard accessed appropriate medical attention, noting that while his deteriorated condition was apparent to some at the clubhouse. An absence of knowledge of the incident deprived them of how to take action. Coroner Mackey finding a number of measures could have been implemented to change the outcome, labelling the death as entirely preventable and the loss of a promising young man. Andrew Hilfenhaus is yet to be sentenced. And Tasmania Jewels marquee signing Steph Reid's selection for the Aussie team's World Cup campaign is lighting up the local basketball scene. Jewels coach Claudia Brassard paying tribute to Reid's perseverance.
10: Late in her career to get that call up, but I think credit to her and her resilience around never giving up and always dreaming that she could get there one day, and she secured that spot, and I think she'll be a valuable piece to that team leading into the World Cup.
8: I'm Jane Drew, and that's the latest in local news and sport.
11: Hi there, I'm Matt McDonald. Australia has added 8 more gold medals so far on day 4 of the Com Games, with 6 of those coming in the pool. Jenna Forrester won the 400 IM, while Meg Harris won an Aussie clean sweep in the 100 freestyle, ahead of Molly O'Callaghan and Shayna Jack. Sam Williamson took out the men's 50 breaststroke, and Sam Short won the men's 800 metres. While over on the track, Rose Davies became the first ever Aussie woman to take out the 10,000 metres. Hopes of finding an infant alive off the coast of South Australia are fading following the discovery of a mother's body along with a toddler. The bodies were found yesterday after an abandoned car was discovered near a cliff top at Port Macdonald. A search for the infant is resuming this morning. And Jacinta Allen's hold on Victoria's top job will face a massive test this morning when MPs front up for a party room meeting. A spill motion's expected to be put forward after several MPs told Allen yesterday she had lost majority support in caucus.
0: Now, the latest in sports news from cfmtas.com.au.
11: Saints coach Ross Lyon admits Max King is gutted after he was ruled out for the season again. King did a hamstring in the Saints' win over North Melbourne.
12: He's really devastated, and this is a lot of the players we deal with, and this won't surprise you, hopefully. But his concern was he'd let the club and his team down.
11: Lyon on Fox Footy there. And Adam Dewey's expected to return to the Tigers' side for Sunday's clash with the Eels, despite reports he wanted out of the club. That's the latest in news and sport.
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13: Going to be in the top of 13 degrees today. Rain and wind still hanging about with clouds sticking through as well. Tomorrow, a shower or two. 11 is the top end. And partly cloudy Thursday. Partly cloudy 13 degrees. A slight chance of a shower.
14: It's 13 right now in Latrobe. It's 12 in Wynyard and it's 12 in Arthur River.
13: Good morning. It's CFM. Bit of Bon Jovi.
14: Bit of Bon Jovi. We're hard at work figuring out why we are so good at swimming.
13: We're so good at swimming. Oh.

0: question. The question today.
1: What would you medal in? If everyday life was a Commonwealth or a Global Games, what would you get a medal in, do you
2: reckon? Would you get 25 medals in?
1: 1-300-655-922 within 2 days.
2: Yeah.
1: Well, it's actually not 2 days. Been going since Friday. 4 days.
2: I would put myself down for number one gold medalist eater of hot chips and vinegar. I could put myself down as... I mean, most things that I'm good at, I know at least 15 other people who are way better.
1: I would love to put on, like, is there a local trophy shop or something that would like to jump on board and we can do an everyday life Commonwealth / Olympic Games across the coast?
2: That would be amazing. It would actually be heaps good. We can just be like...
1: Just random events. Just pick them out of a hat. Bang. Who wants to enter for this event? And just crown the greatest. I reckon that'd be good fun. I think mine would be making up dad jokes / puns.
2: Yeah, I reckon. There'd be a bunch of dads out there who are yelling at the radio right now.
1: Nah, doesn't do it like me.
2: Yeah. You said I could be your dad.
1: Yeah, I love that phrase.
3: Yeah, I'm old enough to be your dad.
1: Oh, yeah? Then give me some pocket money, please.
2: Exactly, please, because I really want a lolly. Yeah, I think it's an excellent question. It's just... I'm not going to lie. Every time I think maybe I'd be one of a gold medalist in being stupidly busy until I talk to literally anyone else and they're way busier than I am. It's like, oh, yeah, man.
1: It's also just generally really hard because you have to be... A lot of people, as Australians, we are really bad at not gloating.
2: Yeah, it's true.
1: Like generally, I mean, obviously there are people that are like, wow, I am so good at this particular thing. But a lot of people are, oh, yeah, I suppose I'm all right at this. Like you'll talk to, like even, for example, when you're like, oh, well, you know, somebody will come to this jersey and you're like, Ben is a professional. I was like, no. I did go to university for it, so I am pretty good at trumpet.
2: Yeah, you think so.
1: Australia's natural behaviour is to be like, no, deflect.
2: No.
1: You could talk to Oscar Piastri and you'd be like, he's one of the greatest car drivers in the world, and you'd be like, yeah, it depends on what you measure a good driver by, I guess.
2: Exactly, totally. And so no one really wants to acknowledge either the things that they think they're best at. They aren't always the best ever at. I mean, but I like cooking. I think I'm getting a fairly decent chef these days. But obviously, I'm not the world's greatest chef. I just happen to have a passion for cooking stuff.
1: I'd like to just give a bit of encouragement to people on the coast as well, to give yourself a little bit more grace and put yourself forward for things. Because a lot of like award things, like you have to nominate yourself. Like, I mean, in our industry, in radio, it's like, oh, you want to be the best new person on air, the best newcomer to radio.
2: Send in some paperwork.
1: You know, tell us why you should be. So, like, I'm new to radio. I didn't apply for it. I was like, oh, I don't want to get to a situation where I get smacked back and it would just, you know, it hurts my ego and I just won't do it. Just put yourself out there a little bit more.
2: Exactly. What's to lose? I won one of those national radio awards.
1: We can't all be like you, mate.
2: My boss did some really great paperwork. He loved paperwork. That's what it comes down to, a successful application. So don't believe the hype.
1: Yeah, and believe paperwork. After this, what's in the box?
4: You're just like my favorite song going round and round my head. Like my favorite song going round and round my head. 5 days on the free.

0: What's in the box? In the box. What's in the box today?
1: At the CFM Morning Crew, it's that age-old question. What's in the box?
2: 1-300-655-922. That's the phone number you need to have ready to go. You get it right. You're instantly in the draw for $1,000 to spend at Truscott's Tyre Solution. 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You also get yourself in the draw for our weekly Morning Crew goodie bag. Two different prizes that you get your shot at. How good is that? All you got to do is tell me what's in the box. Nathan, how are you feeling? Would you like a couple of clues, good sir?
3: I'd like a couple of, I don't know, aspirins or something. But clues will suffice. Oh,
2: okay, well, I don't have aspirin, so there you go.
3: That's cool. That's cool.
2: This item used to be made of metal.
3: Used to be?
2: Yes.
3: Cool.
2: This item comes in all different sizes. Mm-hmm. This item can be handheld, but not all the time.
3: Ooh.
2: Why? Do you want to lift your microphone a bit more?
3: It'll fall off.
2: I'll just juice you up a little bit. There you go. The world's largest one of these is over 4,000 square miles.
3: That doesn't sound very handheld.
2: I mean, Nathan just popped a squat. I like it. It's like a little curtsy. It's a little bit cutesy.
3: The space behind my shoulder blades is so sore, I can't think.
2: I just turned your microphone up. It's okay. It's all good. You don't have to pop the squat. Musicians that have sung about this item include Justin Timberlake, Michael Jackson, Lil Wayne, Bruno Mars, Kendrick Lamar.
3: Never heard of her.
2: And I would say that this item is in most shops. Most houses.
3: This is intriguing. This is an amazing set of questions, actually. I've got no idea what we're talking about. It's 4,000 miles wide. It used to be made of metal. No, everyone writes songs about it, but it can fit in your hand.
2: The world's biggest one is 4,000 square miles, I believe. Yeah, yeah.
3: Nathan,
2: go ahead.
3: Is it a pizza?
2: Oh, wouldn't it be nice? 1-300-655-922 if you'd like to play it. What's in the box?
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4: 1-300-655-922. 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
5: Roll up.
4: Please do step right up to the platform. All right, Nathan, just you and me today, old chum.
5: I've got a lovely bunch of coconuts.
6: Oh, my goodness, he's got, dang. Yes, it is a coconut in the room. A 4,000 square mile coconut. It's a really big coconut.
5: I did have a look for the world's largest pizza.
6: It's how they make Coco Bella.
5: It's just over a kilometre. Still impressive, though.
6: They're working towards it.
5: Yeah, exactly.
6: How do they even cook that? I'm assuming it's not wood-fired. They need a big stick to spin that pizza.
5: Yeah, maybe it's just like the Olympic torch, but it just spins around in a circle. They attach it to a string, like one of those artworks that made by spinning paint buckets. Yeah.
6: Just fly across.
5: I don't
6: know how to do it. Nice burn marks through it.
5: Wait. They turn the Large Hadron Collider in CERN into an air fryer. That's how they cook the 4,000. Cool, excellent. Anyway, what is this thing?
6: Well, you're going to find out once you figure it out.
5: I hope so.
6: There you go. This item used to be made of metal.
5: Mm-hmm.
6: Comes in all different sizes. It can be handheld. The world's largest one is over 4,000 square miles. This item is only as bright as the light around it. The concept behind this item started with water in a dark pool. This item is in most shops, cars, and houses. Have you got it?
5: No.
6: Really?
5: I'm like, the world's largest one is 4,000 square miles.
6: Yeah.
5: That's not like, oh, it's 100 metres or it's... 4,000 square miles.
6: It's large.
5: Yeah, it's real big. But it can fit in a car.
6: This item is on the moon. There are more than one of this item, I should specify. They're not like, all right, it's on the moon.
5: No.
6: Your car is on the moon.
5: It's just ludicrous. You can fit in your hand, but it's also on the moon.
6: Yeah, musicians that have sung about this item include Justin Timberlake, Michael Jackson, Lil Wayne, Bruno Mars, and Kendrick Lamar.
5: Nightmare something rotation.
6: This item has a silver colour to it, although it didn't always have a silver colour to it. Nathan, this item allows for contemplation and reflection. This item you might associate with Snow White.
5: Yeah, I think I've got it. I'm just like, is it Nathan? It's surely a mirror. But where's the 4,000 square kilometer mirror?
6: Oh no, it was on Google, so it must be true. Hang on. I'll
5: 4,000 Ks is very big.
6: Yeah, it's not small.
5: Mm.
6: It's not small. And of course, and Justin Timberlake, it's like you're my mirror.
5: I didn't know that one.
6: Back at me. Where's the big one? Bolivia. It's in Bolivia. I can only presume it takes out half of Bolivia's size, to be honest with you, but yes, it is a mirror. This is Harry Styles with Bolivian Girls.
5: I mean, this one says it's 130 kilometres across.
6: Across, yeah, but square miles
5: is 4,000 metres above sea level.
6: Sam, good morning.

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10: Good morning, I'm Jane Drew with your local news first. Hazel Brothers have started work on the ground where a new stadium will be built on top of Hobart's Macquarie Point. Finding the construction company through the tender process is now being carried out. Premier Rockliffe calling it a significant day, not just for Tassie's AFL team.
11: Thousands of jobs that will be created, not just in construction, but through the life of the stadium and all associated infrastructure and business when it comes to accommodation, tourism, hospitality.
10: A GoFundMe page is raising money for the family of Elaine G, who died from Friday's road crash driving home from her nursing job in Launceston. The 39-year-old was injured when a man accused of stabbing his female partner earlier crashed with her car. Nursing and midwifery boss for Tasmania, Emily Shepherd, telling the ABC it's a big shock.
12: Elaine has worked for, you know, over 20 years as a registered nurse serving her community, and obviously this does make this tragic situation just even more senseless.
10: The coroner has found a litany of flawed decisions led to the death of a local footballer in 2023. It's been found Brady Hubbard sustained fatal head injuries after falling from the back of a ute after driver Andrew Hilfenhaus performed a burnout near the West Ulverston Football Club. The coroner saying the 21-year-old's death was completely preventable and was the loss of a promising young man, highlighting a lack of care after the incident as concerning and pointing to flawed decisions and fear as contributing to Mr. Hubbard's death. No further recommendations were made. Another seven fresh suspected cases of hatred bird flu in South Australia are to be tested by the CSIRO in Geelong. Five come from the same location. Agriculture Minister and Member for Franklin, Julie Collins, again keeping a lid on public anxiety.
0: At this time, there are no mass mortalities. There is no evidence of any H5 bird flu in our poultry or agricultural systems, and the risk to human health remains low.
10: Checking local sport, and Ulverston Hoppers coach Phil Thomas can't speak highly enough of captain Vincent D'Angelo after he led the side to a premiership win.
13: Vinny, he sits up there with the best of them, and he's been fantastic for our club. We'll be well missed in our team. How you replace Vinny D'Angelo? Well, you can't.
10: The American point guard now finishing up his stint on the coast.
14: Hi there, I'm Matt McDonald. Australia's added another 9 gold medals to our haul at the Com Games in Glasgow, with 7 of those coming in the pool. Meg Harris beat out fellow Aussies Molly O'Callaghan and Shayna Jack to win the 100 free, while Sam Short won another Aussie clean sweep in the men's 800. Jenna Forrester took out the 400 IM and Alex Perkins the 100 butterfly, before our women easily won the 4x200 freestyle relay. The search for a missing baby in South Australia will resume this morning after the bodies of a mother and toddler were found in waters near the Victorian border. Emergency services raced to waters near Port Macdonald yesterday and recovered the bodies of a 36-year-old woman and her child. If you need help, call Lifeline on 13 11 14. Victorian Labor MPs will gather for a party room meeting this morning where a motion to spill the leadership will be put forward. And the PM will today launch plans for a potential new oil refinery in Western Australia. If it goes ahead, it would be our first refinery since the 1960s.
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14: Lions forward Ty Gallop's facing at least 2 weeks out unless he can overturn a serious misconduct charge at the AFL Tribunal tonight. Gallop was cited over his off-the-ball shove on Port's Mitch Georgiadis on Sunday. And Manly star Tom Trbojevic insists he will be back on the field this season despite suffering yet another hamstring injury.
16: So we've got the bye and then we play Melbourne, so that's plan. So if all goes well, we'll be back playing some footy soon. It's obviously a little short break, which is disappointing, but it's not too bad.
14: On Nine there, that's the latest news and sport.
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19: 13 out top across the coast today. It's going to be a bit of rain here and there. Actually, mostly rain here and there. A very high chance of that, in fact, wind and cloud tomorrow. 11 degrees the top. A shower or two coming through throughout the early morning, most likely. Leaving, hopefully, the rest of the afternoon partly cloudy, and that'll carry over to Thursday. Partly cloudy and 13 degrees on the upper end.
20: It's currently 12-something degrees in Arthur River. It's about the same in Wynyard, and it's about the same in Latrobe.
19: Good morning, it's CFM, the two men that you need. It's the morning crew.
20: It's the morning crew.
19: 1-300-655-922 if there's anything.
20: But you don't need no man. Certainly not us.
19: Exactly, CFM.

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1: Get yourselves on the phone, 1-300-655-922, like a nice man said, and tell us what you'd win a medal in if everyday life was a competition, essentially.
2: And I was going to do it some deep metaphysical point about how everyday life is a competition, but essentially, we're not big on massive winners or losers here. We're just like, tell us what thing you like doing. Naomi, which I love, reckons she'd win the Commonwealth gold in calling us.
1: Yep.
2: Yep, absolutely.
1: Not even Commonwealth. Olympic.
2: Olympic. Nobody does better. Olympic, absolutely. We should get her, a medal, but wouldn't want to encourage her. No. This pain in my shoulder blade is getting far, far worse to the point where I now breathe and I'm just like, ooh.
1: Maybe get some, like, Voltaren or some physio creme or...
2: Bullets.
1: Cortical steroid cream that potentially is willing to sponsor
2: just
1: us.
2: Just inject a muscle relaxant directly into my shoulder
1: blade.
2: We'll
1: take sponsorships.
2: We take sponsorships. Yeah, we're a commercial radio station. You can pay us to say things.
1: Yeah.
2: We're like the presidential system in America, except it's called lobbying over there.
1: Nathan is very funny and handsome.
2: That's going straight through.
1: Yeah. No. This is purely of my own accord, and there is no transfer of money here. No, you can't say that. It's against the rules.
2: So okay,
1: don't
2: cool.
1: Don't try and slip that money.
2: I takesy backsies. What I was just.
1: Oh no, it's gone for free.
2: Yeah, I know. Roz reckons African drumming should be a sport because she's real good at that. Rod Williams, well, I mean, on your Rod.
1: I mean,
2: you just have to have a look.
1: I think with Roz, I mean, kind of African drumming is sort of a competition because music competitions exist, like the Grammys exist.
2: It's true. The Battle of the Bands.
1: Yes. Let's do an African... All these ideas coming out of me today. So we're going to have a local Commonwealth Games.
2: Yep, I'm into it.
1: Yep.
2: Ross is going to be drumming.
1: Random things. And we're going to have a Battle of the Bands, but it's only African drumming bands.
2: No comment.
1: Probably a safe way to go, actually.
2: Yeah. How did your blood test go? Did they find any?
1: Yes, I got a little. I don't do well with needles.
2: Okay.
1: I don't do it. They went, have you fasted? And I was like, mate, have you seen me? I'm slow in everything. But after that, I slammed down some Oreos. I got to 4 p.m. and I was like, I still haven't actually eaten today. CFM.

0: 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We've got Masco on board for this one. 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
1: I personally vouch for them. I stole one from the promo room the other day.
0: Allegedly.
1: You can't prove a thing.
0: The air fresheners they've got there, the cocoa mango, cocoa lime, whiz fizz, original sherbet and fairy dust. It also includes some of their Anna's Sweet Treats collaboration.
1: They smell so much like food.
0: They are. It's so sweet and like... Yeah.
1: Did you like the banana Funday split? Was that what you're into, the banana one?
0: Remember which one I liked the most. The pancake stack, though, was uncanny.
1: Insane.
0: Like maple syrup pancakes.
1: I didn't like that one because I don't like maple syrup. And it smelled exactly like maple syrup pancakes.
0: Yeah. You know, for the first time in a while, I decided last night I went for a walk and I was cooking my dinner, or the other way around, and I was like, you know what? I'm going to light some candles.
1: Nice.
0: Was, you know, but sometimes you're not in a place where you can light a candle.
1: It's true.
0: And candle, not for lighting, but for smell. I was like, well, you know what I could use instead? Masco.
1: Genius.
0: So genius.
1: I'm glad you put the candles on.
0: A couple of toilet sprays in there as well. You can brighten your day with Masco's delicious home fragrances. It essentially makes it fun to stop odors.
1: Essentially, it's like, ooh, it smells like raspberry now.
0: Yeah, Masco's delicious home fragrances to brighten your day. If you'd like to win yourself 9 of these, go to cfmtas.com.au and enter for Win on the Coast. 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
0: More of your specialties after this.
1: I'm still kind of on that whole Bolivia mirror thing that we were talking about with our what was in the box.
0: It's so amazing.

0: thought you were going to say Mary and Mary.
1: You said it three times.
0: Yeah,
1: in front of that mirror in Bolivia.
0: Yeah. The, what's it called? The Sala de... Sala de Uyuni.
1: Next time I go to Live Eat, I'm going to ask that. May I please get one salade, please?
0: Yes. Next time you go to Bolivia Eat.
1: Sure.
0: Yeah.
1: Today, talking to you about what you would win a medal in if everyday life was that. Now, it's not something that I probably win anything in, but I'm very picky when it comes to my laundry folding.
0: Okay. For some reason,
1: I'm very picky when it comes to my laundry folding.
0: That's a good thing to be if you can be it. I simply cannot.
1: I would also say I'd probably get a medal in the local community for cool jackets.
0: Yeah, I reckon.
1: There's a bit more hesitation there than I would have liked.
0: I'm just like, is this the time to call you a poser because you don't actually, you still haven't watched 1984 yet, but you wear your cool jacket. No. But no, if this, I decided it wasn't the time. That was my hesitation.
1: I appreciate that.
0: It's a very cool jacket.
1: In one the local of many. Community, you'd be a medalist in rallying, surely.
0: No, God, no. No, why? Hell no, that's what I mean. All the stuff I like, there's way better people than me. Countless communities way better than me. I think I like playing guitar. I haven't been the best guitarist. I haven't been an excellent guitarist since I was in college. The guy who's teaching the class that I was in college, in guitar, is world class. And we were in the same class together. I've never thought I'm a good guitarist.
1: No,
0: but I'll do.
1: See, I think you're being too humble.
0: You haven't seen Simon McNear play. Dude, he's ridiculous.
1: Okay, well, that is
0: absolutely shot me to hell when I was a kid.
1: That is also possible. But we'd like to know if you've got 1-1-300-655-922. Maybe you're a medalist at setting your bed on fire, G Flip.

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12: Good morning, I'm Jane Drew with your local news first. The coroner has found a litany of flawed decisions led to the death of a local footballer in 2023. It's been found Brady Hubbard sustained fatal head injuries after falling from the back of a ute after driver and former coach Andrew Hilfenhaus performed a burnout near the West Ulverston Football Club. The coroner saying the 21-year-old's death was completely preventable and was a loss of a promising young man, highlighting a lack of care after the incident as concerning and pointing to flawed decisions and fear as contributing to Mr. Hubbard's death. No further recommendations were made, while Andrew Hilfenhaus is yet to be sentenced. As the start of work preparing the ground for Hobart's new Macquarie Point Stadium was celebrated, WeBuild remaining on the tender construction shortlist hangs over the project. The Italian company is fighting criminal safety charges related to Snowy Hydro 2.0 in New South Wales. Macquarie Point Development Corporation argues allegations were not required to be declared, but Greens leader Rosalie Woodruff says WeBuild should be ruled out.
13: Tasmanians need to see somebody else putting their hand up to tender for the stadium, because otherwise you just have one construction government company and a government who's not able to hold the line on the price. That's a very dangerous place to be in.
12: A Braddon member's comments over Project Mariner's appeals has drawn condemnation from community group TasPower. Shane Broad's description of the opponents as using lawfare to delay the project, sparking backlash as the group says the terminology seeks to discredit legitimate claims in front of the state's tribunal process. There are currently two separate TASCAT legal proceedings concerning Project Mariner's. And checking local sport, and Ulverston Hoppers coach Phil Thomas has nothing but praise for captain Vincent D'Angelo, who's finished up his stint on the coast with a premiership win.
5: Fantastic for our program for 2 years now, and the best of Vinny sometimes people don't see because of what he brings to our team, what he brought to the Ulverston Basketball Association, to the club. He's just been a fantastic recruit.
12: Stick around for a look at your national news and sport up next.
14: Hi there, I'm Matt McDonald. Australia's picked up its first gold at the track at the Comm Games in Glasgow. Rose Davies becoming the first Aussie woman to take out the 10,000 metres.
15: I'm stoked. My goal was to run as well as I could, and yeah, I'm just so happy I got the win. It's my first big win.
14: Davies on 7 there. It was one of 9 gold medals today, with 7 coming from the pool. Meg Harris, Jenna Forrester, Sam Williamson and Sam Short among the winners. A search is resuming off the coast of South Australia this morning for a missing infant after the bodies of a mother and a toddler were pulled from the ocean. A car was found at the top of a clifftop at Port Macdonald yesterday before the two bodies were discovered. If you need help, call Lifeline on 13 11 14. Victorian Labor MPs are expected to vote on a spill motion this morning, which will trigger a leadership battle between Premier Jacinta Allen and Deputy Ben Carroll. And Donald Trump insists he paused military strikes on Iran after a request from the regime. Iran says no talks are taking place.
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14: St Kilda is rallying behind Max King after another season-ending injury. Saints coach Ross Lyon has told AFL 360, King feels like he's let everyone down.
16: And shame's too strong a word, but probably embarrassed and, you know, like, have you guys had enough of me? And I said, hang on here, we're in.
14: And Tom McKayley's expected to be named in the Cowboys' starting side for Thursday night's NRL clash with the Roosters. He's tipped to replace Griffin Neame after he accepted a one-match ban for a high tackle. That's the latest news and sport.
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17: Top of 13 degrees across the coast today. Rain and wind sticking about with some cloud as well. Tomorrow, 11 degrees, a shower or two coming through, most likely in the morning. And looking forward to Thursday, partly cloudy, 13 degrees as the upper side.
18: 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Same again in Wynyard and 12 in Arthur River too.
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17: 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We've got two songs that I would say are 2000s radio staples.
18: They're the same song.
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0: We can't make it too much more simple than this. We have two songs that are both from the 2000s, I believe. 2000s, 2010s.
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0: 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They are different songs, but they do have a similar vibe, according to Nathan. Now, if you get this right, even if you play, we're feeling nice. 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
0: 1-300-655-922 is the number you need to have on hand to play the game. And that's exactly what Sam has done this morning. Good morning, Sam.
15: Good morning, Ben, and good morning, Nathan.
2: Good morning, Sam.
0: And long time no speak. I'm so glad that you're back.
15: Nice to hear you guys.
0: All right, we have two songs for you. You just have to tell us which one has been streamed more, okay?
15: Yep.
0: All right, so we have a song that's called Just a Song About Ping Pong by Operator Please. Now, you might not recognise the names of these, but I hope you might recognise the song itself.
16: It's just a song. It's just a song. It's just a song. It's just a song about ping pong.
0: So quite a more alternative female-led band vibe today, okay?
15: Yep.
0: And we're going to put that up against That's Not My Name by the Ting Tings.
16: They call me Hell.
0: Which one do you think has potentially been streamed more out of the two of them?
15: It's got to be the second one, sorry.
0: Yeah.
2: Which is odd to me. I genuinely couldn't tell. Like the I would assume that would be exactly the same.
0: Well, I think that, like, you look back in hindsight and you think that songs are bigger than they were, but I think that's the great equaliser of streaming sites is people forget songs and so they just kind of vanish into the vastness of the world. But yes, That's Not My Name, significantly more streamed, even though Just a Song About Ping Pong, I remember so much from growing up.
2: Mm-hmm.
0: This is the Ting Tings on CFM. Good morning.

0: crew, Ben and Nathan.
1: That's not our names.
0: What are our names then?
1: No, let's just talk about what the song was that just played instead.
0: The Ting Tings?
1: That's not their names either.
0: What are their names? You're giving me this philosophical issue.
1: Exactly. No, that's very true. I tend to find that you really should provide people with some answers instead of just proposing like a nonsense question, basically. So, yeah, just very wrong of me there. I definitely wouldn't get the gold medal for following my own advice.
0: Sure. Well, that's the question today is what would you medal in? I have come to the conclusion I reckon I would medal in whistling.
1: I'd be inclined to agree. Can you give him a sample?
0: Oh, goodness.
1: It is early in the morning.
0: What do you want? What do you want me to whistle?
1: Slide whistle for starters, up and down.
0: I can't do it now because I'm laughing. Hang on.
1: Ridiculous pitch. Insane.
0: Yeah, see, it's kind of hard because it doesn't have like a melodic kind of pattern that I'm supposed to follow. There's kind of like a general sound of the whistle and I'm trying to temper it so I don't overload the microphone. But I promise you, I tell you what, if you catch me in public, if you run into me.
1: Give me a tune.
0: So like Hamish and Andy, for example, they do a podcast. If you see them in public, you go, hello, can I please have a dollar or can I please have a bow? I'm willing to do that with whistles. Hello, Ben. Can I please have a whistle?
1: Hello, Ben. Can you please do 500 miles by the Proclaimers?
0: They're the Proclaimers. They proclaim in their own time.
1: That's true.
0: Oh, goodness. Do you actually want that?
1: Yeah.
0: Again, I'm smiling, Ham. And then we've got to get to
1: everyone
0: the news.
1: Look away. Nice. I want the chorus. No,
0: hang on. This is so dumb.
1: Gold medal right here.
0: This is compelling radio. This is.
1: See what I mean? You cannot argue with that pitch. It's ridiculous. Straight on the first note and that jump between the first and second. Ridiculous.
0: I can't do it because I'm smirking and laughing.
1: Zach like Weeks, okay, straight face. Oh, Zach okay. Weeks has texted and said, blow my whistle, Ben.
0: Excuse you.
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1: Shrek meal would rule everything green. So could you do green chips?
0: You could probably do like an onion and pickle, green up the Big Mac sauce a little bit for a dipping sauce. Maybe it has some green olive on the burger or something. Do you reckon they could incorporate some olive into it? Because he has the martinis with the olives in it. Or are they eyeballs?
1: They're eyeballs. Spoiler alert, olives even more disgusting in real life than eyeballs in the Shrek movie.
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0: Just like green eggs and ham. It's a Dr. Seuss meal. You can't have it here, you can't have it there, you can't have it anywhere.
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1: Good morning, I'm Jane Drew with your local news first. Tasmania's Greens have again fired shots at the Liberal minority government over the rubbery nature of the cost of Hobart's new stadium. The allocated funding has risen to $1.13 billion as Tasmania enters the AFL competition, but the Greens cite an independent economist's forecast cost of more than $2 billion. Premier Rockliffe sticking to his guns.
2: I have every confidence we will work within the $1.13 billion and look forward to its completion.
1: Physical work at Macquarie Point on Hobart's waterfront has begun. Preparation includes earthworks involving the excavation of around 100,000 cubic metres of soil. A GoFundMe page raising money for the family of Elaine G, who died from Friday's road crash driving home from her nursing job in Launceston, has reached almost $184,000. The 39-year-old was injured when a man accused of stabbing his female partner earlier crashed with her car. A Braddon member's comments over Project Marinus appeals has drawn condemnation from community group TasPower. Shane Broad's description of the opponents as using lawfare to delay the project, sparking backlash as the group says the terminology seeks to discredit legitimate claims in front of the state's tribunal process. There are currently two separate TasCat legal proceedings concerning Project Marinus, one being an appeal of the permit granted for the proposed Marinus Link switching station and converter stations, and the other challenges the permit granted for the Northwest Transmission Developments. Burnie Council will hold their ordinary meeting tonight, with interested parties invited to head along to Council Chambers at 7pm or catch the live stream. One item up for discussion is the proposal of establishing a visitor information service within the Burnie Regional Museum as part of the Burnie Arts Precinct following a feasibility report. And a new NBL season's fast approaching, and the Tasmania Jack Jumpers are still holding off on selecting an injury replacement player for Bryce Hamilton. Jack Jumpers coach Scott Roth is waiting for a few pieces to fall into place.
3: We have three or four guys we're going through, and we're being patient because some of them are still playing. Until we can actually get some hands on them and actually let their season kind of come to an end, we won't make a move.
4: Hi there, I'm Matt McDonald. Australia is still sitting pretty at the top of the Com Games medal tally, with 9 more gold added to the haul today. 7 came from the pool, including Meg Harris, Sam Short, Sam Williamson and Jenna Forrester. At the track, Rose Davies won the 10,000 metres, while gymnast Kate McDonald won the uneven bars. The Coalition has cast doubts on plans for a potential new oil refinery in Australia. The PM will today announce $4 million for a feasibility study into a facility in WA, but Nationals leader Matt Canavan has told News 24 he doesn't think it would be viable.
5: And we're not going to get a new oil refinery in this country while this government imposes a massive carbon tax on existing refineries, and new ones would be subject to the same.
4: Victorian Labor MPs will gather shortly to decide whether to officially open up a leadership battle between Premier Jacinta Allen and Deputy Ben Carroll. And the search is on for new leaders of the nation's peak union body, with ACTU President Michelle O'Neill and Secretary Sally McManus announcing they're stepping down.
0: Get the jump on your next project with the mighty helpful team at Mitre 10, and check Mitre 10 socials for the latest offers and updates. That's mighty helpful Mitre 10.
4: Lions young gun Ty Gallop will front the AFL tribunal tonight over his off-the-ball shove on Port's Mitch Georgiadis on Sunday. Gallop was referred directly on a serious misconduct charge and is expected to be rubbed out for at least 2 weeks if found guilty. And West Tigers half Adam Dewey is expected to front up at training today after crisis talks with club bosses and coach Ben Marshall yesterday, the club describing the talks as positive, despite reports Dewey wanted out of the club. That's the latest in news and sport.
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9: Top of 13 degrees across the coast today. Rain all across everything and wind as well. Tomorrow, 11 degrees, shower or two. And Thursday, 13 degrees and partly cloudy.
10: It's currently 13 degrees in Arthur River. It is 12 in Wynyard and it's 13 in Latrobe.
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0: Along the northwest coast, this is the CFM Morning Crew with Ben and Nathan.
9: And we are joined in the studio by Ali German. Good morning.
11: What's up, man?
9: Hello. Oh, my goodness. What a week. Weekend behind us. How did you find the jazz festival?
11: Oh, it was incredible. There were so many people out and about. It was great. Got everyone off the couch and out and about.
9: Yeah.
11: And there was so much going on. It needs to be lowered. Thank you. My microphone has been adjusted.
9: Yep.
11: Thanks, Nathan. and look, can I just say it was something for everyone. There was things for kids, there were things for families, there were things for the old rockers, a bit of blues and roots going on as well.
9: Things were free, things were paid.
11: Jazz, baby. I went to the Michelle Nichol Quartet on Friday night. Oh, my goodness me. Her pipes. Boy, could she sing. Her voice is an instrument. It was just magic.
9: That's why, because I saw you at the NWBU finals for a little bit and then you vanished. I was like, where's she gone?
11: It got to be everywhere.
9: Everywhere.
11: How good was the finals?
9: Yeah, two incredible games, really close ones. Vinny D'Angelo gets himself a local championship before he heads back to the United States. He's not coming back.
11: So Bernie versus Ulverston for the women's.
9: Bernie versus Latrobe.
11: Latrobe, sorry.
9: No, you're right.
11: And then Ulverston versus Latrobe for the men's.
9: Ulverston versus Penguin.
11: I got it all wrong.
9: You flipped them around.
11: I didn't stay for the men, sorry.
9: That's okay. They're both incredible games.
11: I got to see part of the women's game and look, they were just kicking goals. It was amazing. Mm. And can I just say, we're going to need a bigger stadium.
9: We are. It is coming.
11: The lineup outside to go to these finals was phenomenal.
9: I was doing the announcing for it about seven times. I had to go, everybody, please squish up to people next to you. We still have a queue.
11: You were texting me and I couldn't find you. Was it obvious? Well, I didn't know where you were.
9: I was behind you.
11: But I had the CFM box next to me and I'm thinking, he's going to come and sit here any minute.
9: No, because I was doing the announcing.
11: Oh, you're up behind me.
9: So I was behind you off the right.
10: Different kind of work.
9: Yeah.
11: Tricker.
9: That's me.
11: You're a tricker.
10: He's a man of many hats.
9: Now, looking forward to more athletic feats and more community events. The Glow Run's coming up in just under a month's time now, isn't it?
11: Yeah, 27th of August at the Bluff. Good old Brian Lyons and his team are doing the Devonport Glow Run. 6 p.m. it will start. Hundreds of runners, walkers and families will take part. They're going to wear their glow gear.
9: Yes.
10: Fantastic.
9: Yeah.
10: So it's like a rave, but it's a marathon.
11: Yeah.
10: Yeah,
11: very
10: cool.
11: True.
10: Excellent.
11: I like that. Yeah, I like that. So there's a 600-metre dash for the kids. There's eight and 4 kilometre glow run and a 2 kilometre kids run.
10: 2 kilometres still
11: seems something
10: like
11: for
10: a
11: everyone.
10: Fair bit.
9: Yeah, absolutely. I think I'm playing for that as well. I can't remember.
11: Oh, gosh, you're everywhere.
9: I think. There's people that are everywhere. There are things that are everywhere. I've seen Queen Rocks is coming, but I have a feeling that that's sold out. I have a feeling because I think I saw somebody on Northwest.
11: Is it?
9: I think somebody on Northwest Chit Chat was looking for.
11: Oh, wouldn't surprise me.
9: Yeah,
11: and I must admit.
9: It's just a thing that happens up here because things are getting sold out. There's a second time added for Nurse Georgie Carroll's show as well.
11: She's doing the comedian.
9: Second gig.
11: Yeah.
9: My goodness, what a time to be on the coast.
11: Well, Queen Rocks is going to be Thursday, 6th of August, so it's only next week. So I wouldn't be surprised if it was sold out.
9: Yeah.
11: But if it isn't, do yourself a favour. Oh, my goodness me. Who doesn't love Queen?
9: I'm having a look. Yep, sold out.
10: Ain't nobody? Doesn't love Queen.
11: I thought you were meaning that song was one of theirs. I was thinking,
10: no.
11: I knew you knew better. That is so funny.
9: One more time.
11: Yeah.
9: All good. There's also the Sport for All program that's still going on with getting a little bit of free inclusion coaches heading along.
11: Yeah, so you can access this if you're wanting to improve communication and create a welcoming and inclusive environment and plan for the future. Mm. This is for, you do a 3-minute survey.
9: Yep.
11: And we will have, for a limited time, a free inclusion coach.
9: Yeah.
11: For people to get ideas cool. and information and advice.
10: That's amazing.
11: It is very, very cool. So it's for all our local schools and sporting clubs through good old Sport for All. So we're very, very pleased for that. So you can contact Joe at joe.carson@sportforall.com.au or go to our Devonport Events Facebook page and all the deets will be on there.
9: Now, I apologise. This might be a little... I probably shouldn't say this as a person that wasn't born here and didn't learn to drive here, but can I say that there are some not-so-great drivers on the coast?
10: You're allowed.
11: There are some shocking drivers on the coast. Come on. Some people don't even know that they've got an indicator.
9: What do you mean?
11: But the
9: RACT's chucking on with the Tassie government.
11: Yeah.
9: They're trying to fix it from the ground up with the learners.
11: Well, helping the parents and the people that guide them or the supervisors that are going to take these kids into, you know, a one-ton vehicle and let them, you know, you weaponise your kids. You sit them in the car and you go, oh, I'm going to have to take this kid for a drive and they're going to be driving.
9: Yeah.
11: It's very nerve-wracking.
10: That'd be horrifying.
11: So this is RACT's way of saying, how about we give you a bit of advice and skills to do a staged approach to learning to drive and do the coaching and plan and reflect and importance of driving in varied conditions, all that stuff.
10: And can I just say to all the parents that are teaching their kids to drive, I was speaking to a professional driving instructor of some 15 years.
11: Yes.
10: And off the top of her head, she was like, I can't imagine teaching my daughter to drive.
11: There you go.
10: Yeah, absolutely.
11: It's a big deal.
10: It's not about whether you're a skilled driver or not. It's just difficult to teach your children. Even driving instructors are like, I could teach other people, but my own children, like, I don't want to listen
11: and
10: to me.
11: And it's all about not losing your cool and being
9: the
11: patient
9: thing.
11: And understanding what to tell them in before they take off.
9: And that's also just a great message to go to drivers in general. If you're going around a learner driver, like, and they're a little bit slow off the red light turning green, give them a second. Don't honk your horn at them straight away. They're learning. You're just going to freak them out. They're going to panic. They're going to have a really bad experience. They're not going to have that confidence.
11: Yeah. So hopefully they do this a couple of times.
10: I'm pretty passionate about my driving. That shouldn't need to be said. You shouldn't be getting frustrated at learners. They've got L plates for a reason. If you're honking your horn at a learner, why don't you just slow down and have a bloody good look at yourself in the rearview mirror?
9: My mate, his dad, when they're at a roundabout and there's a gap that maybe they would have... other people would have shot into, they didn't. They get this person behind them and go, the dad would go like this, turn to my friend and go,
11: was that a horn?
9: Just go, pop the handbrake on.
10: Yep.
9: Would step out of the car, walk out the back, look at them dead in the eye and just go with their hands very aggressively shaking, pointing at the L.
10: Yes.
9: But that's happening tonight, 6:30 through the 8.
11: So hopefully we're getting another one too. But tonight, the 28th of July, 6:30 till 8 o'clock at the Parent Apple Centre, there is a way to register. There is a QR code on the RACT poster, which is on our Devonport Events Facebook page.
9: Yeah.
11: So please, if you want to do something really
10: important to do.
11: Yeah.
9: And then the last thing is, of course, the just making sure that people are up to date with their electoral roll details. Make sure you've got your address up to date if you have moved house.
11: Yeah, important to know because it's council elections. Mm. If you've only moved boundaries of a council, you've got to register.
9: Yeah, and the boundaries of councils, it's not like the state and federal boundaries. They don't move, do they? It's still the same council.
11: No, but if you've moved and you've moved into a different council.
9: Yeah, of course.
11: So you've got to let people know because the postal vote will be all of October.
9: Mm-hmm.
11: Nominations start early September.
9: Yeah.
11: So don't leave it till the last minute if you need to register to vote because it is compulsory.
9: For all the information, jump on the Devonport Council website, devonport.tas.gov.au, or, of course, the Devonport Events Facebook page.
11: Awesome.
9: And make sure you get to the Glow Run to see some runners, some glowing and some
11: great
9: music.
11: Playing, Ben, over the weekend.
9: I'm not sure about that
11: You're very talented.
9: Thank you.

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1: 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If you'd like to nominate a birthday, instantly get yourself in the draw for 100 bucks to spend with the absolute legends at Terry White Kmart in the Four Ways. Open 7 days a week until 9 p.m. for all of your late night needs. In celebrity birthdays today, my goodness, we'll quickly crack through these because we've got quite a laundry list of birthdays locally. Harry Kane's birthday, a happy birthday to Soulja Boy, Glorilla's birthday as well. A happy birthday to Dana White, the owner of the UFC. And a happy birthday as well to a guy called Brad Simpson. I don't know who you are, but there you go. Oh, Jackie Kennedy's birthday as well.
2: True, absolutely. In history today, there's a few interesting bits. That's horrible, that's horrible, that's horrible, that's horrible. The foxtrot is first danced.
1: Yeah, exactly.
2: And the first use of fingerprints as a means of identification.
1: I also missed Afro Man's birthday as well. In local,
2: that's cool. It's probably just because you got high.
1: Excuse you?
2: You were going to wish Afro Man a happy birthday.
1: No, don't say it again, don't say it again. In local legends, a happy birthday to Montana Bellette. We'd like to wish a beautiful daughter a happy 11th birthday. Love you so much and hope you have an amazing day. Love Mum, Nan, Pop and Caleb as well.
2: Now, it would appear that Graham Deacon has a birthday today. He's turning 80. Yes. Dear Pop, a big happy 80th birthday to you. Lots of love and hugs from Addison, Mackenzie and Pacey.
1: Happy birthday as well to Dad / Pop. Happy 80th birthday. We love you. Have a special day for your OBE. Over bloody Odie. Love from Darren, Jonah and Matilda.
2: To my dearest Graham, happy 80th birthday. Have a wonderful day. Congratulations for reaching 80. Love, Sharon.
1: Dear Dad, happy 80th birthday. A big 80. Congrats on reaching such a massive milestone. Hope you have an amazing day. Love, Kylie, Nathan, Addison, Mackenzie and Pacey.
2: And my favourite Pop, happy 80th birthday, my favourite Finch friend from Pacey and Ellie.
1: Dear Dad Popcorn, our Finch friend, happy 80th birthday. Congratulations on the big milestone. Enjoy your special day. Love from Kylie and Addie.
2: And from us too. Congratulations, Graham.
1: A happy birthday to Chris McGuire in Wynyard. Happy birthday to the most handsome and talented builder the mean streets of Wynyard ever laid eyes on. If you put a tool belt on Hercules, you wouldn't know any better. Enjoy your day, Mr. McGuire.
2: It's also Imogen's birthday today. Happy birthday, Auntie Immy. Have the best day. Love from Ollie, Angus and Jasper.
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1: On the other side of this, we're going to find out where the street team is. 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
1: They're out there. You just got to figure out where they are. The easiest way to do that is listen to us every morning because we just tell you.
2: We'll just tell you where they are.
1: Yeah, well, we won't, by all means, but they will. Good morning, Scarlett.
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3: 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Grab a tag off me today. I've got them on board the cruiser. Also on board the cruiser, I've got some Holy Days double passes for the upcoming movie preview. If you would like to go watch a hilarious road trip with a boy and three nuns, I think it's a little bit heartwarming as well, come grab a ticket. We've only got limited seats for this movie, so I've got a couple of tickets. They will go quickly. Now, I've also got some Cripps Master White Original Plus, love white bread again, and look out for the new aqua packaging. And I've also got some Juicy Isle, the good ginger beer today. It's great taste with no added sugar. It's all natural colours and flavours, and it's bottled in Tasmania. Come find me outside Bass and Burl Collective in Valley Road. I'll be here for the next 10 to 15 minutes or until I run out of the Coast Best freebies.
1: I love getting new friends. I love having friends.
2: That's a great benefit.
1: Yeah. I believe that our Holy Days is PG as well, so you should be able to take the kids along to that, but it is a double pass with Scarlett. And let's find out where Morgs is.
4: Good morning, guys. So this morning, I'm out at Metro Cinemas in Burnie. And on board the cruiser this morning, I've got our Cripps Master Loaf of Bacon for Tasmania since 1878. I've got some Spot It thanks to Toy World Burnie, where the best toys come from. And I've got some of the Juicy Isle, the Good Lemon. The Good Lemon Sparkling Lemon Fruit Drink, a clean citrus taste crafted with real lemon juice to create great flavour, and a few other little goodies as well. So make sure you come and see me outside Metro Cinemas. I'll be here for the next 10 minutes or so, or until we run out of the Coast Best freebies. It's a CFM Cruiser, powered by Harvey Norman, the king of big screen TVs.
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6: Good morning, I'm Jane Drew with your local news first. Hazel Brothers has started work on the ground where a new stadium will be built on top at Hobart's Macquarie Point. Finding the construction company through the tender process is now being carried out. Premier Rockliffe calling it a significant day, not just for Tassie's AFL team.
7: Thousands of jobs that will be created, not just in construction, but through the life of the stadium and all associated infrastructure and business when it comes to accommodation, tourism, hospitality.
6: The coroner has found a litany of flawed decisions led to the death of a local footballer in 2023. It's been found Brady Hubbard sustained fatal head injuries after falling from the back of a ute after driver Andrew Hilfenhaus performed a burnout near the West Ulverston Football Club. The coroner saying the 21-year-old's death was completely preventable and was a loss of a promising young man, highlighting a lack of care after the incident as concerning and pointing to flawed decisions and fear as contributing to Mr. Hubbard's death. No further recommendations were made. Another seven fresh suspected cases of H5 bird flu in South Australia are to be tested by the CSIRO in Geelong. Five come from the same location. Agriculture Minister and Member for Franklin, Julie Collins, again keeping a lid on public anxiety.
8: At this time, there are no mass mortalities. There is no evidence of any H5 bird flu in our poultry or agricultural systems, and the risk to human health remains low.
6: And checking local sport, and Ulverston Hoppers coach Phil Thomas says departing captain Vincent D'Angelo is irreplaceable, praising his efforts with the club that culminated in a premiership win.
9: Vinny, he sits up there with the best of them, and he's been fantastic for our club. We'll be well missed in our team. How you replace a Vinny D'Angelo? Well, you can't. It was fantastic for him to be able to be part of a premiership.
6: Stick around for a look at your national news and sport coming up next.
10: Hi, I'm Matt McDonald. The federal government's left the door ajar to continuing the fuel excise discount. It's supposed to end this weekend amid concerns petrol will top $2 a litre again by next week. But Resources Minister Madeleine King has told the ABC nothing's been ruled out yet.
11: The government is very much aware of the pressure the increase in fuel prices does put on Australian families, and we have taken action in the past and will continue to monitor how these prices do affect people.
10: Hopes of finding an infant alive off the coast of South Australia are fading following the discovery of a mother's body along with a toddler. The bodies were found yesterday after an abandoned car was discovered near a cliff top at Port Macdonnell. If you need help, call Lifeline on 13 11 14. Victorian Labor MPs have started gathering ahead of a vote on whether to spill the leadership. And Australia's added another 9 gold medals to our haul at the Com Games, 7 in the pool. We now have 26 gold. England is next best with 8.
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10: So Saints coach Ross Lyon admits Max King is gutted after he was ruled out for the season again. King did a hamstring in the Saints' win over North Melbourne.
0: He's really devastated. And this is a lot of the players we deal with. And this won't surprise you, hopefully. But his concern was he'd let the club and his team down.
10: Lyon on Fox Footy there. And Adam Dewey's expected to return to the Tigers' side for Sunday's clash with the Eels, despite reports he wanted out of the club. That's the latest in news and sport.
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12: Arms out, we're reaching for a top of 13 today with rain sticking about, wind as well that should hopefully start to clear out as the day continues. The clouds will stick around though. Tomorrow a shower or two, 11 degrees the top, partly cloudy. Most of that rain's going to be in the early morning, leaving you Thursday partly cloudy as well. 13 degrees with a real slight chance of a shower, but we're not really expecting much more rain between Thursday and Friday. It'll come back on Saturday though.
13: It's currently 13 degrees in Latrobe, 13 degrees in Wynyard, and 13 degrees at the edge of the world in Arthur River.
12: 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Ben and Nathan. Good morning.
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0: SFM Morning Crew, Ben and Nathan. Australia is very good at Olympics, and not Olympics as such, but sport.
1: We were wondering earlier on why it is that we dominate so hard in swimming. And am I right in thinking, because we dominate in cricket and rugby and tennis?
0: Cricket, yes. Tennis, not as much.
1: Rugby, I mean, under fries, yeah. Dominate. Well, be one of the constant top handful of contenders.
0: Well, for example, like Alex de Minaur is a top tier. I think he's top 10 ranked in the world, but he's never gotten through and won a Grand Slam.
1: Okay.
0: The last person to win a Grand Slam was Ash Barty. Ash Barty is an incredible cross-sport athlete. Wow. Used to play in the Women's Big Bash League and then was like, nah, I'll go back to tennis and just decided to become the best in the world at it. But yeah, generally, very good at sport.
1: Very good at sport. And we're currently absolutely steamrolling the entire Commonwealth in the games at the moment in terms of swimming gold medals. I was just curious why. I'm like, Ben thought it's because we've got a lot of beaches. That's fair. There's a lot of island nations that have beaches, but it's true. I was like, I wonder if we've got more pools, because I tend to find that there is a reasonable amount of residential public pools kicking around. Turns out Iceland leads the world for public pools per person.
0: Here's the thing, though. With those pools in Iceland, how often are they able to use it? It's pretty cold.
1: It will be pretty cold, absolutely. It does say they've got heated public pools in nearly every small town. However, private pool ownership in Australia is one of the highest rates. So I was like, why are we good at swimming? It's because around 13 to 14% of Australian households have a backyard pool.
0: So one in eight houses, they reckon,
1: it's true,
0: has a pool.
1: I mean, and not so much in Tassie, but particularly in Perth and regional Queensland, they have the highest rates of private pool ownership.
0: We were having this conversation earlier and I was trying to figure out, was it any body of water or is it a pool specifically? Like, are they counting a spa as a pool because it's an outdoor body of water?
1: No, it specifically says private residential swimming pool.
0: Hmm.
1: So basically, if you can get some laps in around at your mate's place or around at your cousin's place or around at your auntie's place, you've got a pretty good chance of being a decent swimmer.
0: I mean, I've got a friendship group where I grew up around about 10 or so people, one of which has an in-ground pool. Only one person out of that has an in-ground pool, and one person has like an above ground, like the
1: plasticky,
0: tarpy kind of.
1: Yeah, that's
0: one.
1: Cool. I'd say that's probably about the same for me, but I'd assume if you grew up in South Australia, Queensland, territory maybe a little bit, but definitely Western Australia, it's not even like all that big of a deal to have a pool.
0: Surely the territory would have to have higher rates because you can't swim at the beaches.
1: Oh, you wouldn't want to, would you?
0: No, that's another theory, is that we are trying to swim. The reason we're so good is swimming away from crocodiles and sharks.
1: Yeah, totally. It makes us pretty quick.
0: It does. So that's the reason. Also, apparently, we just have a very good infrastructure, lots of training, very well supported from top to bottom, which, again, is probably based on how much water is around the country.
1: True. And how many pools there are to use.
0: Yeah. Yeah. Hey, shout out to the local pools, by the way.
1: Yeah.
0: On the other side of this, first bit, last bit, this is one that I think, and I would assume you'd think the same, is very achievable based on,
1: I hope so. School holidays is back.
0: The landscape of the world right now.
1: Yeah.
0: Good morning, CFM.

0: Nathan. Let's play First Bit, Last Bit.
1: How good are your ears? It's now time for First Bit, Last Bit with the CFM Morning Crew.
0: You should know the number by now, 1300 655 922. Give us a buzz if you'd like to play First Bit, Last Bit. Now, you've cooked this one up, Chef.
2: I think it was about time. It's a little bit topical. I'm not normally a very topical guy. This is slightly topical. It was maybe topical 3 weeks ago. I don't really know, but I love it. It's beautiful. It's amazing. It's Australian. And I think we'll probably hear more from this artist. I hope so.
0: All right, so what would you like for an answer here?
2: See, this is a social media video, but it's technically of a song. So what I want is the song title, I suppose, which is also the chunks in the video, as you'll hear, where I've bleeped stuff out.
0: Here we go.
3: Miles, you got a song?
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0: So the bits that I've bleeped out there are the name of the song. They're singing the name of the song. What I would like to do is hear someone call up and sing the bit that goes in the middle.
1: All right, it's a little bit hard to hear over the piano.
2: Song? Go!

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0: Are you playing it, or is that a question?
1: No, it's just a question, but we can play it.
0: I think I might have done a couple of times.
1: All right, well, let's have a gander, shall we?
2: Miles, you got a song?
3: Go!

0: There's this kid called Miles.
1: Yes.
0: Dad Josh. They've made a song about a bird. It's a two-worded bird. Do you know what that bird is by any chance?
2: I think I do.
0: All right, have a crack.
2: It's not Eastern
1: Rosellas,
2: is it?
1: Bang.
3: That's the one.
0: It's just what he does.
1: Yeah. He loved the birds. He went and saw some, and so him and his dad wrote a song about it, and they've just fully produced it now. It's sick. This is just the initial video of them, like, in their house, just having a jam on it.
0: Yeah. Yeah, it's gone crazy. It's on Ballpark Music has covered it.
1: Sick.
0: Ben Lee's covered it.
1: Sick.
0: It's been on Triple J, and now technically it's been mentioned here as well.
1: You got to play the actual...
0: Yeah, okay. Hang on, time again. Let's try that again.
4: Miles, you got a song?
3: Look at the beautiful colours.
0: Sounds like that. Let's start this again, shall we? There we go. Well, instantly in the draw for the morning for a goodie bag. It's a great song.
1: It is a great song. You just chopped off the end of the clip too. No. That was just in the initial version. It goes to the end and it's his dad going, what a song.
0: Apologies. What a song, though.
1: I know, it's a ripper. It's so good. The harmonies are mad.
0: CFM.

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6: Good morning, I'm Jane Drew with your local news first. A GoFundMe page for the family of Elaine G, who passed away in hospital in Hobart from road crash injuries sustained on Friday in the Kaurna, has risen to over $185,000. The 39-year-old mum of two young boys was driving home from her nursing job in Launceston and crashed with a car driven by a WA man accused of earlier stabbing his female partner. Premier Rockliffe reflecting on the tragedy.
7: We will support all her colleagues at the LGH, friends and families, and Elaine was someone that gave over two decades of service helping people within our health system, and it is a huge loss.
6: After a packed house crammed in to watch the NWBU's grand final last week, it's hoped next season's final clash could be in the new Devonport Stadium. Mayor Alison Jarman with the latest update on the development.
8: Obviously, we had a little bit of a hiccup with the paint system going on the steel, but they've fixed it. But things are going pretty well on track, and hopefully by next mid-2027.
6: Burnie Council will hold their ordinary meeting tonight, with interested parties invited to head along to Council Chambers at 7 p.m. or catch the live stream. One item up for discussion is the proposal of establishing a visitor information service within the Burnie Regional Museum as part of the Burnie Arts Precinct, following a feasibility report. And checking local sport, Ulverston Hobbs coach Phil Thomas has nothing but praise for captain Vincent D'Angelo, who's finished up his stint on the coast with a premiership win.
9: Fantastic for our program for 2 years now, and the best of Vinny sometimes people don't see because of what he brings to our team, what he brought to the Ulverston Basketball Association, to the club. He's just been a fantastic recruit.
10: Hi, I'm Matt McDonald. Australia's added another 9 gold medals to our haul at the Com Games in Glasgow, with 7 of those coming in the pool. Meg Harris beat out fellow Aussies Molly O'Callaghan and Shayna Jack to win the 100 free, while Sam Short won another Aussie clean sweep in the men's 800. Jenna Forrester took out the 400 IM, while our women easily won the 4x200 freestyle relay. Victoria's Deputy Premier has arrived at State Parliament ahead of a leadership showdown this morning. Ben Carroll's confirmed he will challenge Jacinta Allen for the top job, with a spill motion to be moved this morning.
11: I have more to say later, but right now my focus is on talking to my colleagues, and I will have more to say later, but they're my focus.
10: The federal government insists no decision has been made yet about whether to continue the fuel excise discount, which is due to finish this weekend. It comes as the government looks at a possible new oil refinery for WA, with the Prime Minister to today announce a feasibility study for a facility in the state.
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10: Lions forward Ty Gallop's facing at least 2 weeks out unless he can overturn a serious misconduct charge at the AFL tribunal tonight. Gallop was cited over his off-the-ball shove on Port's Mitch Georgiadis on Sunday. And Manly star Tom Trbojevic insists he will be back on the field this season despite suffering yet another hamstring injury.
1: So we've got the bye and then we play Melbourne, so that's a plan. So if all goes well, we'll be back playing some footy soon. It's obviously a little short break, which is disappointing, but it's not too bad.
10: On Nine there, that's the latest news and sport.
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5: CFM weather update for Young's Veggie Shed, a fresh way to shop.
15: 13 degrees out top across the coast today. Still rain sticking about. We're expecting up to 20 millimetres as far as the entire day's forecast goes. Cloud hanging about as well and a bit of wind too. Tomorrow, 11 degrees, a shower or two coming through. Partly cloudy though, because most of that rain is going to be isolated to the early morning. And then Thursday, partly cloudy. 13 is the top as well.
16: It's currently 13 degrees in Latrobe, 13 in Wynyard, and it's 13 at the edge of the world.
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0: CFM Morning Crew with Ben and Nathan, my friend. There's so many things happening. I got to tell you about the incredible exhibitions that are currently at Bernie Arts or that are coming to Bernie Arts.
1: Oh, please do.
0: So running through for a few months, so starting up on Friday, is going to be a new one, In the Stillness, is coming through. So it's a series of paintings with personal memories embedded within Tassie landscape.
1: Cool, cool.
0: This one has been done by a person called Jacqueline Polk, and it's going to be there from the 31st of July through to the 26th of September. Right, so it's natural spaces, places that they return to. The way that they've said it's like that they inform the way that they inform the work in a way that feels both comforting and familiar, like revisiting old friends.
1: Wow, that sounds really lovely.
0: If you haven't gone and revisited your old friend Bernie Arts, you've got to. They've also got Strange Faith that's going on at the same time, again, 31st of July through to September 26th. This is two artists together, so Michael Maruste and David Hawley, both Tassie painters, layered surfaces, dynamic forms. So these are both going to be absolutely gorgeous paint exhibitions from what I can see. You get a few exhibitions, like we had a 7BU one. There was a lot of historical stuff. These are painting exhibitions, a very traditional.
1: Yeah, I love that.
0: So go to Bernie Arts, check it out. Also see their Arts After Dark stuff and all the whatnot. Just go to berniearts.net.
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0: CFM morning crew, Ben and Nathan. You know, I have come to appreciate how many incredible things are going on the coast.
1: It's pretty bad. There's not all that many people here. There's not all that, you know, we're far away from everything, but there's always something happening.
0: This is a little bit off topic. I was on TikTok last night, doom scrolling, bad habit, and something popped up, and I don't know if it was the Northwest Coast one, because there's, I imagine, a couple of them, but this video with two likes pops up and goes, Latrobe Council meeting tonight. You can attend. It's your right. Or something like
1: really?
0: That.
1: Really?
0: Yeah. Don't know who this person is.
1: I wonder.
0: I've never seen
1: him. And there's, there's a Latrobe Council in Melbourne too, isn't there?
0: There's a Latrobe Valley in eastern Victoria.
1: There's latrobe.vic.gov.au.
0: So, but that's the thing. It's like, I was like,
1: it's the regional local government area in the Gippsland region.
0: Yeah. Latrobe Valley. For the Latrobe Valley.
1: Mm-hmm. It's called Latrobe City Council.
0: A whole bunch of, you know, but they didn't say Latrobe City, they just said Latrobe Council. So I don't know if it's ours or theirs.
1: Ooh, it's sounding like ours.
0: But it was just like, I've never seen him before. It didn't have an actual name attached to it, so I couldn't be like, who is this guy and find out through it. So it's anyone's guess. But there's council meetings happening, essentially.
1: Absolutely. There's council meetings happening at Burnie tonight.
0: Ooh.
1: Yes, absolutely. They they do the thing. Burnie City Council meeting at the council chambers. 7 p.m. start. You can download the agenda or watch the live stream at birdie.taz.gov.au. I hear that's a right laugh.
0: Yeah, the other thing to think about is in Circular Head, some fun stuff happening. Different people. What do you mean? What am I trying to say here? Some people like to get involved with the council locally. Some people just like to get involved with what the council is supporting in local.
1: Totally. And yeah, and I think that covers most people, really. And yeah. Something really, really cool is the Charts Festival. It's coming around, which is culture, heritage and arts. But also the CH in Charts could also be Circular Head.
0: Take your pick.
1: Yeah, absolutely. Culture, heritage, Circular Head. It is a spectacular little festival in beautiful Circular Head.
0: So arts, music and physical art, or is it primarily?
1: Yeah, so art, sculpture, photography.
0: Yep.
1: So art, sculpture, photography. Arts, yep, totally. In the categories of open,
0: yep.
1: Youth, mm-hmm. or grade 9 to 12. So basically, whether you're an emerging artist or an experienced creative, the team would love to see your work. And yep. So what they're saying is the entries are now open. They close on the 17th of August. But for more details and to enter, go to chartsfestival.com. Wait, what was that? stanleyandtarkine.com.au.
0: There you go. If yep. you also just want to get involved with any councils, full stop, just search whatever council area you're in, .taz.gov.au.
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0: SAFM Morning Crew with Ben and Nathan. We're getting pretty well finished up here.
1: I think so.
0: I've got to go and take my car to get it serviced.
1: Oh, cool. Yes. So you've got your body serviced recently, and now it's time to get your car serviced.
0: Yeah, there's other things that I still need to service on my body. I need to do a hearing test, and what? I need to... Pardon? Yeah, that annoys me, because that's usually my move, and it annoys me that I fell for it.
1: Watching Game of Thrones the other day, everyone's a dwarf. It's like everyone who makes dwarf jokes thinks they're the first person ever to have ever made a dwarf joke. That's how it's like when you make a joke about hearing and someone goes, what? Every time it's like, I'm the first person to have ever come up with this idea, and it's hilarious.
0: What?
1: Yeah, there we go.
0: So I've got to go and get my ears cleaned out.
1: You're the second person.
0: And get a hearing test. And I also need to go to the dentist. Those are the two things that are left on the... But I'm going to get my car. So what are you up to for the rest of the day?
1: I've got a big meeting about the rally to do tonight, to place everything, of course.
0: So busy.
1: I'm busy as hell. but it's all for good things, which is awesome. And I would love some kind of massage or possibly spinal deconstruction or something else that's going on because I did something that I shouldn't have done, and now I'm paying for it.
0: Yeah, as in you've done something at the gym. We're not talking about anything illicit.
1: Oh, no, absolutely not, no. I just went to the gym and worked out a bit too hard.
0: Body contortionists.
1: Yeah, I can't even think at the moment. It's definitely twinged something.
0: Tomorrow morning we're also going to be talking about nostalgia toys. What toys do you remember? What toys do you miss? Things like that.
1: Matchbox cars.
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3: 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We'll fight every day because we know you're on our side. Fight with me. Fight for me. 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
11: Good morning, I'm Britt Aylin. The head of Cheek Media has announced her intention to unseat Prime Minister Anthony Albanese at the next federal election. Hannah Ferguson's planning to run as an independent in Albo's Sydney seat of Gradler, telling Seven she's not daunted by the task.
12: People need to be standing up, putting their head above the parapet and challenging people like the Prime Minister. At the end of the day, he's an elected local representative and I believe he's failing the area and I want to change that.
11: Jacinta Allen's resigned as the Premier of Victoria, avoiding a messy leadership battle. Allen had vowed to fight any moves to overthrow her ahead of a party room meeting this morning, but has instead opted to fall on her sword, paving the way for Deputy Ben Carroll to become leader.
13: After speaking with my colleagues overnight, I've made the difficult decision to step aside as leader of the Victorian State Parliamentary Labor Party and as Premier of Victoria.
11: Meantime, in Tasmanian politics, the final price tag for the Macquarie Point Stadium remains a hot topic as the state government celebrates the commencement of ground preparation works at the site. The Premier says he has confidence it'll be done within the $1.13 billion budget, but Greens leader Rosalie Woodruff's not convinced.
14: The price tag has gone up to over $2 billion. That was an independent economist who did their latest assessment of the project price.
11: The Hobart City Council's voted to seek advocacy from the Local Government Association of Tasmania to address the continued closure of licensed post offices across Tasmania and call for a review of federal legislation governing Australia Post and its requirements to maintain a well-distributed network of locations. It follows the sudden closure of the West Hobart Post Office in May and last year's takeover of the Fingal Post Office by a local family in order to prevent it from being shut down. In overseas news, the President of Ukraine has met with the UK's new Prime Minister. Volodymyr Zelensky is the first world leader to visit Andy Burnham since he took over at 10 Downing Street. And the British PM says the UK will continue to stand by Ukraine.
15: We are with Ukraine 100%. I am personally with you 100%, Mr. President. And I will honour every commitment this country has made to Ukraine in full.
11: Meantime, French President Emmanuel